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0: Be a chairman will be on fantastic. In Chiakasia, and in Nasia, and then confirm a chairman. And we're taking our America did that. And you know, we're going to be two out. We're chairman. It's chairman. Okuman crap, Pakua Maka, and Suruja, and Dura, and you know, we're two checkers here, party amount. We're so proper to come out. Yepa abepo extra time no vizia ekwese dressing room wasaba eti yebepo extra time.

0: የበኸሰር ያነማ በኮ live on Asempa 94.7 Atum 106.3 FM Bia Tita na kwemo Bia Edita na kwemo Vena Water Betano Azar Paint Bigo Energy UMB Bank Pepsodent Rush Energy Drink Sports Water Vim Energy Drink Alive Soup Fortune Spread Lawson Heber
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0: 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Gentina Shabako. Cabo Verde Shabako. And I say, Iguacuamano. Excess Cabo Verde. Utu se, Unya Penalty Cura, or the Bay Argentina Freeman. New Year singing now, so on more extra time we work up with that. And on more penalties we work up with that. Where you did it, Edmano? Where you did it, Edmano? Argentina, Nestle P. Omenya, and Chiasso. Echo, Edmano, Argentina. Bono Akoshen Chiasuo El Kodiama Argentina
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0: 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Another 4 games, you be digit. Yeah. Yeah, to also. 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One more. 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I a pit up here. Refuge, yes, Bono and Co in Kiaso beam. 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Oze, omo defend you but enye so omo de players ni nyina abegu atire o. Love you. E ju se no be se obi. On se wa won se no. O defend pa but enye se ti ye de ne de chale. Enye mre mo ye ni ye kakre man o. Yes, I defense now. I'm going to go to the next one. Bonasa bonsa Messi Jesus Kubenya No refugee said Debbie open Debbie Ankovia Sune And Messi a poporo eso punina Kofoni se ehene ha Yama ukwain ja ne yama ukwain etina Tigana game no eye 1:30 Tiana 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Kusi Kodam Koda Ugusua Uti Atum 106.3 FM Asempa 94.7 Yapo Sima Oha 100 minutes A Pija Pono Neso Goalkeeper Emiliano Martinez Wasum Kama Padi Ama Argentina On said I was praying it through But the Argentina colors you know is praying it through Argentina for Bimpeche and the coach Carlos Cures and also I'm making four changes I want the starting lineup what they bought in the last game TNA mommy and then Lawrence Atizigi and Edaponimo And Lawrence Atizigi Estate. Lawrence Atizigi Estate. We see Carlos Cures. Why have four changes? Ewo, the starting lineup or the ball, Cristiano. And Lawrence Atizigi Ewum. Jerome Opoku Estate. Inyaki Williams Estate. And after Caleb Yirinchi, one also Estate. It, you know, the children say, Benjamin Asare, and then we'll move back to the bench. Benjamin Asare, Atiziki Juan Tonintino, Onona Bayer number one. Stubborn Cabo Verde. The stubborn Cabo Verde. Yeah, almost a stubborn. A branch here, Sydney Lopez Cabral. Wapo 103 minutes in Nina. Wasina Kai Adima Benfica. And now we're selling third and the fourth goal. And we're selling away in the fourth goal at the Amani country. Oko Hagine Yere. Send a girlfriend's who. The Fanny. What's your goal now dedicated to Amani Yere? Argentina Sabe Shasibim. Argentina SI Abashas debut on only defense no bono and yes I'm with the animal pack a bus as you all know oh pack a bus is you all there man anybody move as well Abashas ọ̀chà sẹ ẹjì nọ hwẹ bọọlụ ahụ bụ ọ difẹni o but ọbọ ọnụ ọbọ sẹ mi kẹtụ ọsọ ọmụ na irogo abụọ tutu ana ẹjì nọ ọsọ ọbẹ sẹ ọnụ wa nsẹ sọnụ ansẹ dị ahụ nso nsẹ bi basẹ ọsẹ o ana ọsẹ nọ a ọbụa ọnụ nso bẹ sẹ obi Cabo Verde. Already we are making history in this World Cup. Share. We are going to be free. We are making history. You have 104 minutes. 104 minutes. Cabo Verde. Home I say two. Argentina. And so I say two. Cabo Verde. The boy Nasa Tepraka. 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So be sabe shere die. 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
0: 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Brantier Yannick Semedo. On our assistant Sydney Lopez Cabral Cabo Verde. Maumanya almost second goal. Tinoye omo four goals. Messi abo shot no. Messi dapi. Bona intimi anko. Cabo Verde has set four goals in this tournament. The first World Cup. What's your four goals? And against any ordinary teams who? Uruguay and Argentina. Yeah. Yentu akensi eneswe. Simami and San and a referee Diaka. The first 15 minutes. I want extra time now. Yabo Mienu, Ekobo Miensanisa, Ekako Mienu Kranisa. Inti Oshe Ghana, your lineup Rana Mekawa Semchono. And then Benjamin Asari. Jonas Adete, Elisha Owusu, and Kamadi Sulemana, and then Timian Statue. Tinio, Adete, no, Adete, Jonas Adete. Ozeha. Ozeha. Nanene Edema Blasters of Ghana. Starting lineup no Abinsuku. Abinsuku. Abinsuku. I will confirm one amount to my house. The more official lineup in Angus. Changes your coach now, you know. And no, and American was a match. I'm in for line up in Tujama, the Blasters of Ghana. And Colombia. It's Ghana. Ghana line up now. You are. Lawrence Atiziki onona Edapo Nemo Jordan Ayew captain for the team and Kalewi Renchi Thomas Partey Kwesi Zibo Antoine Semenyo Gideon Mensah Jerome Opoku Inyaki Williams Derek Lucasen and Afe Marvin Sanaya Lucasen.

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0: Yere Sesene Bekodia Ma The Blasters of Ghana G. Lawrence Atisiki and Ebeda Pumo Gideon Mensah Ebepo from the left side. 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Jerome Opoku and Derrick Lucasen Ebepo 4 and 5, you know. 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
0: Yeah. Yeah. 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

0: 105 minutes in every year to us. 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
0: 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I'm a head Pono. So I'm a head Siform. I'm a head in my street. Debida. 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Bona Bedi de Ashim. 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
2: Oh,
0: ne ne ide di se na hotel.
2: Ba benye penalty na me train.
0: O de say ya.
2: Send your game, you are also game now. Give them, they are very aggressive and then they are confident on the ball. If you throw across, send them your passes. But could be the ball for Messi, you know, 18 move. And Ghana got a bomb building. But on the far Messi, you need Emma pass.
0: Ghana say,
2: and on that, people said, perform, they mean business.
0: Yeah, to us, and here, King Promise now, Ten and Kano, I teach you a Radu and Chad Academy, as it be. McClep on Efro. 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

0: Romero. 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Was said the third goal Adiama Argentina. Was said goal number 3 Adiama Argentina. And I am Messi Osu. I am Osu. And I Reho Osu. And Brantiano Washani Goa. A Toso and 9. The 4th goal for Argentina. The 4th goal for Argentina. Our bra, our ball. The 52nd game, Adiama Argentina. Christian Romero. 1-0 and a nay. Wajnamo, den. What's the 3rd goal, Adiama Argentina. Argentina 3, Cabo Verde 2. Oh my dear papa, this report. 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I want to hear that. That's what I'm saying. 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And my point was, I check out a four goals for my bad team. 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And I don't want to see us from Ubiana. 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And I, you know, my view. 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E free kick eko Adiama Cabo Verde. 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Or a good player. Or a defensive midfielder. 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You know, yeah, nine in there. Argentina, Shemiensa, Kivet, Ashimino. We are sending to say 1:30 a.m. The blast south of Ghana. And in Colombia, and in Pimso, Ghana starting lineup no any. Lawrence Atizigi, and the coach Elbo 4-1-2-3.
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0: Lawrence Atizigi, and a better podium. Defenders 4 no, your Marvin Sanaya, Derek Lucasen, Jerome Opoku, internet. Sergeant Ajete at the bench. And then Gideon Mensah and so Ejinem Efinfri Obotre or say 4-1-2-3 and Thomas Tepate El Bosa Wanano Na Calabrianchi and the Kwesi Sibo and so Ayetuno Kona Cake Edema Cabo Verde and so ya Peja to baby and then three forwards and that's attackers no Inyaki Williams and then they say Kakra. Hey Mr. Williams. Oh, oh, Debbie. Go say out there, Dodo. And that's some credit. Inyaki Williams. Jordan, are you? A chance for Cabo Verde. Next to Debbie. Born a trash here. 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Omo is say, Bono pass, Ombeje Mama, Argentina, dear, and the Lalai. 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Hey. 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Hey. 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Everybody, where you need a good chance. A chance for Croatia and Sudabi. Born a corner kick. 3 minutes. Additional time. Sima Miensa and Odia Toso. Soya Yapon. Give it a more extra time of da. I want you to see. And Sunday. Wama Argentina, Soya Yasino. Argentina, extra time. Wapo 11. Previously, Wapo 11. We're winning 9. We're winning Emun 9. Nese Emumienu. Pe, and went to me and Ningunim. Excel for Argentina. Vizia Pie. I'm a break you born in the Pie. 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The way I'm a Bibu Padre Argentina for the Massa. And you're quite a boo. 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
0: Yes, you are referee Ebeke Sima Miensano 3 minutes now, so. And so, I throw in Argentina fans now, Shasia. FL referee. Referee. Wapapeno, Argentina, Messi are qualified to the run of 16. Lionel Messi are qualified to the run of 16. Nemo is super as you are. Don't go and stand somewhere and say it's attack me. Say it beat me. Make you know me cause I zoro. A pamo pamo me. Cause I shim pa. Eti Messi was just 7 goals in this tournament. Waja Mbappe ho. That was 6 goals. Harry Kane, Asha 5. Erling Haaland, Asha 5. Vinicius Junior, Asha 4. 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And so, Asha 4. 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
3: Congratulations to Argentina Yes because Defending champion
0: Yeah
3: Yes, but me book in fact about because your first appearance in the World Cup playing against the defending champion, World Cup defending champion, in the lines of Lionel Messi, another goat. Mika another goat, say what you say. And yet the goat, another goat. You see? In fact, Cape Verde, I was a FIFA, and I already Cape Verde. their first appearance and this performance top notch. Semi Nyanka. Ghana, yenya performance. A hokikani confidence. Na yenfa boy matches na kano. Because who fear Kevin? Omu difference war, they are so confident and any keeper nankasa. Inside the 18 no mobile pass. I say omu mbu, tese omu mbu Argentina crowd. As for money, man, they start being able. Inti, yebe bo, oma basuna, omu no mate, it's an akwano, ni crossing na waye, any freaky kababono akwano. Me, I hope, sir, me nim team on board, but I hope, sir, one of the European teams bedi nechi, because we're good. Ena, AFCON, let's watch out for Cape Verde.
0: Okay. Alright, Eti, yerebe siwa hanom, can promise, ena otene nkano, na, ene jumano dorso, and you know, it is in every man, I say, their council, at me, at Waso, at their mouth. Me, you know, Eddie Alex, Kobina Stone, Yana, Wafremi, Kobi Stone, Okuman Kra, Pakwa Maka, and Sruja, Dura, and you know, when I'm the live commentary, you know, me, the April. Now, your next game, and so, oh, ha, Yede, and also, Ebbe, to Waso, amount. Shannon Susa and Egypt a qualify. Sanso and Argentina and so a qualify. 2 matches in Ninano a travel extra time. Ghana Yadiano Ebeko extra time. And I say Bello. And then I say Jindi. Semi and a dapo.
3: Seven in dry to say.
0: Hey! Radimere. Ghana starting line up Nibium. Lawrence Atizik in the dome.
3: Mm-hmm.
0: Marvin Sanaya Bepo, right back.
3: Mm-hmm.
0: The left back, you know, Yawo Gideon Mensah.
3: Mm-hmm.
0: Derek Lucasen.
3: Mm-hmm.
0: And Jerome Puku, yeah. And about
3: 4 and 5.
0: Kwasi Sibu, Thomas Tepate, yes. Caleb Rienchi, Ejin and Fimfli. Inyaki Williams, Jordan Ayu,
3: Semenyo.
0: And then Antoine Semenyo. It's your lineup, you know. And me di ni na egu form se grim. 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

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What's the Elden Houses War? And I'm walk up in tea. Is it new one? I was see a war teacher mante Nana Wamino. What it a bonus? It's no, and the manumia, but do near and son walk up no. I call Nevi and what's in us.

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every side, on the South France, and after Uba Basis, that's now, Omo really Dilla George, Ono, and after so Benyot Milot, Omina, AFI Air France, Omina Beshawa, Emmanuel Etni Akui, Ewo Sarkis, Kessia, and also Ebitni Atuja, you know, and Chibia Ness, I can't say never talk to the experts, he said, Kinsley, now be Junijay, Omo Edio.

0: Yes, I'm more cover can save you and to be an essay. I can't see no and the chance say come a camera via Ubiano and journey our drum TV soon after you found common 18 send down and far a case you can see a net a bit as I talk from the two but more as a way a can see back what a bad day now it's me who Ubank had ya as a crabby as a best minute best a crabby now above a 130 a bell say a 6 p.m. a Ghana and a idea can see 18 as I so we a round of 32 Blasters versus Colombia. Finally, when the beat here breaky, sir, I can see we South America for Omo Ekes Nana said, Western Nema ACL Koswa. There's a Ghana, Jordan, Ayo, and a LDA. Afi Uba Emua, there's a Carlos Cres, and also Anna Ikitem, Nafi Solorenzo, and only Kucha, Ukita, Colombia for the Osa Kinsimi. We didn't end it for PT while I saw video catch it. Mene.
1: Ah, Ken.
0: It's the
1: no problem.
0: Anna.
2: Dan Quay.
0: Yes, Dan Quay. And so, if you MC line up, Anna Abano, ATV, you also did that. I'll rest on your mind. It's your Koswa. Yes, you can discuss the line up, and I'll share some of my secrets with Camelo, Vegas, or no. Anna, I said 12 DC, Johan, Ejinamu, Anna, Afi, Omo Johan, Lukuni, and also Ewanum. Now, if you don't listen, Sanchez, Ejinamu, the Gende Bar, Umina, Ebebo, Amani, Ama, Etia Kuyi, Edi, Ama, Colombia, our national team, over Ghana. There's a TZB and order pudding and a video Mensa, Jerome Puku, and after Derek Lucasen, Marvin Senaya, Agent, Omar, Pati, and after Questi Sibu, among four friends, and after so Calabrinchi, and after Antoine Semano, and after Jordan Pierre Ayo, and after Inaki Williams, and Ghana Mantia, also other president, Eddie Abua, Emmanuel, Etna Kuyi, or Saki. It's me at your friends. Maybe I will be alone. Now, wait till I join here. Come on. Now, get the live comment. Wait till I say, wait till I say, Colombia fans, no? And also, papa, I was acting to get here. And also, 18 years at your friends. You know, every friend, every circle, every master, I can see. And see, my own say, Nesco Lorenzo, or no, and a coach, and a Colombia. I'm sure you're going to be no. And then, call ourselves, to answer, now, my former crowd for that. After Obama, there's a Carlos Correa, and also, Anna Ekita, and Ghana. Blaster. Since me who say Colombia for Manchino and Ele, you know, Omo Atua Basakumu, now Omo Eshen himself, Yamia Duma, Omo so everything their case in the team. So then I coach Carlos Correa, Ono Anna Wasuage now didn't start to the team. Now Oshe Espanse, no about Kakra to the camera, Eshen himself, Ghana for, and then Faboso Kubiti as a kind of team. Who say Jordan, are you the captain for the service? And I just, you know, and I almost only Mantina Tobas Akumu, I see Omo last prayers, and I enter the air, Omo Edia case in Ebit. A certain time for tea, a bay, very a give back, a more a bed in party, Correa versus Lorenzo, Afi Diaz Pisno, and Afi Ghana defense, no first South African tester, and also a bit of SP Eddie Amai Ohana. And we're refreshing Abbey, Emma Casino, Asha sent and pass to Nantesia, Kandama, Colombia, Womo, Anna, a petty, a kick, no, and pass to my case in it, and start here. I'm born at 10:10, I'm Abigi Atizigio, Atizigi, Etia Suka, Etia. Air pink. As usual, I'm saying pink in the favorite color. Atizigi, Udile give me kaka. I feel no pay that ball. Eddie Pim Hoba, whom you know. Now, or ten mountains or Mukunkum. In see, Oma Kango, Mr. Botan, ten year old. Bona Abedi Columbia for the mountain who you. Now, so Ghana, or Piazzo, ten, Eddie Fabati, A. Semino, and the Piazzo Fiatioco, Eve, Ghana, Ebiti, actually, Bobren, ten Paso, and Anas Lady, Bona Sabidi Ghana, or Piazzo, they call me far right, Ghana, Abona, ten, Sadi Kumas Lady, Mantisia, Kai, Eddie, and Mark Columbia, or Eclair Bonas, Sabino, shots, Nas Lady, Bono, and a baby cry. Bon and a baby Thomas Tepati and Ochen Bobre just a few minutes ago. I was our case in Trinemu. Now so short of Bueno. Now and I'm in Chamber Bika.
1: Yeah, short of Bueno and I'm in Chamber. It was a very nice drive. Idea knew very good, but then again, precision in a amber. But I say I went to many a ball on target. But if you say the only incursions, you know, ever my motivation, you know, it's me a beauty fine, it's me a cosso. A very good celebrity participant, a woman into the game in this way. A balance because I am an important player, and a balance up, a brought to the organization, and it will be very
0: good. It's a Thomas Tempate, 32 years of age, you see a kind, Edema Bilario. Now, one more AA 50, seven matches, Nadia Ma, Omai, Ghana, was 15 goals, and they won a team in their move, just in the early minutes, 1 minute, 49 seconds, and the ATS Ambo, Colombia 0, Ghana 0.
3: Luis Suarez, why is that send it? Of the bench in Eba. When Uruguay Suarez, no? Where Sporting Lisbon Suarez? Colombia Neba, no, Ghana should be careful. Brican Efe, Gidi Gidi, left hand side, Luis Diaz Befana, Onunye, Luis Diaz and Sanaya, Oria Fasanaya, Umbezo Crosso, Sanaya, sorry, Motocom. Luis Diaz, for penalty, referee, Pipe Onunye, Chiefish. Debbie, Debbie, Debbie, Sora Mianco, Nesma, Sora Sama, Jebu, Oni Biu. They are temporarily hold up. One. Sanaya 29 too much. Luis Diaz the fan. Almost all Luis Diaz.
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3: And moving forward. We are yes, our referee do our own job. Sanaya is one stretching. And Luis Diaz also. Yes, on the Muka Kano on the head. Sanaya Budi and a Fumo. And yes, you're so much worse. We'll send a whole soon in here. Sanaya into Mintwaso. QMB back. Pep Sonnet. Where you're big blow. Sanaya ball right back. One net. And our tournament team will pop, pop, pop, pop, pop, pop. Oh my goodness. A very big blow for Ghana Sanaya. One of Ghana's revelations at this tournament. Answer, I want to win Twasso. Yeah, Kaka Kodede. Referee's own PNE and Twasso. Into a PA. Marvin Sanaya. Oxen Osinakai. Our friends. It's the event to us to Ghana and 10 against 11. Colombia, they get a ball and Sabre Pierre Sonebano. A long one to the left hand side, I want to board on Jorge Luis Diaz. He comes in, that's when they're being fired. Pierre Trache, Luis Diaz, and then Ranty and Zere. Mote to Obo, Mom, Munye today. And the fans, they say, hey. An early corner kick for Colombia. Here is a corner kick, you probably bet him a few more. Rush energy drink.
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3: A life soap for the number man goes here. Ghana, a clear line so national. Ghana, clear and goes here. Aguirre, Ray. Arias. One night you bought it for Colombia. Arias, a warrior. Basenta cycle. The Masadia, Malema. Lema to the right hand side. Colombia still with Paulo. How many ball with him? I was for 1-2. Colombia, bitch, baby. Be a now a Piazza Quache. Sanchez, a better name. The baby, a Mopa. Switching play to the left hand side. That's a very poor one. Sanyaki pa, referee right there. Osi Arias has just won Chanyaki. Sanyaki, Sandy, the coach of your water, sir. And Sanaya back on the pitch. Next, I'll leave the same to the Bama Beino. Malidu, Mam. Inyaki is not for my ministry. Colombia for the money, for the money, with the pump, pump, pump, pump, pump. Arias had the yellow card. Tanzania came out back pass with Sia the 90. Look at this, I see what's injury, pal. Very bad news for Ghana. Ali Du comes on with experience. But Bo World Cup will be that. And Tony Moore. We are the first ever.
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3: Officially Ghana and in Colombia, Asia. And Colombia, the Obo Mudia. Nabi Biaba Trim. Ghana, we near Coco. Any Timba, any Gold. And about Trim. Colombia, there. You know what time it is. 13 minutes in the Abo. We'll be on for a ball to the young ones in Colombia. Now to the left hand side, Lukumu. On his right, just saw the left hand side beam. Monica. And still born in Kita, Colombia. I want to go on Musa. San Zagana, Renton, someone Mark Mobia, Mayor of War. To the right hand side, Fuerta. 1-2. Nice one. Crossing the Kumu now. That's what got him. It's an angels one. And the opener. Colombia second decay. A goal. Arias. Asequa decay of Colombia. 14 minutes on the dot. Ghana defenders no matter. Arias. What's the matter in there?
5: Colombia Bobby B. Colombia Bobby B. Luis Diaz,
3: throwing Gideon Mensah. What's the temper? So they are top form. Born with Kita John. That's the draw top form. Jordan to sleep on the floor or on the pitch over 3.5. And they have a ball. Oh, better form, sir. 18 minutes. And they have ball at Kansas City Stadium. Canada from Marco Jordan, they're complaining. Captain Jordan, they're complaining. Zane, they're going PM in Wanyi. Referees, there is a ball, there is a ball. Strawberry Jam, Gamwa, Aham, Aham, Colombia, Bobo Anaji, Bona, Bima, Sayed, Bobo, Bobo, Santa, Sakarina, Bona, Lema, Sir Bona, Kita, Colombia, left hand side, Bama, Switchy player, Bachelet, Sanchez, Bim, Waboma, Vietro. Best of records, they sent to me. I'm gonna take you over. Semenyo, Aji. Semenyo, that be Aji. Finish them. It's a foul on Semenyo. Ghana, your foul. 19 minutes. Colombia 1, Ghana 0. Utia, Kum 106.3. 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Kidwana Gasani, Erika, Sidu, Gwedi. Your blueprint long. Jao Kotobabi. Ghana, the form. We build your dream home, Kwanzaa State. And turn our part to our Kwanzaa. Man saying, so you the aim. What does that say? One turn about the
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3: As I say, man, turn our open. 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That's an offside. Colombia, I am offside. Vamos a Debbie. Vamos a Ghana Mountain, baby. Yeah, I'm up. I'm behind. Coach Carlos Quiroz, the lineup here at SMFA, blueprint launch, and a nice pass from the middle to the right hand side, Pate, but passing, Alidi Seidu, Alidi's pass is nice, next to the B, Yanko Daigona, and he's not more fun for us, SMFA, my goodness, 22 minutes, Colombia, Alidi, Gina Bayeko. Colombia and Portugal was 0-0 in some group K game now. Last game in their group. In our competitions, they are on Morning force back to be any other fantasy. It is here. 23 minutes. Every hand. 23 minutes. Ghana at the phone back. What was your form? Your blueprint launch. And what do you have to be the commentary back? Referee said cooling break. Your corner was so good. Edmund Edio. Edmund. Right zone. Fafa Motu. Right zone. Obey a fresh all day. Right zone. Cooling break here. Then soon they cool it. And Fena water. Can you wanna? Yeah, buddy, commentary here, bro. Petano. Lovely people, I want to make a move 5, Kasa. Your ball just 22 minutes. I'm going to tell me what they see. And I'm going to win the first 20, I had 2 minutes. You take the microphone. But I tell mommy and son, I have to give this one. What do you have to do? What do you have to do first?
5: Okay.
3: Your person can say, yeah.
5: That's right. Live on the back of an FBS and Python. So far, they ain't know who ever gave it to me. So far, I gave it the same, and I didn't know who ever gave me. Ghana and after Colombia, and the SCA, they didn't know who. Okay. Me and my co having a new cast, I didn't know who gave it to me.
6: It's a new girl, I can't say 3 days now, so I'm not here for.
5: Okay. Yes, who will be any Nigerians there? So far, Ghana, Colombia, they didn't know who gave it to me.
6: So far, coach, the cast is a new cast. Changes now, I look to all of them. Because Popo, I can say, Sajida, I to the next team, I said, I'm going to she said, you know, 50 women.
5: Okay, well, see, get rid of so far. Get rid of the employee. Yeah, that's why. Live from Adama FM, and I feel as a perfect. So far, they ain't know who ever gave it to me. Okay, so far, they ain't know who ever gave it to me. Who she?
3: Hydration break. Lost in the center. Lost in the center. So far, the corner. And looking promising, but the interest in this year 27 minutes. Colombia, the Bona Quacheco Yaba, the show me, the Pia Somani goalkeeper, Vegas, after the Boko. What time will be Mefia Chirosa, Provinia Mano, looking for Luis Diaz, Nelson Ebi, and they say to a man, when they tell him, Colombia, for them. Goalkeeper, Vegas, Asanga Bonipi. No dangerous ball for Pabia and Ako Boki Panaso. Dangerous ball, Bianco and Sosa. Then the holiday, Guan. Holiday. Colombia last 6 games, Oma boy in all competitions. Oma winning 4, I draw 1. Oma losing 1. It's Oma near Brenese. Oma man that defeated the Amma Oma Kwan. It's nobody can go first goal. And go near the chairman on a silver platter. Ready first, come on, my boy, and

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Jerome Opoku. Aje pass to front. 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Back to Lawrence. This is your body, BBJ. Looking for Iñaki Williams. Iñaki spot on, yes. Aje ball to front back. Together, since the Ghana man's anima, I see why I'm Colombia.

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And so far, goes up for work out people also. And then, Kevetni. Argentina, 5 goals. Hey! Before only I said 249. Now this is Ghana. Beautiful run, Gideon Mensah. Mensah sets in a long one, switching play to the far right. A nice touch. Go to Beba now. Ghana near. Ghana near. Inyaki. Teja bonus open way. Then Dan Osa. Open shot for more. Hey, already in a good ball. Okay. Inyaki Williams. Moi Ikan in the one chair on the trash. Colombia 1-0.

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0: Abusia na chese enemino kase yemfa comment ni fiase enfa ma ba na yesa to aso dia mamo. So Colombia 1 Ghana 0 37 minutes anayabo 37 minutes Bonnie a train Gideon Mensa
1: to ato combo ko back to Mensa oya so de massa menyona so Munoz been watch out at trash throwing Mensa batodi akwachire kra ose yanye fa na pate better switch play to throw sa already say do ali ni 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penalty box, Zimu, Yahoo, Sanetti.
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1: Luis Diaz, what's up, Mamma fans? Got a build up, also pushing the box. And a chica clap, atrás here. Lost in the bar center. Fortune spread. Look at Luis Diaz. Tie shot to partners on number 10.

0: keeper wanted to come. Yes, yes, sir. We miss him and I'm a Bokaka. That's where Vastar Cement, aka Lucky, and a Rexona. Colombia, up past him on the goalkeeper. And then pass on my body beam. Maybe actually, maybe the quick.
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0: 14 minutes. Akasi Manum and the referee Matosunari of Pedi Kanabanaye. Blue Point Lounge. El Kotobabi Uti Hani Abo. And then the Sidipe. All night service. Tika Inakasolo Kuninyade. And it's here now from you. And I'm 106.3. Asampa 94.7 FM. I was from Tempas, I went to. I want to come anymore. I was in the beginning of fighting. I was with the Babet. Center Cycle, Lemonade, Lema, Lema, and Jenny, according to Bengals, was talking. Colombia with possession. Moika, she also Sanchez, and you know my personal. That header was a dangerous one and a nice cross from Lemar and Bamo the header. That's what I'm saying. One activity. Suarez on the tipping bottom of the number chain. A life soap. Vrim energy drink. And you're gonna buy it. Everybody attacking FH Zibo. If I bought a PS or the defenders, there's someone in from that. Cassin. Lucasin. Back to Jerome. Jerome Swatchet to Gideon Mensah on the left hand side. Gideon to Sosa Quay. Gideon Buffer 50 Obama Way.
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0: We live up. Come. Colombia Nebano. That's what I've been doing. Beautiful. White Tassel Tiate. Nice one. Thomas Taipati. Beautiful. That's a back pass. Hey, ready. Right hand side, Ali Seidu. Inyaki Williams. 1-2 Ghana. Yes, strength passes in this house. Sabaye, the baby Bino. And Ria Sabano. Sibu. Siba was number three. Stop Ghana. Thomas Pate. Hope you'll be the one also whenever. Blueprints Lounge, near BP, El Koto Baby, I told my friend, I'm paying for me alive. Colombia, Lema, whichever ten pass amount of Sanchez among for me. Now somebody could be Kosovo. Arias. Children of Sosa, Providia Mano. Was it a new man to your lady? Referee Simencia Natoso. Star Cement. Rexona. 6 minutes now, referee Atoso. 1-2 Colombia. Colombia Pequeco. We are very dangerous. Ghana penalty box in view. Cross and Akron 1 up him. It's a podium. That's what that be. Artistic up him. Artistic up him. If you him.
2: Take care of possession.
0: Ghana could be a change via half time now for my annual essence. CRDM right hand side Munoz. You know that you want to see Sanchez that day. Sanchez to the left hand side. This is the man Mojica. Mojica for Colombia. On us watching the pass to slow. For the Kita Colombia, Omaka San Famo. Juan's estate. We sit down at Juan's. Atiafa so Juan's. Gideon Mensa, beautiful. Atiafa so on the pass to Adama Lucasen. Lucasen, the man goalkeeper. Ati Ziki. Ziki, the man Jerome. Jerome, the man super fair fair. Jerome.
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0: It's a foul. Brendan Asante didn't change the back. Throwing Gideon Mensa. Referee said foul. Can I get foul? It's a set. Opinion Jerome. Eto from Suarez. 6 minutes and all. Aswan is up. Tintin on body achieve. Abeto from Boko. Patiache, Yakosu was at Yafaso. Caleb Ritchie. Sorry, I'm connecting. Yes, yes, Ali, you say the bit to the ABB on the Swatche. Sibu. Sibu, I take a pass of Semenyo. Semenyo. Semenyo, I take a pass of Semenyo. Chance. This would be a copy of my pay. Sibu. One of Luis Suarez, I hear more. I'm not going to go keep out. Simone Luis Suarez, I'm Pimu Sebrae. Simo Yibon is Luis Suarez, got Pimu Le Tutuni Baby Gra. And so I enter the referee Mecca. Simo Gusuda for 6 minutes in Asu. Siba, sorry. Siba, sorry. Ose, yeah, me, man, emo, bon, me, emo. Betano. Fena, water. Pico, energy. 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Alini, say, no, chile. Sansona, Gideon, Mensa, chile. 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
0: 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Across the court. Across the court. Alpha. Colombia take you over. Referee, I'm going to mess him from Freddy Kane in Banaria. Get your Freddy Kane in Banaria. Betano. Believe in Mex is real. Vena Water. Changing people's lives. Azar Paints. 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Since 1925. Big energy. Big refreshing moments. UMB proudly serving Ghana. You speak since 1972. Pepsodent, do the two with Pepsodent. Rush energy drink. Be bold, be you. Sports water, Ivan and Yama. Don't just play. Dominate. Vim energy drink. Vim days and a life soap. Fortune spread. Yummy delicious, always on point. Lawson. And once today in kind, focus energy. 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Tabia Tacoon, the key to male vitality. 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Chaketwadi Kesia. Rexona. 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Choose protection. First 45 minutes plus 6, Colombia 1, Ghana 0. Blueprint Lounge in the net. Yeah, boy, assist here. Tom FM. And here's some perfume. K1 and Kasani. Erica C. Everybody. DJ. Send a bear. You're in Kubu. Tiboya, you're hot. Yes, I'm better. Ghana born up one day. Yeah, Ram. It's in a boy. You're hot. And I'm from where? No, tap, tap, tap. Near from Wosu. And where's the second from the Bania? Why? DJ Wosu.
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good old Ames Rodriguez, experienced Ames Rodriguez, captain. Can you captain a small man up on the bench? Coach is a oh, captain now. Oh, yeah. Yes, we're going to have to kill those shots. I'm going to win him. The biggest are for transit. Yeah, put here. I'm sorry. Yeah. See, Ames Rodriguez. You know, if you are sure of the you know. And yes, I'm getting to a crowd. So, second 45 minutes. Get to a swan, is that? Live on a 2106 for my stream. Asampa 94.7 FM. Game share the Columbia change in the BCIA. And Real Sabam. 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

0: 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Sammy.
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0: Morning going out to you. Came on Imonte Pa. First half for there. A bit of a boring game. Ahene Bonsu. Greetings going out to you. Asame Naya. Meet you alive. Oh, I am Registrar General. Fantastic morning going out to you. Baby Biawa, what's your camp? Your Blue Prince Lounge. Ewa Koto Babi. Se Oso Gugu Mapna and Onama. 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Ka Koto Babi. Se Tenlef. 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Uhu Mama ya. Uhu. Hey, Chairman Ziggy Akane ho. Boy, and I'm born in pain. Yeah. I want this, baby. Baby, Piawa, what's your name? I trust myself, tuning life. I trust, thank you, the tunnel. Go kick him again. I'm on the beam, many a trim. The first touch from a Yankee. I'm fatrasi. Chema cross over a change I in them. Nakaba funk of our first half. Eh, Sesamuni and Mopa Miba Bobby. Atiafaso. Semanyoni, a Canadian. Sabawa, we go keep a better field. Be our Naya, what's here? Officer, you are black. Fantastic morning going out to you. At home. Game in the morning. 48 minutes. Any more?
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0: Solutions, Bob Phillip. Fantastic morning going out to you. Kelly Badi, yellow card. Oh, so just to finish, Poeta. What's the Poeta Okwe? Caleb. Oh, Kotri. Yellow card. Fred Water. Jampaso, Colombia. Atufano Moko. What's wrong with you? Sanchez, Nigeria, Colombia. What's wrong with your goalkeeper? Vegas. Vegas, Nigeria, what's wrong with Ben Koso? Sanchez, and you. Nice 10. Back to the goalkeeper, Vegas. It was Lukimi. On Nigeria, man, the goalkeeper, Vegas. And Vegas, what's wrong with close spinner? Alfie Podium. Tomorrow say yes. Ospina, good old Ospina. Frega Sinakan and my Atlas. For the sixth game. No boy, dear man. I am Colombiano. Mexico no Sinakan. Ghana. Very bloody attack. Refuge Trevas as a Colombia for Yakuya. Amokoya and Fa. Ghana never the Patente Diamant Lini Seidu. Ali do Probi Diamano. I was so back to party. Patente Fidelity. Ose Yanko. A pimjo a form dream. One top for my name on one. Caleb Soso Premier. A top for my surrender and national reference and foul. Colombia and Yamamiako. Colombia said that we're a slow pace in Nakaka. Colombia to the Boboko. Your boss, Simon Mumu, was a second half for him. It can pass or pass to the right hand side. A hand up on the FIBA. Azar Pint. Number one. She calibrating as a good one. No, I'm saying, see.
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0: What robot course has to be in the money? Big O Energy. Paul Demalo Kumi. Kumi, a general Boko. What's what they're calling him? Osin Leman, Leman, so they're quite a Kuma Sanchez. Sanchez, I'm on a beam nation. They're telling him. Osin, whatever. And I'm branding Tay Obama when he's so share. Rios. General Boko. kuso mane kwa kra. Faya majiram de na ko woso. Oh. 51 minutes. Throwing number. Colombia new. Cross the number. Cross the number. Jeremy Pokwa dia to forma go wap him. Atras se goal kick. Ahe machimbo pa de kaufa ke we musu sisi. Eh, mo de sa ne atom kokwa. Eh. Blueprint Lounge. I had the speakers about the dead that year train at two solo kuro. Mumba Mayasem. Lucasen. Lucasen at your board in Tempaso. OPP and Sodeba. Sibo. Beautiful. Party's run is nice. Samas Pate. I was for them at Sibo. Sibo successful. I was for them at Caleb. Caleb on the right hand side. Caleb Provide and Ali Duco. Across the poor one. No, je n'y a qu'il n'y a soin encore. A pima tracé. Wato de Ama Sibo. Sibo se d'abi encore. Yen fa kriyachi ni yen fa mra. Jérôme Opoku. Opoku aje. Ode kwa ode bunku soa ode ma Gideon. Back to Opoku. Opoku de chile ode wa jambo so me nada. Chikuba Ghana chile ode dead time. Colombia 1, Ghana 0. Beautiful. Take on from Efo Semenyo. Efo de Kone Bekuso. Gideon.
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0: Vivo pass in FM. Euremo Semenyo. Semenyo niye. Cross for niye. And Nampo Neni Pe. Why in the wall? Semenyo Bofu. Was it to be cross here? But why in the wash him? No, ni misa ete yao be cross it. Who is there? Oh my goodness. Ghana ni mwadi sisi ya ni mebonwa gonu bedi biwasani ya sisi ni mwadi fani Jordan na enda suni ya semenyo kwa seba esu obi konekti obi ya ni wo 53 minutes Wani part of form represent Abi Lucasen competition and one central defense one and one thing to Lucasen new opportunity not there member kwa kwa Nyasu sa ama tuli cha pass to me woo this would be Tamai now to the whole pain 54 minutes wapima kwa tuli baby kwa puwarta Los Cafeteros of Colombia. I go so you don't make me as I'm beholding. On the 1-0 now, me and the upper. Hina Ghana go to Beba. Group L. Ghana, let's be qualified by. And Tiafa so you will work him. Beautiful interception. Next one for South Colombia. Never a cover. He hit my shot. My pass is going to first goal. A chance goal. Luis Diaz has a second goal. Adama Colombia Ayaka. Ayaka. Offside. Offside. Coach Carlos Quiroz. Watch it, watch it. Line up on the boy now. M fast time. Sisamo toe. sickness. Colombia 4 for half time. I'm Musa Hamas Rodriguez.
1: One of the
0: FM. I'm a unifi one time crowd. I'm open time and qualify you. Ghana time kwa neko. And here I go ni fee by a nimbi or kwashamae. Oh. Still Colombia, beautiful. One, two, throw us out. 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This is dangerous. Ghana should be careful. This is dangerous. Defenders the way. A chance. Atizigi Apunjabi. Beautiful save, Atizigi. Pate, beautiful. Wadi Amasibo. Siwaji. Move in Queen, me and Yabri. One prayers for the crowd. Left hand side was out. Still Ghana. And they have a new time. Quantum, near Phantom. Samanya Selby, anyone to my mental level. Sibo su provide mano, Sibo tabi na mo shot wa check. Wo pienso, wa da mali ni seidu, seidu provide mano, seidu a jali amajo. 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Be Bonnie Sire, pressure on Colombia. Yeah, Rade, Semenyo, yeah, Sibu. My goodness, move Nasei. 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Nice cross from Iñaki. And that chance, Colombia Nyan was very dangerous.
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0: Oh boy, that is the way the answer me. No a punch it. What punch it is a panya. My goodness. 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Blueprint launch Kutubabi. Yen ye. Raxona. Sibo today. Jerome, was one Pima Queen. Jerome, I'm on the cross for us today. Can I bear two changes? 59 minutes. And here, not go, no fee. You go to a team. Lucas, I'm on Pima Panya. Beautiful, Caleb. Caleb, a passage all. Got a better form. Richard Reels. Jordan, sir, when you found a man, when you found Eddie Magana, Star Cement, Wulaki, 60 minutes. Electroland Ghana Limited, Kwans Estate, Open Air Fire Kwans, Open Air Sea Kwans Estate. 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
0: What did the word I was sending him? Come and father from beautiful. That's what someone in flash about is selling Virginia Major. Dragging a cup and goose war. Give your men send you. Give your body pain. But they're fine line. That's what's up. One edge. They want someone out of form. If out of form, it's a foul. Arios, the players are foul. So come on, near Premier League side in Luis Diaz. Hey, what's the man now for ground about Bayern Munich? As I'm hanging in them. Go to the team in Afra. Inyaki Ache. 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Run lottery. 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
0: Colombia 1 Ghana 0 in the middle. Beautiful Mukimi Oje Bono Anajam Rikane Efe Wane Eko. Oh, already Yankopo. Beautiful move by Ghana. Nafisama Nyanko Teddy to Samuel Nimaswa Unitam, Luis Diaz, a pass of the fair for Pianso de Kurenim, Kuweta, Naswa Pakodia Tibium, Sanchez, and also a train pass, also Lukimi Yimra, Lukimi and Pianso de Aba, live on Atom 106.3 as a 94.7 FM, Blueprint Launch, 1-2, 1-2, this is for Colombia, Santa Sacredimusa, Colombia American EU, Elisha Usiad and Amano, there. As a poor one from Colombia, it was a pass meant for Munoz. That's what they said to me. Arias. 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Arias Okubia. Beautiful. 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I was on the pass for them. 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That's what Tintin. 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Kono Fatao. Hey. Over elaboration, or they are watching. What about watching? Where is old Chinaso? What was so back with the idea? That's what was on the water to the water to 64 minutes. Tabi Ataku. Focus technology. Alive soup. Sigma appliances. John, then I want you born, I'm gonna trash it. Race throwing.
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0: Referee say I'm more. Say I put in our day. My goodness. Lema. So this is a quarter. Focus technology. Lost in the bar center. This is Colombia. 1-2 Colombia. Suliani Amo Ayakalebo Hono Ishaku Jibono Narati Yanko Ishaku Nipa Miezau Oma Jibono Fini Samko Jibono Nipa Tres Straight Throwing Fatao Mua Manka Fatao Akodi Yellow Card Unnecessary Yellow Card Oya Daya Jetiao And the line is to say Fatao Renesa Yellow card is Shaku. Laxas, I want no means out of Mokakano. 66 minutes. Colombia 1, Ghana 0. 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Kid Kurakasani, Kikasiru Wedi. 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That's what I be. Mouse Lucas in Pipiaswa. Emma Mopeso Moade Kotlan Swanko. 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And a man, Moike. 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Sir Colombia.
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0: 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Do the two. Colombia Neban. Ghana from Wasru. 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One at one to the referee. And what a Mima Nebobono. Samanyone Bachi Rebe Primbino. 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What a Makaleb. 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Sah. 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Prince to the Mali. Seidu. Seidu. 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Odema Lukase. Lukase. And Tem. Ni Eventem. Prince to the Kodebekum. Jerome Puku. Jerome Ne Pepe. And Bori Bidibano. Final day man. Jerome Awaso. Tempaso. Odema Tepati. Paso. Came in a few on the Ajayo. Jerome Sefamami, Jerome Antinadi, Jerome Sandimotin, Tandia Quadimo, Walsh, Jobit, maybe Bia, Nasabato from Samanyaji, Arama Pati, Patawa Sokotri, Samay Lysa, no more Tuja Fuchino, Nasuja Fakoji, yes, Adaman, Awaso Kotri, Jerome Poku, Lucas. Lucas in to Alidu. Alidu back to Jerome. Jerome Chetina Sosa. And for Samuel Konechiko Pebiabo. Reman Lucas. Lucas in Sawa Sodia Fola.
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0: 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Vena Water Betano. And then over the PMO wall. The Kansas Stadium. Colombia for Naja Park and Abosu. Omodoso Papa. Say a fans and I don't view. A farmer. 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

0: 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A Hadia Toma Yawu na Sudebi. Lucas Sende no Wanti e corner kick. Lucas Sende no Wanti e corner kick. Time on the quad e Kwabusia. 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Amudu Amunsha Danyade. The previous four, no, I'm a winning back up. I'm a losing my answer. It's in a Kenya. It's a Kagana, Kaka, Oka, Kana, so Colombia, yeah, from where did you do? Osha Boy, Argentina, funny. Get ready for your boy, a pan. Cross another move. Check for him.
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0: Watch out to our veteran, your crowd. Lucas, you're in time near the phone. What will be the manager, Jesus? What the manager, goalkeeper, Atiziki? Lucas, and I'm on the beam, not yet. Yeah, it's a good answer. I'm saying, Elisha, and I'm so tell for some of the Ghana. Captain. Switching play to the left hand side, still Ghana. And they get up on the 10-10-10, so I want to have already. Moika. The cross came in. Kevin Imote. And he and a Gordon Fima. Bonikita Colombia Sabri, Colombia Nevan, Tintin, Tia Faso Luis Diaz, Ali Bissé, Luis Diaz, Le Panuana, Ali Bini, Luis Diaz, Flag in Osrodada, Nyan in Temuko, Company, Asho, Abba, Hey, Nono Sodi, Tintin, Tinsa, Luis Diaz, Ghana, Jeboro, build up on him very slow. Get that form. Petano, believe in mix is real. Believe you can talk big. Friend and water. Change your people's life. At a pass of 10-10-10, say, if you're
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0: Shakun to me, Moika on my Shaku Quakra. Pate, I'm fighting for the ball. Niyama, I was on the pass of the man Shaku Bim. Shaku Bim, but yet to my mirror, I'm a far. But I check, straight to goalkeeper. 82 minutes. 82 minutes. Sanchez, what present point? As I beat. 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

0: four knockout games on my bono. 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You're a Sibet Masha. 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Beautiful ten. Nasu Debi. Hey. Ghana now chasing the game. Colombia be beating number one, Bobo Bonnie Mamosa. Ebe Rie Nia Kon Ryan Borneso. What a drive. Nasu Debi and Namuchain. If you ever can say, no worry, you go back to the drawing board. Oh, goodness. And here, Nagoni Fiba. Oh. What a bad drive. Echo Mina Nexia. Echo Mina Nexia. 84 minutes. Colombia, Shabako, Ghana. Yegusu, Wachemu.
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0: Lucas and Atofam, referee say foul. Colombia for the Bofu. Awo Lucas and Pa, Chema Sore ni Niabre. Bema Sore, Bema Sore, was the swan on who? Lucas and I will run it in 84 minutes time on your Lasha Diakuna Chidi Amapate, Pate Diaman Lidu. I didn't say it, I was on 10,000 of my Shaku. Shaku Papayako. Also, I was on the Mapate. Pate Super Media Man. On the Amai Shaku. Shaku Premier Hanfa. Yes, the Samuka Kray. Chairman Shaku Hanfa. Jenna Swami Ray. It's a foul against Ghana. Ghana, you do knockout stage. Your previous knockout games are your booking and more to them. I conceded 5 goals in 3 games they aboard the knockout stage. And Colombia knew that. I was talking about no more. Lash out soon at the Aquacheno. Oh goodness. I tell for some recording here. Colombia never. Oh my goodness. Yeah, the sound of referee Abona Bay was in Bay. Tintin was through. Quintero. Akoba Prima Bedi Sanchez. Sanchez was born in Tintin, the Aquacha Kumani goalkeeper. The entrance of Vegas, which may be here. I said, I've been more than a crack, Van Gogh. I'm body out of form. Still. Paul Nokita. Colombia. 86 minutes, time on you. And yeah, yeah, yeah, yeah, yeah,
1: yeah, yeah, yeah, yeah, yeah,
2: yeah, yeah, yeah, yeah, yeah,
0: yeah, yeah, yeah, yeah, yeah, yeah, Ghana, play lines in the beautifully. Miyama prepared to make the Akoche. Oh, Miyama. What's the Benjamin idea? What's the idea? Let's go to Mika. Mika Nefe. Ekoi. Miyama the born Akoche. Miyama the born Akoche. Say, I'm a Colombia pen. So I'm also some Muna Muda from that time on Eko. That time on Eko. 14th minute. And I John Arias the ball to at the menu. And he had Samanyo Mrika Dini Edipa Mien Samanyo Dini Edipa Mien Samanyo Mrika Dini Edipa Mien Samanyo Mrika Dini Edipa Mien Samanyo Mrika Dini Edipa Mien Samanyo Mrika Dini Edipa Mien Samanyo Mrika 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My goodness. Now I know now so yeah. Hey. Boy. Wasona no says seven yam prima no. And was so rich now. 87 minutes. Ghana between us and Pia Quest and time on her. Emerin Krabia the Metre. Quintero. Bumiasa. Kevin Mwantin. Second, you share South American opposition. Oh, knockout to move World Cup. I say, I'm here, Brett. Yeah, Brett. Yes, you're from Baku. Yes, you're from Baku. Yes, you're from Baku. Yes, you're from Baku. Yes, you're from Baku. Yes, you're from Baku. Yes, you're from Baku. Yes, you're from Baku. Yes, you're 88 minutes. Paki Swakedi, Ghana for United. Colombia for Lajapak in Sugina Alpha. Amodoso Papa. Amodoso Papa, Papa, Papa, Papa. And as a push, the referee says, play on. Lucas and Abana Nimbi. Elisha Mokonechi. Gideon Mensa, or the Swatia was something passes Jerome Poku. Jerome said, Tintin, you want a shot to MY or Jay Shaku. That's what Shaku, which now they are born in their Mao. Atrasi. Campus Ibam. Luis Diaz Efim. Luis Diaz Abre. Shamington Campus. Rosario Central and Lucina Kain. Oh, Argentina. Luis Diaz Abre. Rafim. Nekwa Wansede, we will make Papa. And I'm going to go for Mwedi Pao. Colombia 1, Ghana 0. My goodness. And here go the FIBA. Chance for Ghana to throw us a one echo. Semenyo, Wamantem. Referee Abona Mesa foul. I will call
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0: And Chick Moana. Referee 6 minutes in Antoso. 6 minutes in Antoso. Bibia and Chinesa in Pase. Caleb Nelson and West. Jose Ayaka. Germany Morton. And here I go to FIBA. Lucasen. Gideon Mensa. Odiakote. Born in Colombia for now. Muli di nomen asaji u. Isa Colombia neba. No. Ube to me wo. Ghana yet is ready. Real is the opportunity on the quarter. Well, but watch the crowd. Beautiful cross. Gideon Mensa and a copy Mupau. Shim Gideon Mensa Frabono. Coach, you watch about open back. Welcome. Hey. Boy. I will see you on solo kwabo yeso 6 minutes yabomu 1 minute
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0: aka 4 minutes aya yoka sada de duro gidio mesa ni hoso seno Gideon Mensa and anyone's a sinner. Game on the Monty. NTDI and Iano. Rexona. Line up on the Beto Jan. I was like, oh, coach, or line up PD. And we. 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Hey.
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0: Since I could hear anymore, we need a second and ever. 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

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The referee to Umbo. My goodness. And Colombia qualified for round of 16 and so. Last move. Referee up on. Wabona Ben, you can't see it now. Ghana and Tunisia qualify. Colombia. Colombia for the jubilation in Koso. Yes, sir. The best year. Sabre, your point. Boys, lean out to the form. Thank goodness. Betano. Fernando Tazar Pins. Big O Energy. UMB Bank. 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I'm on the camera, I'm the commentary, I'm the bro from Blueprint Lounge. Nemusian Karano Massa Kunstan Sia Ponsedo. And can if France be in combat, Senior Ubia Janua Ubia Babu and Yakasas. Romama is solo quack. I am 80 and never done. 3:30. We can say Kagana Winia. Can he have Moswa 6 near Koda? But the idea I take you. It is a UTM to my family as a perfect swap. I am coverage of the World Cup. Ghana film the announcement in Yaya, but they are till the final. It's a Moka is live on Adum TV, live on Asam FM, live on Atom FM. From all of us here, social media, James Sanchez Cole, and of course, Digital Rasta, African Joe B, and technician Freeman and driver Slevin from the events team. And the producer Pablo Waima. And then an eye out, the boy, Aquapano Kwafo, Mr. Gideon Mensa. Gideon Mensa, sir. Gideon Lante. Blind Sans, I'm a bobo with the rough rough. Amo, I can't hold on, you're the BPR pro. In this library, I'm with some more studio, DJ. I remember what about the SBN name? You're into international, sir, Mohan, so boy, you're kakra. Near the popay, and you want money to, wow, DJ. Bebonyum na nibra arehwaba. Tikana aye out of this year's World Cup. And Africa for a choir no. Aye Morocco and Egypt. Hey, ye my slots makuma ko 10. 2. And a team qualify. Wow. As well, it's a fit to watch na kwa de chin seven yina baba.

Erica Sidu, but it will be all by a BRC. White on Radio NRC. Any which way, we'll link you up. Thank you so much. God bless you. Anytime, come around Blueprint Lounge and I bet Nancy that you any. Uchi on Radio, Uba, Kotubabia. No matter where you are in Accra, once in a while, the Buffa air Blueprint Lounge and you will love it. It is a very nice place. Obaha, you will never regret it. Fananka Saka Kejuano. Erica Sidu, buddy. Over to you in the studios. Yabasensha. Bye-bye.

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I was teacher Mante Nana Buami Estate. New one, Quans Abodino was a court Nakajo de a bono a war from Bakubia a year 35,000 US dollars. A maybe a terminal, 900,000 US dollars. I will kuntunsi Bukwasi and new Quans and Ninkomo 0553 103 3978. 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

0: embo on custom on funny soon some in Changusia on custom no money high and yakesima everything shit out baby I will be a and che na yebiti everything asem and che kura yebiti everything asem sisi 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As I said, and you pay in any say. Do you know, sir, there are thousands of people. Epe baby, a war. Nanso munya. 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A jumana war, you know. Thousands of people are looking for the same job. But I thank God. Sir, every day, humo bobi. Abu awa ma wo. When yasa area, how we juma. So muye. So jumana muye. And your man and our mother will be moving from zero, not in Kusi Hill. I would add in a yes, sir. Our mother will be free, negative, not in Akwakusi positive. And I want to do a job, okay? Job will say, Masasia, sir, Nansuma, we are here, yes. Mammy, no, I'm on fire. Osoro no more wanting any witch at all. Yet here for a wood here, and I'll pay the most sound at this, sir. Yamina, a bamboo. Now on Kosua, no one pays so. No more AC, Abra, Yeno, a Babaka, Unyami Hassam. Dickie, now what is it?
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0: 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I would a day won't be jay be at the mouth.
1: Amen.
0: Kawakomato.
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0: Also, we start here, abrabodo, now boaf will be in you. 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But now would a day ye only mudia wabrabe yo abrabos. 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Sometimes what you say, and you may be a saboso, I'm afraid, what develop bitterness? And you may be a walk around person be a day about. Baby, I want to crown around person be a day, and you know. But I'm a person who knows she and Joseph are some way. I better see Joseph a senior. Bible says, okay, Joseph kind of bush here. 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
1: Amen.
0: And then ye ya was sabba, mamma, and can't say, we ye opia would add the person who paid your fee, who paid your bushian, who paid your mind. 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
4: Hello.
3: 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Then I will come for me as okay.
4: Shut made a I didn't make it. Ni ma se die sia
3: Mhm.
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3: Mhm.
4: I'm going to go to the bank.
3: Amen. Amen. Amen. Amen. Amen. Amen. Amen. Amen. Amen. Amen. Amen. Amen. Amen. Amen. Amen. Amen. Amen. Amen. Amen. Hello. Man, I was so. Hello.
5: Hello.
3: Me pacho. No.
5: Hello.
3: Yeah, low volume in the mic. I can't pacho. What did he say? He now walk. Casa Maya.
5: Pacho, your friend. Mama.
3: Okay.
5: I said, see, a brew.
3: A brew. Yo, then I will come for you. I'm here. I'm
5: here.
3: Amen.
5: I'm not going to be able to do it. Also, Yami, all found the
3: angel.
5: I'm fine, so. Now, a trend is said, O be your one, and your papa,
3: your papa,
5: mamma,
3: sir.
5: Now, all say, and no man, Yami, does so, young mamma,
3: dear,
5: but you would not tempt him.
3: Ah,
5: I am here a drink. Now, so we are, now we are, a blow. Let me shut up, papa.
3: Amen.
5: I want you to do. Amen.
3: Amen. Ne ye ye din diye. Na so bo mo din ya. Hello. Hello. Wanjimi anye naso. Okay. Eya. Ne ye ye din. Hello. Hello. Wanjimi anye naso. 0302-216562. Yem feni pambe hemi yonubi. Enkao. Hello.
6: Hello.
3: Yeah, me pacho did the same thing.
6: Good morning.
3: Good morning.
6: As long as I'm a big of a pet.
3: Okay.
6: Yeah, I made 11 minutes. You are talking this way.
3: Pacho, already you know which now on Kaufri home I hear. Am I a noise?
6: Hello.
3: Hello.
6: Ah,
3: Cassie.
6: We're done quite well, Mr. Yeah.
3: We're a jaw.
6: Yeah.
3: I'm not for the puff of frog.
6: The chairman, I said, the smart broke moon, chairman.
3: You're
6: finished with me, I'm a simian in the Yerchina. The most man of the case. I am
3: my home at the bar.
6: The grand yard is with the man.
3: Dear man,
6: why, dear man?
3: Hello, Obuoso. Okay, I will add in your coupon. Yet the course no Ebesia. I will add in Shirao. Now, on no more. On more. Adding. So, what will be? I fear what the bonnet tree out. Now, so I tell you, now me and you, when you must say, now every day I blow a door could do baby. Eh, baby, I would do no air dinner or no any peda. Baby, and you made the old colonel send you a tea beer or pursue a door call. Now, or chinabino, we be see at the same nipano. Now we see anoa. Now I sell to Sana with the person. Oh, yeah. Now, me, so no one and fine, and the wet tea. I mean, I said, my Bishop Michael, what you say? And I'll pay you, so a year your program moving from zero to hero. I said, Oberco, send a tea beer, the Yamia cannabis. And then I'll pay ya by 8:30 school for New Asia. I do a bew also, Opera so called Bible school. And at 8:30, na the new batch no estate omuye orientation course. O frame number no one. Obe to me abe join no one mo estate. Na enumere ebo itia. T Bishop do say ebo Facebook and a TikTok. 8 p.m. Siamo ya bomb paye gidi gidi gidi gidi. 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
2: 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Udu from a number no a software number pick you. The line is 0243 466 238 0243
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3: Nama,
1: 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Dikima, my number, a 0246 0270 66 0246 0270 66 once again 0246 0270 66 If I didn't share no kahu or show so a dominanti amen
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0: 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024-33-68-145. 024-33-68-145. So, Pacho, men for a watch. 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

0: Empire Bonnie, I said, dear mom, which me by a mom went to me by him, send a musun some tie cheap. Aha, and see a good jina, my name near Kuja, mama, quite mama saw that my sepa. 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
1: Bishop Yahusu and Sanyan Kupun Shirao. YOA for Nyamin Shiramu Mube Jine Muma Bibia Kama Tinyami Enshira Tim Nina. God bless you so much.
0: Amen.
1: Yo, Mube Chao Muma Emudi Na Ebi Anena Obi and then the first day I will tea ye. Na I can say mommy for no. And our sisters, you know.
0: Yeah.
1: But I remember I'm with you now, Fini.
0: But you're from me, Edith, the world. I'll be to me, I'm from me, Nashua, me.
2: You're from me, Abigail, I'm one.
0: If you why away Disability Foundation.
1: Wow.
0: Near the... Chiama movie, be bear a mooty and be a Yakasanya Misha movie. Say, it is our time when Munya da Jena, mooty and church, and I'm more day tell a friend to tell a friend to tell a friend. Yamisha in a amen.
1: Amen. Amen.
0: It's here which in the Kasafa, the role of physiotherapy and occupational therapy in cerebral palsy.
1: Hey. Topic in the wapapa.
0: Oh, eh, you're both kitty. The role of physiotherapy and occupational therapy in cerebral palsy.
1: Mama Abigail, just here.
2: Occupational therapy, ne? 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
1: so therapist no is okko hospital
0: is okko hospital
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0: 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they be ourselves sooner near obey you we physio for the first time because a first time I will ye physio nti after na our body no and at the foot for be about we die nim to go say one be your kakra e 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
2: 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But here, therapy, ni mom, may you say, Huno, any sad jenny near feel. 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
2: But who ye na from 6 months, 1 year, who's a me bano? 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
0: It's the Beyonce, I can say. I am a Casa, the first 2 years of Akola life, you know, the 1,000 days of Akola is very important. It will be here aside 2 years in a year, I could see 5 years. So 5 years, ne pamo pe, let's just say. Too late, but something can be done. But the first, you can say 5 years, you know, you also your makulani beyond. This is the timer. Ube to me, I am makula. So nebe ya, and further complications. So nebe ya, yesu sikan pa, but yeah, also yede kaso because of akula no. Inti no. Aha. Yeni mse nye easy there, but.
1: Internet say the cool we know warm pa because say the year key the panel is okay human when you scar. Adiana Banon soon to me man acquaint me koye juma.
0: Yes.
1: Internet say a supportive foundation, no, send a bayer on bit to me. Abwa wa support you omoka kra na etimi edin kunimdi aba. Yo, inti yes or this or no?
0: aye ye hear mo support mo support mo donations and a running foundation yi nti nya me hira mo bebre Oliver Twist. I come once again. Maba mabubu ano. Yes, my brothers and sisters. And our fellow Ghanaians. It's a sremo. Ye hia sika. Sika ni de ye hia pa. More ye adia, but we should do more. Ye nye more. Enye maya modibre, rice, diapers, toothbrush, toothpaste, noodles, disinfectants, entire no. And I'm for the about time no and then cola dear no then you know your rice your oil your drinks diapers need the who here in power because your man they run on diapers 247
1: I wanna be
0: also on bedroom so just so be brave so I'll say every now and then also I will say Yeah, sister diapers na mom. Say they be for another infection to so emre and colon. Into diapers na your sizes na. You hear from medium to extra large. Into medium, large, extra large, extra large. And I'm pinning for the and you pay large. After see a man so a bit boom on science, you be here pad. Say they be a bit to me. And they are a man. You won't pinning for womb. You were 40 years, we were 36 years old. Ebi musu bua monsa. And ebi musu bought diapers in ten the ebi use adult diapers na mum. Ye pe gari, ye pe beans, ye pe Milo, ye pe milk powder, Milo ya ye penny sachet. 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San your money ye hear oils, ye hear rice. But ni 2 pounds, aya ni ye hear sika pa. Inti mwa mo ye mo wedding anniversary si, mo di mo birthday si, ni anko pon wa ya de kese bia mama na mpesa mo ye donation bia no, mo tu mi channel ba YOA Disabilities Foundation. 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
0: 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Uh-huh. Open so friend, so wait to me a friend. 0277-771917. 0277-771917. 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
0: Oh okay. Oh Kaje
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1: ko
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0: E wo hia pa.
1: E ni find it. Since the free across it. Obe obe buya ona. Wa wa wa sa nkuya. Me say
0: yo.
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0: Yo,
1: shit of Apano,
0: Mate, Mate,
1: you also room your boy. So, since you only said the Rebecca,
0: Cashier Pianier, Pianier,
1: the Messo Mundia, Cash Lamb, Femesso Mundia, and your sister, Amma, on Oquema Danfa, or you for Papa, Mia, Duna, Dumu, Dumia, and you were Chinechi, Duo, near a Yena, would that than Gun to a pa, the sister Amma, Cash Lamb, Femma, a year, I would dapa, the Minso Roma, Nita, who do womb. But here do me from permission, me, what's the catch and name? I mean, Timmy, come on, Mr. Nsro. And then I miss her, do my medical. And she said, I'm a me, my happy, happy birthday. I will tell so me, my quabba, so I quabba. Tell me if I check with your king. And my sister, Vida, my Vida, who will breathe. One knee, a year, a ninja, a year, a woman in a chill, papa. To see a woman can't list this, you know, and to see some Vida. Any Matthew Munin, I'm out here. 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What I say, Rebecca Quay, you don't have an Tibet or Timalam. I will away too much your pharmacy or no so with you. I will say, no, bring it to me, Chiam, you know.
0: I'm
1: with Chiako, Chris, and then Maya Fusu,
0: and then
1: Rama, and then Maya Boni,
0: and then Rama,
1: and then Mancia Polina, and then Mayani,
0: yeah. Adumnio, oh, my foot from room, also be a demand. Adumnio, bum. Yeah, one.
2: Insuranio, bum.
0: A Pacho Udini, baby, of Revi.
2: Pacha, family, Jay.
0: You, what is the tema? My Pacho, one, and I would appear.
2: Pacho, Otuna, Yami, Adma, and Jay.
0: One gas our birthday.
2: But
0: Miss Ray Radin Shira at the mouth. Yami and your case. Oma Mumma Sunya Dincha Watanfo. On Shira Bushia woman. On Pejana on the Pakasi. Joyce in the Adawa Kuma should be a Radin from Mawati. A Radi Emma Unyan Nipa. 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Penny Nanya on fast. 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
1: inshirenio bam we doctor Men Kempena, Suhu, and I said, Bidu Edin. On the first, no, na, I have a birthday, in Chile, man, who, happy, happy belated birthday, to see a na, Minda, Nyamiase, and Fama, Mr. Ebenezer Ado, a year, painting of Sofua, Chibi, and Owo, the Oye 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
0: I'm alive.
1: Unbelievable, unthinkable, untouchable, and what? Unreachable. So for your mission, I'm not a big fan. Yes, Pam Shadow. Happy birthday, because Pam M. Kwama George Anno. George Anno. Our Holland, our British man, George Anno. Hey, you're rich, you happy after the day. After this, so, when you come to Kasua, the quiz, Pakwesi, the final leader of the quiz school of fashion, Kasua, behind Kasua Polyclinic. So, the quiz, this time, said, we wish you happy every day. After this, so, my friends, my dog, Obi, what goes to my customers, and me, Obi, what Nadi, Prenton, to do now what we be the day, pay the ratio. The incoming, Honorable Health Commission, National World Women's Organizer, Health Commission, my man, Health Commission, Nadi, pay the HL,
0: Yo, Zoso Lazo, si form no vision with them. Adumnio Bum. Adumnio Bum. 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
0: Oh.
2: And which,
0: Inye miyo. 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
2: 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Abuano Ajo in a 80.
0: Oh,
2: no, sorry, no jolly. Second July, we meet TB, Nimuyo Joe, Cranty, and Yabua, and when 15, Loipop, and no, oh, sorry, no jolly.
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2: Amen.
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3: 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By your intervention, when you said that we should hammer on the name and not Mama Marquez, we don't want politics to be brought into this. But an anonymous concern, because when a government starts initiative, another government comes in and they don't follow it up, it's abandoned.

0: 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Me classmate mami, ebe bo, papa mami, papa ne be bo ye teacher ba ku mami.
1: Hey.
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0: So if you get to where I was talking about the responsibility, say na edi tumu say ye ama ye nyina aye ye ama ya obi ya won fa saa dwene, you see it's a perspective say enye ne benti na obu ne saa no eye ne banka ombu ne saa obi so tumi bu ono ane ba e pra na say ne enye ne ba enti if you look at it positively say o tene na ama ye nyina bi a say obu fun kwa. 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
1: Of course.
0: But say, one henness, and our dream one is a satisfaction. I call a kit one on wood and now, while boom a banner, and ye make a bunny beer, and ye, sana, a bedu sans so no. Me, will be to send me my child, and ye will ban me in canasem. 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
1: No, I shouldn't say,
0: ye nim say we are notorious for doing something wrong. But say, oh, don't sakana. The parents beba eno wa be kwa eni eni na ano
1: ye
0: pressure ni sa
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0: o won cruise sa na ye how ma ubia
1: e ya
0: so bi a ye ko ne de kwa na afa so na ye tru so
1: nya me hu wa ye nya me hu ye mobo nya me hu ye mobo matepa antimata yakopon shira wate.
0: Have a good show
1: and you too my dear won send your afuna ye round that's it. At here for I'm about Matt. I'm in name so for you are Crinsel Atta. 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Papa, ko yini ti. 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I'm an who I fe. Papa, ko yini ti. Papa, na share me. And where you went, you had to Papa. Me come as a moon human.
2: Oh, sorry, my name is Onimeneka.
1: Miss Wako, you tell my wife. My
2: name is Onimeneka.
1: But you have my mic, you know, so brass, look at Kraman, what's it? Now, and then my papa Ben or what can't.
2: But you're so your papa.
1: Jaco, that's why your papa.
2: I am from him.
1: Jaco, so on your papa,
2: not to be married with
1: you. Where you actually
2: send me every moon.
1: That's all your papa. We didn't do
2: that.
1: Papa, on the more serious note, you look so handsome this morning.
2: Yes, why is that? And that's a bit.
1: Me who will swatch it?
2: Except when I open his
1: out. Oh. You watch it. Parkwisi.
2: I am from
1: them. Wonisu buy Parkwisi. Dakakabo.
2: Now you look presentable.
1: Oh, sir. And now my glasses, we wear my glasses.
2: And your glasses in the fatal.
1: Just say, I'm not my new suit. We see.
2: Then I come on no credit.
1: The way I'm come on no work. That's Papa.
2: Okay.
1: Mama, who ye?
2: No way.
1: Anem kwa lani ina. Papa, we see. So di akwa na hanti Sarah sana. Ah.
2: Kwesi awo hu oba
1: opeso opeso ya man ti sera e ji ni tum prekope
2: obo ji man me
1: eye bye o bye oye ene ko me ma bi so for ya kwesi
2: me kwesi
1: eh sir I love kwesi peoples also ya kwesi anti sera wow I love kwesi peoples except for kwesi.
2: Oh, say we will be OTB and himself.
1: Ah,
2: no, you love Kwesi and you prefer him to a lot of people, right?
1: Oh, there be Kwesi there.
2: Ah, now
1: what's the matter? Kwesi done in here, dopa.
2: Ah, okay, but hold on.
1: I mean, no.
2: Adana is also a sister. You say,
1: Edano. Edano. I can't have Kwesi.
2: Thank you. And that's what when you so.
1: Me.
2: Mfunino.
1: And yeah, Paji suits one just can touch right as one in his shoe.
2: Once I say,
1: hey,
2: you see how
1: you describe it. And then the suit, you know, I say, Kafi Kala be a shanshine be woman.
2: Hey, pa.
1: Then you see the woman, but then you see a guy.
2: No, what you done? Salam Ketso.
1: Are you? Oh, dear, Matty, then mom, may come any bliss, Papa. Master the phone. Come to four. Both Central and English Assembly never home. And Crawford, I mean, the Tashi or more upon 10.

0: honi fiti ene edeko obi ahia me a asore ho
1: mo
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1: Magagia.
0: Where you need here?
1: No,
0: my sir, my mom warning.
1: Debbie T. Pagwa your producer, right?
0: Of course.
1: And our team are producer for all this while. Okay. And the programming is on Kofuti.
0: Papa.
1: Omo etieno ena ya na etebisa se producer papa no the able producer take it from that
0: omo kan the pro the producer no so so the anka mini producer
1: there be oye producer everybody knows
0: but omo kan
1: wa enye no anka wen sia kwesi fano tuti
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0: Anu na e produce yo.
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1: Odoti. 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Da ben we sia me bisa me se me sa so boa fo ho da. So we are
0: saying that there be a man
1: maybe so you don't add to it.
0: Yes, sir.
1: So what for?
0: You
1: what I say?
0: The
1: moment you mean, I say we produce our.
0: Pack we see the egusi aga.
1: Pack we see woh.
0: You
1: so me your man I say who come pack we see woh. I know I'm cancer. I'm say pack we see woh.
0: Inside the room, we are pack we see no baby son. I say
1: woman. Oh no, produce.
0: And this say go for fa when we dey for here. And therefore, your man may be kwa be cancer. And Auntie Sarah, Sarah's gift. Wano so so eye. Ye mame ba kwa. 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Ko other regions. 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
2: Mejeoso.
0: Na what to say?
2: Yesu adu.
0: Ano pe huwa yefu.
2: Medase.
0: Tima amuswe haka kreya ube na wapofu utisa amu. Hey ma Zera. 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Na ufu ya msu uko baby. 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Papa huu ni say?
1: Se uje naso.
0: Ah ma Zera jina na naso.
1: Swezi na so fatah.
0: Ay.
1: Se uhu isi wa mfa odie na.
0: Ay no. Nwa ashade di ala. Yo, it's here for the penny for me. And we are be drew and no, your papa, a pastor, Nyama, Bwedi, one no, and what da, the Apostolic Church, Mamprobi District, no, and no, as a district pastor, and your friend, you may be so away, and more papa, Baba, it's my man, Akwaba. And then my miss gifts and so my mom is also a quaba. Na and I'll pay ye share. It's last week near shas ye. Let me day chair muno. Papa Femenim. Let me day chair muno. And yes, that's a topic in a crusade on indiscipline and disrespect. In the be share, they are indiscipline. And na disrespect no, it be any. But and then no send them ne a ye editor matter kayano. Because he the shas ye. If we are indiscipline or disrespect in our hopes, say, if we feel our quabontine, never we hold not near the best indiscipline in our schools, then your mind cultivating a master subano, and then who are the indiscipline in our churches. I saw the man, because I said, you know, you're me as some disacry, I dream Bob Rapano, indiscipline, I share the whole in our mind. Never the best indiscipline in our workplaces. So what you say? Indiscipline in our political arena, no so emu. Never no. The bitch at only a pe the se efata. Yeah, they are born a tofa. I don't see. The papa be shy. Say ma, aye. 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
1: America. 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
0: Eme.
1: It's been a while, right?
0: I know what.
1: 2 weeks in the family.
0: 2 weeks, in about 3 weeks.
1: Wow.
0: Mr. Sam.
1: Radish.
0: Mr. Sam, I feel.
1: It's here for Radish Ramunina. no kresi mo mne se one sister was is it an editor here?
0: Ah, Martha, aye. All right. Oh, no, you news editor, do me film.
1: One in a casa or church, a movie, you do, baby, no, na munya muka say. A radiba boy. Anytime, my ye be a sassa yen ye. Ye jaddy senior, and ye anam shrew. My sin won out here, too, now control.
0: And okay.
1: Me, the enemy, ma, won out me, Emra, Enko.
0: Aye.
1: Ain't you know, Yamoy? I don't know if you are this young coupon. Indiscipline. O young coupon, my acquaintance. Yem rasa, as you so. No, no, what say, yen, or say, yen. Nanya, or pese, ye, ye, eddy giant, three months, what say, and
0: no credit.
1: Ain't the Bible, tre, say, Abraham, dear minimum. 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
1: and it was embarrassing.
0: Yes,
1: Bukushia way. Edifi men and I say, and now the MFA, a daddy MFA, and if I'm into my mammy and I'm.
0: I see any say,
1: oh no, mammy, no papa will fee. 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
0: Yes, I want some lucky.
1: No no. 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I want some ofa. 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
0: Of course.
1: What you say enua? 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
1: Ya.
0: Brenase kumeni honomo side ho baby I'm say forest bini adieno. 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Na erabana nane mami ewunu. Nani kunu on my yes idea ya yes she wo and so no bechile wo jumu no
1: good
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0: Yo, what's your for your papa? 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I also said, Nayamo Frano, yamamo, and leeway do do, yajan, kwalano do do. Ain't in our dim say, and what ya yini, nephew, a cool rabbi, and can is a cool rana. Patrick, I can't say my wife.
3: Mate, Mitchia, I see you for
1: you.
0: We will be crazy. But I mean, so be so you, ma'am. I,
3: Mitchia, I don't FM with you for.
0: Oh, my dear, so.
3: Mama Sarah and son, me your defense. So.
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0: I was spoke
5: me
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5: he said yeah papa
0: papa okwe
5: declaration of war.
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5: me? Aye, me never papa dey say as you
4: do. Do not say.
5: Me team there be me master master
0: radio. I should say na wa fa ho no. Master and so ba ya.
5: Me ko see aso for me.
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0: Radi, etie fo so fo de mun kum so atena se na eh se ne e se last week you know eh be showing discipline and not disrespect in the system.
5: That's right.
0: But and then you are trickling down there about indiscipline, disrespect in our homes.
5: And
0: you know, a honest is here.
5: And
0: see, you shed the enormous coffer, sir, a year sooner, a dura, a year more friend with a moon you call in Nuna, sir, so I'm born in Sunni and in you.
5: Yamisha, be brave.
0: Amen.
5: Now, Yamisha, Papa, de mamma,
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5: Baby, my yard.
0: I say, me and Castle, what's in on one yard? You pass obeshion and my max.
5: Hey, I don't know what version of the ocean as I said.
0: Oh, Debbie,
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5: 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Beam King Kang. Bible say, a brew way and it as woe way, both trims or betting our banner, more trims will be cono. Into yet, Tia Quadano, and I a sound near more trims here be cono. A Quadano, I won a so bunukunus were a band will be a problem.
0: No credit.
5: Into yet the entia I am she any a batan, ye no door heading, a batan. Mama football aye bo me ba me na me ti o pa o o se coach na de ndi he abraba aye bo ti se football no a your coaches or money am I no
0: more. No credit.
5: And the coach now no bobo no wo look am. 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
7: 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Me papa here, me no boom boom me pan, ma. 50 ho.
0: No, I'm going to
7: be my mother. Hey,
0: I check you, no.
7: It is a name papa. It's here. What's here? Me a dian. Me can say body say me in come here. Me can say me.
0: Oh, senior. Oh, senior.
7: Me and you come here. Papa, you too.
0: Hello, good morning.
8: Yes, let you go for Indiana. Say a co school. Next year, interest you the co school, and you will go for the fellow as you free. Now, Yakushimuna, Yakotunawa, Yetamua, Muma, a pompe near the one befriend Pania Betty, and no be the Kiman Papa. Mammy, Messim Papa Tetan or dear for said them, and no local pono, no my royal Huna, Nemano. Oh, bring. 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
0: se
8: wo e aso wo ye student na wo that time wo twam ni yet national anthem na wo anyina ho. So, go school, that time you're president, you know, not a president for the term of one of the school, an experimental, of Odia. Now, who term, near to national anthem, let's say, when you know, let's say, year two anthem, your best mommy, I got your own, or about who, or only school one or the book. On that time, discipline was so much to say, who teacher this war, who the American, what could you say, San Colano, to say, it is a new crown, who
0: you? Debbie, who's San Colano? Yeah, that's the papa. what's some near no cray? M says, Sankofa, yen tete, yen, and yen, tete, yen, yen, my bressoni, yen, my men, my bressoni, and the Robert Castle, Satan, they say, Chum, Benjamin Bre, for no sooner, Minya Sachin, Nefu, ya, yes, he knew Minya say. Hello, good morning.
9: Mama, Mpome.
0: 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Mama, can who wants to debut about baby sapaku is Yassi? Ma, how they come out of my.
9: Oh,
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9: ah e dam e school some na wo se mo se mo fa ma in the one I do bump on a cut here now. No, for you see, I have a children. The many money, you know, I don't would get.
0: Yeah, yeah, and yeah, yeah, Ghana Education Service was on fire, by what number?
9: Damn naughty.
0: Are you?
9: I don't know, Mama. You hear, Brano.
0: Martin, Papa.
9: And a play. Fuck with you. Oh, fire. 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
0: Ma, mami tu ufu ya ntie mu. 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Ah, wa dia chat to ai. Ya fa your last call na your first call session is see. Hello, good morning.
10: Good morning.
0: Mpacho hweni.
10: Oh, the word prophet and started a gross you do. Nia, ma yade.
0: Nya mi shira,
10: ya fa. Mo fa ni discipline and yet but movie say we say if yella sabu fabanya discipline and your babu pe and papa ndere or papa can and chance to count. Now she say movie say shall you start my pen with some of Fadin if you fa why get that to not to walk and like a darkness about Canina Bamba said well let me start it's my own son sir can no one at the vessel who will be paid the panel and say why not? No, because of us, one is everybody. Who you may never say? And your Kosovo. It's just a clear view of Friday. We come out. Who's one, sir? Or I tell you. Sign me to the I all cost to Babu. And I will find it to Babu. So you have to cry your cool. 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I see you have to put your one assembly or soft food put out bad day and discipline.
1: 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Eye 0244. 0244 70 6904 0244 70 6904.
0: Blasters, Oma Nyade, Oma Haye. Oh, Papa. Auntie Sarah. But it's a family and Sarah's gift.
3: Yes, yeah, the radio. The Gusu Kikain, you know, say. 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
0: mohun
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0: na wo number ne
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5: 0246 0246 0246 0246 0246 0246 0246 0246 0246 0246 0246 0246 0246 0246 0246 0246 0246 0246 0246 0246 0246 0246 0246 0246 0246 0246 0246 0246 0246 0246 0246 0246 0246 0246 0246 0246 0246 0246 0246 0246 0246 0246 0246 0246 0246 0246 0246 0246 0246 0246 0246 0246 0246 0246 0246 0246 0246 0246 0246 0246 0246 0246 0246 0246 0246 0246 0246 0246 0246 0246 0246 0246 0246 0246 0246 0246 0246 0246 0246 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
0: Amen. 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Blessed Hand of God Ministries International. Ye pa sase pa ye pa sase tamanen importemu. 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Eye 0242 382 358 0242 920 968 920 968 Maswareso, oh, Asasia, my young Tobi, but your mom take you by. Mammy, we are fine. Eradina Dumonti, now, so, eh, now, Osha, born if you are much. Oh, we damn die you, Obeda, me die.
11: Obeda,
12: Trust them, say, or the cancer, Pano, I will be as a idiot, the Amamano, a dancer, and son, a Vienna Abba. And we see, and I was a witty and quadrant, I a free apostle, quarting out that bride of Christ, a sorry anno. Question the way, and we see the Bia, our Bravo, and upon Lucia, up I mean, a wadon, 106.3 FM, so, now our Bravo, Bessison, she said the bride of Christ, a sorry, a chiaquine, our Accra, Madina, Lanquanta, Red Coat Blood, Pitching Shop, Mutian Mupe, more Mortema, any Ashaman, so, Ubehue, our Jacoju, Ashanti Farms, Quine. Yeah, bang agri school, Fred Apostle Quartin, it was 0244-699266. Yummy as you being come.

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0: But do you know that when God was going to change the situation, it didn't take God 48 years. 48 years, but it didn't take 48 years.
1: Abrabonimu yadea, who young crying shasama, a bit king now, it's me abo brani ye. It's here to suffer, city, the Royal House Chapel, with Apostle General, the Reverend Sam Crunchy Ankra, Awadum 106.3 FM song, Kosia the way, me Kosia de Bia, 9 a.m., Kosi 10:30 a.m., CAN, Nebeyin Shirake, Sia, Amawu, Niwe Busye Mumu.

0: 3 FM and up here there say the case as the piece as the room come say do ma ma me akua one the wonderful team of counselors afutu for kwa from saying say no no counselors me boy counselors aha omo no mutu for
1: advices
0: and you know aha counselor for elders any advices say anope omo die room na free abrabom nkomo esafata say onyado for otie netumi eboa odada sitinemu minim situation a wo mbada I'm sure say mpedifo 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na wo be wie international service anya wo na wo detail mu se obeya na asa wo nye wewia na asa wo wie ye nti national service na egusu a na se ye de ebrem no world cup gusu e koso na se the 23rd edition of the FIFA world cup na e koso e wo United States of America, Canada and Mexico respectively. Now wo hwe se na dwe de ni ye si e ko no a the round of 32 enwa ene ni nyina e ba ni wie nti ene e yubre ye sha se e wo the round of 16 en route to the quarterfinal stage or the round of 8 of the competition. Nancy Ebe Rub and so any adi. Na okra last stop Edema the Blasters of Ghana. Eye and they the round of 32 Bebia ye kokodu ye. Inti yebesha the round of 16 as si and ne en route to the round of 8 quarterfinals. And yebeteo nese positive no ka negative ne negative ne ka positive
1: live wire.
0: Live wire. What do we say ka electrocuted nese ashoko and so elhor. But in common doso. Yebedi nkomo bebre and so we should be the king kaninja kaidesha dun so. Sam haya dum 106.3 FM aduma gukensa no pay yatna se shisheshe na fear preparate to me at the games eba so yeba update two games at the commentary eba and afe ni yede live viewing so eba wa dum TV so 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
2: bibia se fine
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2: bibia se fine ya another pool let me see you very comfortable.
3: That is very. But I say, BBI fine, I mean, you know, I said it here. BBI anywhere fine.
0: Well, baby, you want
3: to be anywhere fine.
0: It could be about Queen.
3: BBI anywhere fine.
0: Kwabena yebe rim na yashe in your manhood of me feel, sir, and they'll say you're this show in Magana for. Na obia, okay.
3: Na, well, that is when you're beautiful line. Actually. Them. A very critical and very crucial. Okay? Kaninya. And none of pay are the achin ubia bekambi. Bamedi. Bono yen ya no. Once your introduction me pay the quite how faso a introduction. Ya no. Fitchen na a usia me wea. And I'll be a and now whom you are.
0: And run out with the symbol.
3: My sentence and list. Kaninja, dear Chenny, sir. and never be brilliant.

0: Omae no yebuye na egusu ache. 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
1: Omae no right?
0: Yeah.
1: Okay.
0: And in here make us yebuye na egusu ache ne se. Ye omae mi a ade kitue bi na foforo ye.
1: Okay.
0: Ade kitue bi na foforo ye. Yakob World Cup. Ya both first game. Why pan and not a tournament in Asia only Mr. Panama and Yenny Kuo Iko and Ghana? Panama,
1: almost see a yard there. A man that told Jane any meco chromium bomb, crassy a yard, dear, see a chef Panama. Oh, come with them one.
0: Yeah, dear, because not a be a new coach in any tactics. I'll pardon those people.
1: Okay.
0: Obuwa na ohunu coach no ne tactics. Obuwa players ne kwani ye said dem hunu omo bobo. A fact. Because team ne yelim say omo entimi kra enya akwanya anye den anye training na. Na Ghana for RC ye di ani be aka ne bi na ke ye ko work up. Etimi bo A to Z players e be start dem am blasters. Ti say bia ba ku bi na pra. 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
1: Yeah, sure, that's true.
0: Ya popo unim de say ya raho ne se oh, Portugal, they ain't shy of me. I'm pursuing Portugal. Oh, Colombia, dear.
1: Yendo Joe, me.
0: Oh, Colombia, dear. Oh, Colombia, dear. Oh, Colombia, dear. Now you have Colombia. Etaho, etchao, ehome chiche di ma. Eh, Kaninya, me kase mwe, and me kase mwe asan kase mwe. Say a war player, one SCS, and as a player. On paper, or popo at Manchester City.
1: Okay. My bin kanche busha for say, I had done 106.3.
0: No, I didn't.
1: Yeah, yeah, open heart surgery. A open heart surgery. A kuma huwa juma na sisi ya yenti, ya biebi ya mua, e beti mea base ni mpada ya yenti, ya beti mea fome u, ya beti mea survival. Nti doctors, ya yeni ya beti mea biya ha. To save Anna.
0: Yeah, I understand. That's what I said. Because you, the challenge here, you ain't me and select player like Antoine Semenyo to a World Cup.
1: I bought four games in here, Nabi.
0: Mamika Semenyo, and yet, me pesame Kasemtro, sir.
1: Meet you.
0: Antoine Semenyo, Kopo Po, at World Cup, World State, not even a single shot on target.
1: Only.
0: Oh,
1: Debbie. No, boy, I thank you.
0: Antoine Semenyo. Wabopo, our blasters. Not even a single shot on target in 4 matches, our boy, Edmar Blasters. Inaki, you put a percentage in coming real class, maybe a qua. Inaki Williams. Atletico player, no. About Athletic Club, Bilbao.
1: Bilbao.
0: Blasters are my popo. Emerson, I say ye jai in ye me bi. Aye, ye jai send me ekan el kromwa. Because ya susu ne me bi swache. Na aye to the bi a desanya we hone se. As a place ne bi de omo ni mno el hare.
1: Chomo de scapegoat.
0: Chomo de. Hey, we watiare. Hey, Jordan ye oni mobo. Hey. But how can you tell me, sir? Goalkeeper, a running charge here. Play first match. A running charge here.
1: Ah, a goalkeeper said, "Baby,
0: I'm saying that." Yade atiziki ko atiziki numbers. Siyeka siyeko numbers. Utwa unyabo dini pe umeka si hey. Odiye, oye analysis a. Odi wanye sinipa wakoso. Opa, I am fire 3 goalkeepers. I de koye M2 and Swanye so. Niambi say who the reason why Ghana versus Colombia, you call you Lawrence Atizigi in the post.
1: See.
0: so be an chase. Maybe the
2: technical. Unless Prince Pambo and then call for the catch them say Benjamin Asare, no pra. I will accept that.
0: Asare in pray. Unless
2: and maybe, I'm saying for now,
0: okay, well,
2: I don't know.
0: Yeah.
2: There's but, no any evidence or whatever.
0: Another thing so I'm a person will consider and say, maybe Gaspar, the goalkeeper's trainer, no, together with Carlos Quiroz, you know, Atizigi is on your number one. Because on the first game, and Omukase will pray. Until now that he's fit, you know, your first choice goalkeeper also signed by them. It may be they want to restore that thing. Say he's the number one.
2: And Omukase, me say, you don't change a winning team.
0: Say no, dear. I know.
2: Share for a very long time. Mm. Let's be sincere to ourselves.
0: Mm.
2: Let's be honest.
0: Mm.
2: Say. Japan and Ghana, Ekai, the last time you caught tournament, ye best 10 goalkeepers. Ye 10 best goalkeepers, 10 goalkeepers.
0: Mm-hmm.
2: Na Ghana goalkeeper room.
0: Mm-hmm.
2: Not even at Samuel J's time,
0: mm-hmm.
2: Olele's time, mm-hmm. Fatal Dada's time,
0: Kwarase's
2: time, mm-hmm. or whatever.
0: Mm-hmm.
2: This very guy, whether over 40 years or 30 years, I don't care about the age. Yehunu Vuzinya.
0: 40.
2: At 40.
0: Kevet. Omumba woke up.
2: Ah, what should I say? Woke up, no, maybe that.
0: First time, mini. I'm about 4 matches. We'll be in to me and show me 90 minutes.
2: See, I do the beer, yo. Meme kase mi achiro.
0: What's the celebrity, webu?
2: Now me hear commentary. Omo etie me wadu my film. They know. Me hear commentary before the Blasters
0: game. Yeah, the Blasters game.
2: Me who line up, ne pe. And I'm saying Jesus Christ.
0: Yeah, free.
2: My year better as him yeah me cash out.
0: But you see.
2: Because the moment you put Atizigi in the post, you need to consider say who be a yeshawa or no so bad or besage. But so who knew be sa a yeshawa or no so baba shadia. You don't put Atizigi in the post. It's a fact. Okonsidi goes too much. He doesn't speak to the defenders. On Kasa, on Yeshi, and also that promo. Now, you might be so sorry.
0: Maybe.
2: Unum said, born a bar. I think he was antics, meaning, and take a Sibia. Born a bar. Born a bit, me a song, Kriano. No, I said that.
0: What? No, bu microphone.
2: Me, bu no, what? What? What? Who say? Jesus Christ. Hey. Enti Carlos Quiroz. Only players. Aye, Juma. Carlos Quiroz, you know, coach 14 players of this Colombia
0: team. Onua ne coach.
2: Three goalkeepers.
0: Yeah, brother me Falcao.
2: Arias was one you say go all these players and yet Carlos Quiroz and I do on my team. And he went to me a map any strategy just to get rid of these people.
0: We crack. Match we put on my boy as I walk up and I say to me say you need coach.
2: A dear nanka may her say kibit me a ye pe.
0: And you there.
2: Pe. A dear bako pe a may her say kibit me a ye pe. And he said kakana. And ne, and a cow basa, kaide, o paki si actually.
0: With defense, I wouldn't mean I and
2: also a defense.
0: You do knock out.
2: Defensive
0: by the coach, I knock out.
2: And I'll say, walk up and I feel the heading. Yes, yes.
0: On one hand,
2: Jim,
0: except you can't yet start to walk up. No?
2: Now, we have said the last interview, cross say, Ghanaians are going to see something. You say, Ghanaians are going to enjoy the World Cup from now.
0: Man, some of my cousin coaching idea. Coaching idea.
2: Well, coach, you know, time I didn't buy, you know, me, I will not blame the coach or any other person who brought him. But my problem is the same, Kitane say. It's a player's way, and I need a deco work up. And you see the drop of players, BDR. See it just when it was him. What's the American?
0: I'm a chupa.
2: Say, Kita player's way, mo. You're right back. Senaya Efriwo na bibia entimi enko bia mu a Marvin Senaya
1: me so na ye prayer na me sika
2: na ayi ba abakwi
1: Alidu Seydu Alidu and the goat
2: we do yangopon say blasters
1: Jeko
2: blasters
1: Mental Jeko hwehwe Alidu and the goat to so mame Alidu and the goat
2: except Black Stars, you know, or mommy said I'll be both standing, standing line.
1: Justification, I'm a little above Black Stars. Kwesi Sibo, more bombing feeding lash or wussy. Sa justification,
2: Share Kwesi Sibo, airport Black Stars.
1: Sally, madam, sir,
2: Share Elisha, also airport Black Stars.
1: Come say, hey, man, then Tiramuka. National team, they are free.
2: I dare sign, cry, yeah, you say. Se nyame anso ye mubiem na gidio mensa so praye eno kobra ne be botre
1: kobra ne be no
2: left back
1: kobra ne be
2: wo one na ye backing vocalisma ye left back no
1: backing vocalisma
2: like inti ko Alidu praye ayi sana praye se nim Alidu
1: Alidu ne bai
2: etika ayi praye gidio mensa praye ka wana meba
1: Mr. Baba Raman will bench or experience or between their baby with you.
2: Charlie, a radium fair bonnet chair.
1: My dear bonnet, no be a bonnet.
2: I dare a quay or work up in Bia and a radium fair bonnet chair. And I dare about question Yabra when he said, it seems he said, how are a kita blast arsenal? Silano, you know, and Redru. And Oyare, now Nimba Bia, we are now.
1: And you cry dangerous to change your arena we are in.
2: Basis are telling me, Unim say you woke up 4 years ago. Your left back, near two players, you call left back. Baba Raman,
1: Gideon Mensah.
2: Omi, you know, 4 years. Right back, Ali, do you know how many?
1: Ali, said the name prof. Dennis Odoi.
2: Ali, do you know? Dennis Odoi, ebe two ni free ho, mekai Nigeria, menere kine kwa Nigeria.
1: Two games in a boy, Nigeria game.
2: Yako woke up, Dennis Odoi, professor at age 40 years, obe two no.
1: Ya obe two no free ho.
2: Yanyo biya, yanyo competition, eo da position biye. Ama, ene, player ne kwa fire ne bae.
1: But Marvin, he was okay.
2: He was okay, so you don't have backup.
1: And on Sunday, you make some say you will be uncompetent. I make you say the Marvin competition.
2: So, Nipono on your dear.
1: Yeah, okay.
2: At that time, you drop the person.
1: Okay.
2: You don't keep the person again. What you say?
1: Me too.
2: Me, I drop no. Nothing. You are a player. Obesama Marvin, I didn't have no. Obama,
1: competition.
2: Competition.
1: So, get the best out of them.
2: Where you the attackers call you? You're the Inyaki Williams. You're the Jordan Ayew. You're the Antoine Semenyo.
1: Fatal Isahaku.
2: Thomas Brandon Asante. You're the Fatal Isahaku.
1: Enes Nyama.
2: You're the Enes Nyama.
1: Kamadin Suleimana.
2: You're the Kamadin Suleimana.
1: Ghost me no I share
2: with you. Go pong ghost I share tournament.
1: And you're
2: Omu Baku Kren was he. Oh my, goes to two now, yes, sir. Tournament. Only says two goes.
1: Yes, two goes to pay. And they consider.
2: Yes, sir, against Panama. And they take against
1: Croatia.
2: That is the only goal, yes, sir.
1: They consider three.
2: Now, Moby and Trang can say in free or group stage. Group stage, none of your free, no. Only in Jamaica, sir. Group stage, none of your free, no.
1: Group stage, sir.
2: Debbie. Tournament first near ball, yes, started from round of 16.
1: After 32 group.
2: Yes, started from round of 16 after group.
1: Round of 16, tournament.
2: After group stage.
1: Knockout.
2: After group stage.
1: Yeah, knockout.
2: Remember?
1: And so we're 42 now.
2: They say you do
1: 32.
2: African countries are, covered there. A country, the population, Andrew, 550,000 was the same population. 560,000 was the same. What everyone say? 600,000 population. And then, time I'm on Argentina, over 46.7 million population airborne.
0: game on my boy.
2: The bird population here 550,000.
0: Oh,
2: into a almost a little over half a million population.
0: See,
2: half a million.
0: Men so da be 3 days o bi no o ka se menna menna o bi no o ka se menna menna ade blasta sai me so bi no he o bi no e so ka tem se menna me o bi no o ka se menna meda
2: ko me wonim se se sankanya kevred mu bi on enye DR Congo mu bi dia anke bi anke yetim ne be ka se ye kone anke dida so onim ana meboa like asam kan asam ka se enye kevred bi no wo and then yeah, DR Congo bia and kebia beka so say your court tournament in the crown and if you say your performances should be manageable and I'm a boy.
0: Yes.
2: But Kevreda on ball World Cup now. We are both 4 matches, Kwabena. 4 matches or ball World Cup no.
0: Yeah.
2: 3 teams on your Michelle out of
0: Bien the Michelle.
2: Omuny na no
0: say about 90 minutes.
2: Argentina. What you walk up multiple times? Obeshe Ghana. Obegu any more secure. Spain, what you walk up just goalless in here? Only Spain, but goalless draw. Uruguay, what you walk up two? Only Uruguay, ego two
0: Uruguay
2: draw.
0: Uruguay, two or Tecano.
2: Or Tecano, Uruguay, two or Tecano.
0: Argentina, Argentina
2: two or Tecano. Na, what say? And now, Semenyon, why? Inaki Kadi, Yako Panachau, Yako Panache to Tukuntun Kree,
0: and
2: ne.
0: Hello, Olivia, Olinaki William,
2: Olivia,
0: Mr. Olivia, Mr. Baba, Mr. Adebua, and you can see a social. And you can see a social. And cophobia, syncophobic, Kumate. Yaman cophobia opportunities. No, that suit the mama to the sense, eh? Media may say, goalkeeping department was a big problem.
2: Among 40 internet and so, and I'm going for campaign, be bad, say. Kwesi machi
3: useless campaign
2: maybe away you know mami baby with them that's what I mean here
3: madam testing my quant two testing my quant two
2: among for me tell them come for campaign ba say Kudus Muhammad on post anything blasters
3: yeah I saw that you know, yeah.
2: A concern. He's being hypocrite. He's being greedy.
3: Well, and teammates, I work on it. Yeah, I support. Uh-huh. Yeah, I get that.
2: Nah, because it's also and say you're familiar later on.
3: Later. And then they are and body. Yeah.
2: But the last World Cup, I call war. Kofun won. Bakuno.
3: Kata.
2: Apart from Wenu, Bakuno. On a top scorer.
3: Kata.
2: Your bad Nations Cup war. In future here, you call for 2023 back also now no dey dey am Kobe but 2023 Kudus was also your top scorer so two major competitions now you have chance boy on the top scorer in come up which you dey do better later
0: masa boro boys no come boy no ya drop enkofobi
2: afibat
0: I'm telling you say say sankofo na drop wom no and omo mu crank for so so yeah, the Salim Adam Kobo friendly. Yeah, the Ashmeru Kobo friendly match. Gideon Mensah kwa last hour, couple of hours, and the Gideon Mensah kwa yon Kobe. Gideon Mensah kwa Kobe.
2: And come for some drop on
0: because,
2: I'm passing over to the drop
0: on. Session, a World Cup match so boy. He played almost the 10 matches.
2: Qualifiers.
0: I bet, yeah, qualifiers, you know. Good. Now, bet, he said, between on only Jordan, now. Nah. Jordan Ayer involved in 14 goals, assists 7 assists, you know. Gideon Mensah as a defender, obo matches ni nina.
3: Yeah, there's so.
0: And then the performance on qualifying matches, you know, it was superb.
2: Nan come pass on Slotan.
0: No. And Osam, by na coach, you know, 18 woman, no. Between on in India, 18 woman, no. Obwa, nowhere, akwanime timeti na ching Gideon Mensah.
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0: You have no option.
2: So I'm better
0: than to use Gideon Mensah.
2: And in fact, three no ball tournament we ask, you know. The German,
0: Carlos Cruz and
3: Gasas. Jim FM.
2: Oh, that's what we have.
0: Chichi. Ada say, ne taxes netum. Anna say,
2: Yeah, never been a brain, never because coach Nankasano, as a coach of wow, dibre, ekitao. Now, poor way, ude fane se, u player no po right back no ebra, senaya, u trusted webra. Wafre, Lucas Jones, why?
1: Derek Lucas.
2: Oh, Ajete no monte.
1: Jonas Ajete, you who sort the bench, will be uncastle
2: with brain was
1: I'm not going to be able to do it.
2: Because left one of the Opoa, give your own brand name, Pretchina. Umpoman, what time at
1: you? Umpra,
3: this is an Econo, but it's original.
2: Umpra, was your own bra. Now, I acquire what dynasty. So, what Santo Pia was as it was Santo Pia,
1: I'm confounded, Dawson, okay.
3: What's the simple?
2: Jim, only turning, only she, just a tiny old
3: rigid, yeah.
2: Hey!
3: Ken, when, BBC says,
2: yeah, tell us something you can see also.
3: Obi Beka say, yeah, yeah, emotional analysis. Emotional analysis. Once a certain ma, team no work, no, na, yabo first win, yabo draw, and yeah, but once you can't be throwing these things. Team need deep concentration to do well at it. But in the end, you get real tested. And he said, no, there are certain things that he buy and he goes. Line up, remember, told Japan, coach, what is he doing? Coach, what coach, first game, second game, third game.
2: Line up, man, before you
3: say, yeah, quick.
2: When we your matter, yeah, as a sign.
3: Oh, see, yeah, quick.
2: And he's a frog who came.
3: Yeah, quick, and empty. Yeah, quick, and you should know one more better for me. You should know better place. Because in your key, honest, that in your key in the games was starting, it's not doing anything better. Also, the thing that I have been since games been a trophy from 19 God you met my no. I am no crying care. Player on your day, it's me training gunches on your day. And it's an chain of me, but I started in quick, you only win them, maybe more. You're teaming your bold. Agency 70 at the other, eh? I do one way out in the bedroom. I do first game, one more.
2: Kwabenedu.
3: Osa bayi, sakwe. Adia na Brendan Asante na beye first game ni. It should give every coach headache. Say kwakwari. Man me nim why some net na bench and ask what bench.
1: Because
3: akwano we creating the obey osa first game mo nya 3 points na kwano we so we good. Bottom line came. Coach no onim team ni ti. Tournament na se na wo suan. Do I and the changes na eh. But running around the changes now. We don't more do bubble now. There are other guys who are under the bus bars and
2: how do you tell me
3: say? Would have been, to say are they came say 100 bits marble.
1: Oh yes.
3: Yeah. Oh. Yeah,
1: with
3: oh now say are
1: they? Sank the debate.
3: Ah, send and Nepal where they keep very full boy. Need the boy in Colombia football move boy wasn't that extraordinary.
2: And
3: 100 bits me.
2: Eriku, they tell me say players now born. Who said them who? Adibia se ni bre omka bi
3: Look at the goals, no? The quality of goals. Learn of Rebbe, I'm a training premise. Japan, Semenyo, Jordan, and Neki. When is she going to my
2: hand? When I attack you? That's the first question.
3: I'm going to be she going to my hand.
2: And Neki no say, Obo Athletic Club Bilbao. Unia, Ketua, Correa was Spain.
3: It's not hard any better game. Ever since he came.
2: It's Jordan said, Antoine said, Jordan called relegation. And he honored about Manchester City.
1: And he
2: won and tackle my mind. He's
1: saying, now born this is him. No, Bilbao. Nicole. Inyaki. Inyaki. And the Bruno were woo. Bruno were woo.
3: If you drop Joseph Pencil, if you drop Ashimiro, Nonetheless, what is squad we qua? What the come on, this is the man, Akodia. You can't go. Sir, I'm going to go to the big boys and the big should be truthful. Let them play. We are not agencies. We are not playing anymore. There's no way Azizigi should have come back to the post. Who's there? Maybe the best thing will be any opportunity. Now, my headache say, Charlie, they are going away. No, you're a transgender guy. No, you are, you want to start here, but you are Benjamin.
2: Let's see, you're Benjamin. Sorry, what happened? Dennis.
3: Nice old town be okay, and I was oh,
2: yeah, it's Benjamin Uncle said, didn't you feel chrome or corner? And hey, local league, you know, and you're not near and we were experience you, and we had international though, or that international, yeah, you go to the good beer.
4: Omuko Austrian, Omuko Austrian, Kablauko Austrian, you know, not in a sound common one by say, Atizigi, any jiku, and a share room, meboa, true or false.
2: Meet you.
4: Atizigi any jiku de eshe room. Tenye. I'm not trying to be too tribalistic, but I just want to face reality.
3: Yeah.
4: Jiku ye vice captain. Pate niwa. Captain e dropwa eba.
3: Jaw to pate.
4: Jaw to pate. Pate to jiku. Jiku any zigi they of the same tribe. I'm going to Australia, I'm going to the same room. Sanko for me and Nunu. I'm going to and all the allegation of Madia Yeraban about the Nasa camp.
3: And yeah,
4: and Dennis. Hey, come say. No,
2: I'm saying that you're coming because.
4: Let's see, I am telling.
2: Benjamin, I'm saying, oh, yeah, debut, Austria and Germany. Eh? Me bulletin, a bua na sebi na mi woman. Asare. Oh, no, I just say, okay. You found too much so I'm an in your
3: home.
2: Mammy opportunity, mammy quino. Now, if you mean so, you see me walk camp, Asa. That is his life.
3: Bonkadi Mbeka.
2: And I adia me puno from the one. Bishop Parado said, my friend, and come on, Benjamin in the defa at you, Benjamin Sarah. Sana ni subanti here, me name da, but me see on a Samaritia woman, Sana mi hun subani say, eh. Ode dabe kebiano, me sore na mi ko training na e afeti mi training na mi oke. 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
3: go,
2: mi donya me.
3: Sa acrobatis na.
2: Wa unu, uni pa, wa unu bo anu anto na unu bae bukura.
3: Sa acrobatis ya uja.
2: Che ye we bina, ke boy ya boy yidine sa, eko from e yi bo anu kon.
3: Saka.
2: Here the same one.
3: Oh.
2: Besa we ne o right, ene we wale.
3: Ken. The truth of matter is that let's be truthful.
2: Ah, in Libya.
3: Chairman, every me and Lisa.
4: It is from I say, Elisha, who is an papa and a boy, a vampire, but when you are saying a papa yourself, and yes, of dear, dear, Bobo,
3: or the father said a papa,
4: one for near break,
3: father said a papa, onimbo, onyade.
4: But the father said a papa, Bobo, you see, near break.
2: Elisha,
4: what's the ring for the show? Be a
3: big game, Odisha, gentle of a
4: show. My hand, boy, boy, it's all for good, because I question time. Convert it to me, the Argentina,
2: Portugal, Colombian, eh?
4: Are you coaching a
3: camp?
2: Colombian,
3: I'm passed with your Colombia boy in the next second. It's me, you're more bo. Because
2: if you're
3: second game, and even on a third game, what happened? Lineup was poor, the coach messed us up. I don't know what's going on in Kampa. Changes
4: bazaar.
3: Nobody had brought us any information. I say, Obiafa information, my Sagi Tepro. No, sir, pairing Biafa. I did not fa. Why break it? Who break it then? Lucas's elbow, baby, why are
4: they?
3: In Lucas's case, they look as a bedem. But in Asari's case, just Asari bedem, except I use Samba back. I didn't say I did my back. But Lucas in the SO Capoonim. It is the same scenario.
4: Okay, line up him.
3: Oh, S okay. If you get me.
4: Now, Tizigi in the
3: and when you want to buy, I bet you don't move in the
4: so
3: fight.
4: The same
3: now, if it's the same he's game. Back. If, you know.
4: Ajete is back.
3: Ajete is back.
4: But Lucas can maintain his position.
3: Most of
4: the
3: people
4: Asari, the only thing maintain the position.
3: So, now, agenda be cost of. You know, Kumasi phone be. You know, Oko Kasesi, your agenda, sir, I'm paying any film. Any film negotiation. Is it the nation and I say a personal interest
4: who continue to say what will help the country because per the virtue of our nature it is extremely difficult for people to accept near cancer in Ukraine. Unless ebe to omo the kwani bi ni say oh ko Eric and then we see maybe we see and then the AC no e yensu omo o da bi ha de ha de ensu o me yi ga take ka bi enka enka e ba na be fa no fa obi e oben we afi no o feel the reality a e bre bi atwam no o kan ye no the national team no. The truth of the matter is, in confirming person, over can you cry day actually be? My name Eric. My name is show a prep zone.
3: Yeah.
4: And I'm catch you say, whoever temper or tempers with the goalkeeping department of Benjamin Asare,
3: yeah.
4: Tournament you be free, you be good anymore.
3: See. I pass or I see.
4: Then you see. I'm the new tumwa. You who near ko? I'm the new freema. You who near ko?
3: It's the new season. Yeah. Who say?
4: Mister Mukochi. Yeah. Walk up, ropa. Say you do run of 60, me boy. Coach is omu yadi na kuti omu bro funa he. Bro funu kwe bimu kwa nye rey. 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Onti mi nka bro funu kwa. But the thing is, on the field.
3: Odi ma jubano.
4: When you coach is the AJ jubano.
3: When you going
4: guys. You see a coach we, he's a scam.
3: Check your scam ni.
4: Omu say, Sanko phone. How many can rewa dream him?
3: Ah, Odemye. He's very good at that.
4: Odemye can rewa dream him. Now I set your brain up to a certain level.
3: Mm-hmm.
4: Ah, but a year coach, we are not catching and say, after the World Cup and I start it.
3: Yeah.
4: And Ghanaians will begin to smile.
3: Yeah, you're best smiling. Yeah, we have something to be, we have something to be happy about.
4: Oh, see, we have something to be happy. Are we happy?
3: No, we are not.
4: Are we happy?
3: Poor game.
4: You started tournament and 3 matches were boy. Now, this is the worst decision I'm taking my head.
3: Lana post poor. At this stage, whatever happened in Tia Brendan and to me and your opportunity, I'm both games now. Last game, I get Christian money better than Nemuno. There's something wrong. But we can't keep doing the same mistakes every time. We will come back to the drawing board. Mistake, eh? If it's an echo. Sad Jama Jamano. Move on to national anthem top. Yashija Masa 40 years. Yashija Masa 40 years. The Papa BM for a few. The same mistakes.
4: Sports minister
3: Jean Motai.
4: Sports minister, let me make this emphatic say. The sports minister should be the first person the to president
5: sing,
4: or say
5: to sing national.
4: Yeah. Also about parliament.
5: Uncle to understand them first.
3: There are billions and all. Man, I'm making a point.
5: Some person, oh, we.
3: Jim FM!
4: You need bra, bro.
3: Ah, and you have bros and the equation.
4: Ah, yeah. Sports minister, Obedu Kromha, he should be the first person to say a dragon into parliament.
3: I go church and listen.
4: No church and listen.
5: No one can do our own same. Coach, in this time, I say close to 100,000.
4: Coach, in Sika Waji, Wanka.
5: My assistant.
4: Coach, in assistant, Sika Omoji. Coach, Papa Nanka.
5: 4 months in the service.
4: Yeah, yeah.
3: Oh, you
4: yeah, yeah. Raising of funds to say the supporters be too quiet. Aquaman on it. Up to date. You name Sika, you know, yeah. I was our raising of funds anymore. Your mind is dini. The choir is our raising of funds. No, up to now you nim. Also, a man far buying him pebby and two coin. But A plus MP is on record to have said, say,
3: your castle on corner so on.
4: A buying look at you and say, Omo man ticket, manako. And also, on your day,
3: uncle. Tell on minister, very reply.
4: And on him said, the colleagues in the Biagia day.
3: Minister, reply saying it true.
4: Also, uncle. All these things are important, things we need to discuss. But on the more serious note,
3: you could cancer.
4: You could cancer.
3: You didn't draw at the Goton Pusa. And I am my Yenimoko and a trophy. I am Ding. You know,
4: the side where you started was 1982.
3: Achachacha, watch it.
4: 1980, your last trophy day.
3: Yankano, when one work on it.
4: 1982, me boy. But all more minimum history will tell you, say, even 1990, is it 92? Libya, 82, yeah, Libya. After no crown, they will tell you say no crown young country abedine a ye Tony Abu more time. He intimate did the crunchy satam in the crown, can you bet me a jaff corny?
3: We have made mistakes with captaincy, we've made mistakes upon mistakes, and we were repeating the SC a 2 jan more about a high jam with social media, some and a camper, yeah, my place, and ya drink and concentrate on games, yeah, two. to and fro from camp, rough. People were entering camp and coming out from
6: camp. Okay.
3: Rough. As you say, I got tournament, but see ya. Tra.
4: Okay, yes, I'm gonna start
3: all over again.
4: Yeah, Ghana for no.
3: Yeah, it's your boy. Back to your dream. Who's here? Say, yeah, back as I'm fat.
4: Oh, but some of us will continue to talk because Sunday I'm coming to me DFA president at the next few minutes.
3: Oh, Betty.
4: We'll be better record one and I'm an idiot, mommy. So what it means is that in here can be a mere day. Omoti, Alamiwa. They have people that listen to whatever we discuss on the show.
3: And then you're
4: the bonus. No. And I make an example, and I may say, who didn't panate manka kwabla we have a frew? Ebe frew one change. Yeah, didn't panate. But what we are saying, and say, we deserve better than what we are getting now.
6: Yeah.
4: And this particular World Cup, no, I am an eye opener.
3: No
4: and I may say,
6: David,
4: we've been celebrating mediocrity.
6: Yeah. But, yes, yeah.
3: And
6: yes,
4: but the group. Yeah, what do you say your group meba?
6: Yeah, kind of crutch here.
4: Kabra meba o.
6: Meba also meba. See, kind of crutch here wa. Yeah, yeah, tournament I do ayako. Yakoba bia group stage in komo yan yedi.
3: We see when
6: a group stage yao. A run of 16 ya nru.
4: And I make say.
6: Ya nru.
4: Yeah, nru run of 16. Yeah.
6: Ya nru.
4: Say previous World Cup and group stage in Ephraim. Ah, because I 32.
6: The same commonan yes I did.
4: Where is 32 na na drop?
6: Yes I be di. Minister Besa ko fa coach fufra ba. Oni efe betwe, men sign no, men sign no. O mesa ko benkrom, o mesa na ba. Ye be wie, ye be maska ye maska pedi e meba pedi e ma, o meko obi a be di di peche.
4: Me hu coach a.
6: Ne aye, ne asaba.
4: Ne ma na me ka sansem a o ka sem nkyere mu no. Me ka the last blasters coach a. Onu wo jidie o de kamadi Suleiman start your matches. Me ka the last time coach. But coach when dey onu wo jidie. Out of the four games that your ball woke up, that's it. Kamadi Suleiman started two games.
3: Yeah. Interesting. Brendan and Jimmy and
4: Mo. Brendan Thomas Asante.
3: Against Croatia. No, Bermu.
6: One of my training team.
3: Against Panama.
6: One of my training team.
4: Okay.
3: Jim Asante.
4: Nana. 0302.
6: This is 1902.
4: 0302. 0302216561 0302216562 and I'm 0545511063. May you name common kakra no pay ya pase ya ma wonsu akunya na we the way ba. No, we are not dropping this level. We'll go toe to toe with omo ye no mobe share wa habia. Yanka se be drop okay.
7: Hello,
4: good morning.
7: Morning.
4: But your first and all cast free.
7: I mean, yeah, Ishak in
4: you. Oh, Ishak in Bacho was into you.
7: That's it. Eric, I look for me, Chama. I say, Eric, what cast, and I discussed in Samuna Muye. Then I say, a student or go school now, what you know, to Tonko 40. So, Vita 40, no one is 45 hours. So, why are you? Meanwhile, so, Uncle, you don't know how much I said.
4: Sapa,
7: perfect. Then I say, Liga, air book room, and your food by air book room. And that's a fair number. This is that yes, yes. If it's my real walkway, and I if it's my idea, no, I'm a league me, yet your club, a DAPO anymore. So, yes, to what's the old league me, one of the best league, your football, yes, and sa. Me wants so countries be at your one of my castle among your football countries. So, Ubumu say, I'm going to come home now, I'm your discipliner. No more call any. Other countries are Congo Muni Muna. You almost say any Ghana say a Casa Ghana football. I ya boy, ya co wake up from 2006. Ya qua, and then what the Mayako boy, and then ya bobbling. And can you Morocco crab bobbling say Morocco no, I ya walk confidence. Netherlands, Michelin, Manabeti. I say our connoisseur, our confidence, we share Spain, we share Argentina, we share Minabo. But all the only England, Cobo Dra. Who both say gidi gidi? Anya 11 players now. Muno ya no boy. Who can find I Thomas Asante or T-Bench? Who did not bum first match or be performing? If one on the only one, ah, when your coach you come, don't say, oh, play away, recruit, and then the woman passer, strength me, pays our work. Ah, me didn't better bench say, me call rely on me and my Kamal Dizreman. Unimba, you didn't share, Yanka Sampa, Hikas Savoneka, Asamon, what has it? No, you wouldn't know your coach, so I'll see you at Yakokaina, or you better say, with my idea, would be able to say, no, I didn't know I know, who now your coach, our idea. And now, Okano, but then you're doing your coaches never born, coaches, only changes are Argentina, coaches and your friends, England coach.
8: That's
7: like of any players or tremendous in why you change it. I prove I'm England air ball, I mean what I say. Now Rice actually what change what the forest one of the boom.
4: Okay.
7: But what are they change it?
4: Okay.
7: Mata.
4: Medase. Thank you very much. Medase. Pa no pebe to be afraid.
8: And one coach.
4: Yeah, hello, good morning.
3: Yeah, call how much.
9: Good morning.
4: Ah, oba yenya oba wa line. So timan ni ni ko. But your first okay safari.
9: Me pa show me the rate am free fi enya my style ko.
4: Oba pa rate am pa cho wo so ye tie.
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4: 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Hello, good morning.
10: Good morning.
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10: Na akuma so asem de and ya yami ana di en na ya now. 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Anything,
4: okay, inti ma Sarah so dia wono so wodi aba enso enu no. Hello, good morning.
11: Hello.
4: Chairman Pacho for Saka Safri.
11: Pacho from Sagaji. So for Kede Achim Kwantana.
4: Kede Achim Kwantana Pacho was you into.
11: Pacho Sina and Rabwani and I am Yapa Senka or Senka Sarina. So Saturday and Kabamas in Kabiri. Because mommy, I'm sure, sir. Me see in Casal Bank, one boy saw me in and come in. I said, no, me change now, myself, problem is here. The bend you. The bend you. Damasi.
4: Okay, thank you very much. Yes, Shabadasi. Hello, good morning.
12: Good morning, Kanija. Apumwe.
4: Iradia Dumon Pacho Wunswe.
12: Adumoko.
4: Right. Your first out, Kasafi.
12: Kanija, me to Godwin, Kasafi Lapa.
4: Godwin Pacho, Ghana 14.
12: Kanija, let's be fair to ourselves. And no, Atiziki, why am I sick, Biao? Me, the Nami Freeze, Benjamata, and Medam. But Benjamata and Medam are what the Atiziki buy. Atiziki, I am the Tiku. Atiziki born nation and Yeni Fort. At times, you should be fair to some of the players. Yes, if you are not going to be a then you rubbish it away. No. Or you mistake, you never catch why you mistake. And no, I see the guy, like they will score us more. They can score us more than 3 goals. In the accounts, players need the accounts, minimum why accounts will be a mistake, Yanka. But at times, you are not going to be a mistake. And yes, if you are thinking, yes, if you are not going to be a mistake, and you are not going
4: to be a
12: mistake, you
4: are not going
12: to be a mistake. No, you are not
4: going to be a mistake.
12: Team Nankata from day one, come on and criticize them. Team Nye. But you are going to first win, you are going to say, hey, Team Nye, first Panama, she will be a day. She will be a day, Panama, what born in now?
4: Kasa, Titi, who tell me?
12: With you.
4: I mean, situate your way no very well. Say, a bimosi ayeye, ayeye in the cast ayeye, because they didn't say yeye. Into the chairman say, a bimosi na ayeye, why?
12: Okay, Matiafe. Let me know the team na ayeye. But from the one, what are you boy na ne?
8: Jimafe!
12: What are you boy na ne? But, obita, uka kanika ukuma, hey, what's your own pet team na tem? Panama boboni na, Panama kaya to wash ye. But in your money and your Miyama, and I was the Yed Benyak Agun. Your second game. You have anyway, in the cold board draw, hey, and look at the Yakumu Yakuman. But from the one,
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14: Hello, good morning.
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14: 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Me sure as a course, you know, you better last two, na ADC. Na me mende su kwa tuaso. 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
14: Mbache fosa uke safi? Mpache
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18: 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Coach, you are dropping Benjamin Asare. I don't want no man on tree because I know what lucky I know what lucky I think it's a good idea, but for considering goals too much.
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18: On Tuesday. Can I be so fair? Can I be so? I'm being.
14: Okay.
18: Yan gana fumu mbinu ya Elianuka saa Inyekwa Ata.
14: Alright.
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14: 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Yem fa your last call and afi yem fa jumedi nisi. Hello, good morning.
20: Hello, good morning.
14: Sine fosa uka safi
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14: Reverend, me pacho udi ane Ghana 40.
20: Mpacho, me disese Ghana Africa Cup ya jene City, asike kwa film time mumbi sa wete kaya ya ben wa ye international to ya wadu wankoja Africa Cup si ya ana mwaya ana brase ya gunu ya wankofa local players yu wapresse wabu kwa international inti waba biyo wanakumu abobo chese benjimana asari we know the all of people being international team mother. Now must say we were experienced. We are international. They we the other move go Ghana in New Africa. Most of Ghana brasa. They inform what Ghana GS and they inform what we need. Bia nya papa.
19: Jim FM.
20: Bia nya papa. We need. One of you, school crap, I said, I couldn't wait in 10 and say, one would do more.
14: Okay. Bapen, you better see. Why? You better see. Nah, Ose. Bacho, yeah, fancy. Yam for course, no, and see her now. Pressure woman, Kwabena. Say yama nkofan rekovanso a as e phone line the pressure be
21: man dey tell you say this year next year
14: fini obi
21: e bia no
14: me bia no
21: do deserve $100,000 for get that
14: coach in the middle in 4 months ni kwame me yantwen yan yama ni nko sa oba
21: coach ni dey I doubt say on be pam no
14: you doubt
21: yeah
14: this coach
21: na the whole Nicaragua na o Ghana here.
14: Well,
19: they have shown they like him from his first game.
21: Carlos Queiroz. He's one of the best coaches again in recent times. Comparing to previous coach.
19: Otto.
21: Comparing to coaches. Milovan Rajevac. So I doubt the coach nearby Pamano. But the only thing we have to do now or think now. It's how on also bet me adapted to system a bepo mine rather than system ne wohonana ya follow am why na on also person said yet.
14: But you for what you know, how can a 73-year-old who have spent more than 30 years in coaching adapt to old style?
21: Now Okofano ya manista.
19: Say the big coaches not so catering say players no ability now adapted to. You don't have anybody like Cristiano. You don't play and put somebody up front like Cristiano. You don't have a Messi who creates something from nowhere. You don't play like you have a Messi.
14: But you see, when you want to appoint people or when people want to take certain decisions, maybe they don't also think outside the box. Then to the Portugal pushing out. Portugal, for example, because
21: including Real Madrid,
14: you mean for Iran near the example. Yeah, with the young for Portugal near the caveat.
21: But also
14: Portugal were superstars, at least the elite players. Then tell Pam, yeah, Pamunu because the tatters or the cell born. Or the cell born and players were complaining. And that was one reason why you fought with Cristiano Ronaldo. So Ronaldo is becoming disciplined. And you're disciplined. On himself system AKG no. Maybe Semenyomo will not say it. What do you say? Say the Semenyako tournament. You have 4 matches.
21: The players, no moon show, BBI, chess.

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0: 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Ii endo na bo deni gwe ii. Nah, it's part of football. I didn't have to be 2 weeks, 3 weeks, now we're born here, dear baby. Never. My idea, why? Nipa baby, you are meaning, you know? Nipa baby, you are meaning, you know? Obey any day. It's a bit of a piece, and so, Nansaya is so good. The multimedia group in partnership with National Disaster Management Organization, NADMO. Hey, Camp Bumu. I supported thousands of people. And I know Ezweya Trese, Ewewe Raman Fofie, SS Raman Fofie, Menoka say, up to now, baby, you've been better adding. And hey, one more Camp Bumu. Catch the Ankwankra and Afe Ekuokuo corporate organizations. Say Momoa Nipeni and Nipa Mon support Natures and Yeme Bia Wow Bet Media Bwebia say yeah a yeah in suo say yeah in Tadia say yesika Sanabaya almost out to wrench him away at all woman Mada Roma Bet me the suo bet me the entire medical supplies, mosquito net, mattress, blanket. Oh, bibi biara boy bia. Yo, man like Joel. Bibi biara boy bia. 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Wada Roma. UBA Ghana, Tema Industrial Area Branch. Na fe ubetimi ede eye wey afa wada roma umbo bi abetimi di abo bia account number no eye 0251 427 880 0353 0251 427 880 0353 account name no eye the multimedia foundation patch of boa pa ubetimi so dia buy your office e work com lemle media group limited com memory from the first street Accra. Together let us stand with our brothers and sisters in their time of greatest need. We stand with the flood victims. Hashtag nano
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0: Ah, maybe so as a movie. 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Say yeah, eye problem, sexual weakness, high blood pressure, coitus, hernia, diabetes, fibroid, candidiasis, gonorrhea, prostate cancer, spinal cord, body odor, malaria, poor vision, menstrual problem, infertility, glaucoma, sexual infection, mouth odor, low sperm count,

0: 106.3. 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

0: DJ Bones, you won't watch your papa. 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I'm 48 now. Obia, we do 48. DJ near 48. 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What can we need? 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
1: Yes, kwa na se wa.
0: Alaji eni omzo di 50 years old. 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
1: Na 48 years old.
0: We join papa.
1: She DJ Bon jina kwa wose 48. 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
1: Do you hear manager what he say?
0: Manager so here with drive. Manager there so be 50.
1: Yeah, we know so here na what this say.
0: Met me am man or when the 50s.
1: But here no see we sit here.
0: But manager hun so I'm perfect. And Alaji say okura so. Alaji you know where free go. But Alaji okura so so.
2: You got a great migration.
1: Yeah. Madam for be police ni. I say ah, who me say? O dey collect call come for 24 call.
0: So who go? You dey out. Alaji dim. 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
1: Papa.
0: And I no pay. 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
1: 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What am I mere queer yan and diabetes? 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Any paper brain, you might be cosso. 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Our UK, our Holland, our Germany, our France, our Japan, our USA, our Canada. 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
3: 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Is what to the Fanamba in the frame.
4: You don't want to be brave. The man DM said, DJ Bobo be brave.
3: The brave
4: swam. And I assure you, and say, be afraid now, you know, can say, we do a feeding air to her no more. A large vision, herbal clinic, and spiritual center, and OT, and can you assure the BB Drew, and a Edijuma, a Wahonum. 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
3: 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Yeah, the room here. 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
0: 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And then I remember waiting you, Muna. Come on. Remember waiting you. 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Boy, you should hear. Yes, Ghana here in Bible. Nani mse eko bank. Womu die omu eye digital campaign da hu ekoso. 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ATM na pesa wo use and ye be bia wo kwa wo be hu Eco Bank na wa use say online so na pese we use say your mobile money app na pese we use ni nyinaa mu no Eco Bank say omo ewo ho edemawo Eco Bank o say the Pan African Bank.

Moma Minchia, Mr. Collins Nyantechi. 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Yebe kwe enim. Or say, the future is bright. The yan is a mufront, and I say Ghana mufront, ninye. Miss me, who say, from me, okay, me for the day. 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Yeah, quite him. If you have now, under a year on Galicious Abin Waha promo, no air cost. Hey, we know air simple 20 onga powder promo sachet. Unyana was submitted. Hey, Usenya 20 onga shrimp tablet. Promo rappers and also nine. Unya makumaku Twitter. 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
0: 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Make you wake up. Ghana for be bring a complaint. He say, blasters are say, omana. 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I finna be more better. I'm the area once in a day. Now, you say, Kagana phones we need ya. 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Hey! But Andra, I dear back when I say, coach, you know, selection and anfa. 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In a give you lands on the next day. Hey! 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Party after party, yala. 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
2: Life because problem.
0: That's your Benedict. Mr. Kwale Zinyante Chie. 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Baby, I will be a Michia. 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Mr. Collins Nyantechi, a.k.a. 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
3: Me and me mademoiselle. 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
0: 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Obabe J, me name ya.
3: 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Champagne meters for the bed. I'm about to make it.
0: What's that? Ode, me shoe ye bremi. 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
0: Our Tema New Town Zoo. 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What bad Jim and Gamsin? Gamsin? 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Me what bad demonunkum wababaji? 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Shoot, yeah. And I'm a tewas. Quaffy. Gamsin, are they? And I'm with say. I'd say be on the letter, sir. My rabbit, Jacopo.

0: Sir Scott, help me wish my little princess Vivian Ama blessing. 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May God's guidance, blessing, greatness, joy, favor, and long life be with you. Ashes plus one today. May she be blessed beyond her expectations. Message you a free a year. 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
0: 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Some will be back canoe. 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
1: Brother, I know.
0: The movie see I chemu. 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
0: Why? 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
1: They do very well.
0: And Koboko Viki Nathan, you know.
1: Champagne.
0: Fire. And then you're getting. Me ready starting.
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0: Ene demu ono premu ato adom 106.3 FM sunye. 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
2: 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And you know do make us say it is good but it is not good. 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Into that is how for now no it's being managed. Those that are also in the schools, no? So we are share NGO niamo betete. We are looking at how our sound cofono so omu benya sa matrices ni mosquito nets.

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1: 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Joy FM for ho umada station omo wo ni ade
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0: And you do one ball and go here, Fabi. Fabi, my union, if you send me, I am here. They say, oh, no, move both knees as I was a baller.
1: I am challenged, they say. On also, someone, but the concentration now, quiet to say, I cry areas, no, and a problem, no. The challenge is super quiet when it's a damn site, no. Your core tracks need delay, oh. In the year to say, Jumana, it's me as well. Now, I'm going 4 tracks away. It took them over 2-3 hours and so I'm back.
0: Yo, na cast no a muye no, cast no a muye video, dem cast na nsio horo ya, ninyi na aba u area, hana ye heya ne fila na se fili baby na aba, eti wenu muye a mode kwa hin.
1: Nuke, meka, ebi fri ya, ebi nsio fri baby na abe tim muo. In general, and not a yammy the cells who are ground, who say any dredge masters, no, so almost see a bobo more about so, you know, more a cassa, ya arrangement are almost so, a more boy, ya tricky tracks, ye, a free issue, no more, a dream, no more. In general, it says an American, a be free, I be free, yes, sir. No credit, me now, I be call a police station, go to Babio, because near Tiani say, yam pese, ubibe kasa ene kaa ira, ebi ya watise ye yi kasa, ebi ene, unu msen semse eba ankofobi breakeki advantage. 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
1: 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still a Ghanaian me do have Michelle Jason being say hey now what the social Jason yes and this is the mentality that we should have as Ghanaians so Ghana Black Stars are bobo no man born year I'm going to refer the yanka what are the problems let's solve problems. When we're able to solve problems, we'll be better tomorrow than to cut off. And it's an bar, it will hit you harder than before. And it's an ambition, me, Black Star, yes, me, this will not change me from being a Ghanaian or supporting Black Stars. No, you're one deal now, but one and can you hand ya? No, but
0: and that is sir Ernest Morgan akwa wodinse mu eba no Zoom Lion ehwo ena wodi ne juma na ewukwa mpipi mu so a panyi empanyifo no mo shenkita odie hu sam so no gwe no ya bedie chire ye ora George 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
1: wake up ekoye ade amahu nya Ghana ko it's one should African teams our mindset we easily lose focus. It's nigga, it's a
2: clean
1: name. It's a 5 minutes. I said, I'm ready for you. I'm going to say, I'm suddenly, I'm going to give you, I'm going to say, go to me now. She Ghana. At the point, that's a 1 year, no, you know, enough for us. I am to say, baby, we expect them to say, better, you see, baby. Look at how Ghana flew in a crossboard. You did a command. And then, you know, I come with me and I do my silly pet, the same cup, and I'm going to make any pet. Now, blast us, oh, blast us, oh, many. The woman in MC, we knew you were school. I'm going to see. I'm not going to let you bro. I'm not going to be able to do it. So proud because Ghana is about 40 million population and here you say you are among the 11 people I just let someone question you now but fire come in here bro at the point what they betray the new class would be bro I said
2: then
1: the nika that
0: and at the end of the day, George Krobia Sante, or your deputy director of communication, my NPP, Amanyokuno. Now, you know, and our engineer, Jonathan Ode, Ghana Institution of Engineers, one also there, one also can be pa, or see, I'm Koye, Koye, Modern Bono, Koye, players, Naka Sans from Modern Bono, and Koye, Tese, BBA, Basa, and what park is so.
3: That was it, Sabby, your openness, no one in the party say, yeah. What have you done, you so? And then I'm just about to say, yeah, game philosophy, yeah, then. I get to meet all share a, Colombia, yeah. All initiative on attack from the defense.
1: That's right.
3: Why don't you earn more pressure? Maybe on group also. If you defend it, you ball, ba, center line, me too say, yeah, game planning, yeah. For me, no matter how, We need results. Yeah, I saw a person from the PM going to be a discount, but I believe it.
2: No, okay.
3: It came red. Every moment, I say, we can get it too, I did it very well.
0: Engineer Jonathan Ode, and I want to say, or Kasa Nayanko, Maso, when are you senior lawyer? And now was so and Tibia no yes and training, you are no baby and no dinner juma pa ya go can see mu. wasanso tse emra Moses fo amoni panyiyi yenene emonkomo ewo de koso ena humache no miensa no miensa ne fankrofo na enkrofo de so nyina ka omye mo krofo nsa aka se fridge mu no ese wani yera amoni maho
4: Ebenya ba bu kaso.
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4: Ebenya hu ya ba. Well, me che min che motive one o motive nya. Yidika ni she chojuma ni nya yu. You see once a journalist always a journalist.
0: Yes.
4: Before the World Cup, you know, I did a series, Candances, World Cup soccer fiesta, you know, GTV all over the place. So, me nyu ye kura. What you mean? Well, me che gana fu, biya mana kuma mbra fu. Oh, normally, no, fans, ubi ase bi oche, ana, o person eni ji hono. Is different from an analyst. 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It's a problem, but no, I saw that. And you won't go court to be. We were already, baby, I know I'm court. Fine. There are litigation lawyers who go to court always. The other person, I'm here and say, yes, yeah, media, I can watch a move. I discussed it on Asempa, you know, other sister station, you know, in the morning. And I talked about it on other radio. Say, we hear a team, no, you know, your players, he saw the quality, you know, they were from. Coach, your friends, your scout coach, Otuadu, your April, and you know, you're appointing new one. And the name of your preparations are your coach in your year. One friendly match against Wales, and you know, some of the senior players, no, I'm Obi, on the 2nd of June. And the preparation, no, name Koji, and before the tournament, you catch a Ghana for say, Obi, low on expectations. Now, man, fire, come, and because already a good process, if you analyze the preparation, the quality of players, and the time for the coaching, you know, young coach, we shouldn't expect too much. Aha, and to be catching a Ghana for now, be out to me, because I said this. Now, me did say there are a lot of a few analysts, I'm can't answer me. In fact, me can't say, the preparation toward the tournament was scandalous. I said, because I've been difficult to work for preparatory matches. I didn't think that you bought one preparatory match. To me, they're not me, Mr. Kwate. You have a minister, I said, minister, at the end of the course, we should have played more matches so the coach will have more time to prepare the team. Yeah, I understand. But you have a tournament, you would be a media, who be someone, who be someone, who be someone, who be someone, who be someone, who be someone, who be someone, who be someone, my first, second half, no, every equity in the very I say go. No, be a bit yet to say, first half, no, then you're going to go on a boy, I say go, and you're the pussy. I think our best match was against England, and no, dear coach, the world, she said, team, no, now structurally very organized. The defenders, no, she said, we players are never, no, she said, we and only now obeyed his instructions because England is one of the best attacking teams. It is defensively the way a normal ball drawn. It was fantastic. And in Croatia, we can say no. You have better Croatians were better. And the team was growing throughout the tournament. And maybe they made me a can and say you better Obi Amana Kuba Antony. Most okay team here statistics. Let's say a team say boy Nina no your possession average is about 36%. I will form. Now Ghana, your ball born, you took your ball. I mean, Ghanaian players are very technical. Look at your fullbacks here. I mean, Chad, Now, attacking bits, you know, balls on target. Ball, like a ball, yeah, goalkeeper, chin, and that's what point here, you know. Throughout four matches here, boy, you now four, one, two, three, four. Now, but everything is your goals, you know, I think we score two. Now, we know it is not good at all. Who called the beer? I'm not sure. Omo eno be kunto omo to omo doji omo kuta ha enti wo kwa actual tournament no you are capable and it is said the UK the telepathy was not there because we have not prepared very well at all all the midfield no we say midfield there the ball some of the matches are Pate Sibu and who was the guy Yenchi and the ball no match no sometimes was Pate Yenchi and Ilashowusu so Gani Ashesha they have not played together for a very long time. You need those practice matches to help. But we know, team no dear, as I said, coach, you know, a man for Kaza, coach, why are dear Papa Po, Minia, say between England, Aquaco Bodro, who imagine normally a Bobo or Nasa, who shall an attention. If the mess right down a purpose or manalizing my Mongo interview, Omu, you repeat, who can be on our two bois? Then we said the performance, even in Radian, it is not as bad as people make it seem.
0: Okay.
4: And one thing, as you say, attack in the day. But the event we have to say, you have to say, you have to say, you have to say, you have to say, build a good structure for our defense. We didn't say, you have to say, you have a chance. If any one or two boys, you have a boy. You have Argentina, Messi, Nasha, 7 goals, I'm all, I'm all. Now, Ghana, Mr. O, you're Messi, no, so you know. Kudus, Wepra, Wamobi. Do you imagine Argentina without Messi? Look at how that would have affected Argentina. If you eventually can say, yes, so you play a super four back one angle, but you have one, no need team no more, and no can any attack on that week, you know. If the analysis there, you know, but let me say politicians, me and Vogue inquire politics. Messi, Ghana, well,
0: and the council said, yeah, Woka said, Udi Kudus, the SA, yeah, in Fatohono. Yet him said Jordan now, or your captain or so, or no one, or your striker. And so, boy, yeah, your 3 matches in there, ye won't target tobacco cra, ye call ye. A big cassette said Yakuya Dianca, Uncle Nahumi Jim, Uncle Retirement, and the modern war pack this one ra, and no more fresh on Quahumi Jimono.
4: No, no, no, Kremlin Yava, media Macassar Guinea was a car. Majidi say, time a swan on Wild Beco. Aha, are you for Noma Bomodia Madana Pane Papa? And then the brother Pedimuya or no one so called retirement and on one cassa or what the gun and more sacrifice was a I think any Indian will cry bonetico planetico. Aha. Iti Messiah and Bibi Hosa in Yabu Tekakra, Nikanumu, or yet play a bit to say Babala Mana Yokofana by Dana Fo Santi, no say a black sign or bobium. Yeah, now, so who needs to share players? No more. I know, but Germany, penalty is not players, best of four. Germany, you almost open up your mom, Gomusu, or the Michelin. And some can be the beginning, say, yeah, you work who, where are who, but I and some can but say, are you a no crack? Well, no, no, on your second, on your outside striker, today, striker, you know, but you have on us a false nine, sometimes on a winger with you grab, but you're pretty moon to speed now. A bit more properly, your game, you know, will slow you down. I know they have no yardage, but tactically, you know, sometimes he slowed our progressive play down considerably. No, quite woman, no. But say, you bet force me say, change our own corner there, Messi, Ghana, for you, Yabo, say, why you be a Ghana? Competition here, you qualify, World Cup here, qualify, who get the contributions here this year, Madagascar, and you share 5 million, any child will have ball, boy, and your ball, could you? Ono na boy ya me qualify ye come say ye call Mali ono na cause e go ho nti me say je benze o konfobonia wata o makonfoba but no ye nyi mu nti na share Ghana for ye nyabote ono a me gidi say time o ko no coach ni benye fine way bia o be fade wo mu out but no kwa wo mu say o se ka no kwa e players ni bi ni wo ho a o mu standard no e wo form
0: e bi e hi form.
4: Me, I have a mechanic, man, for say, me, person, me, what place, the, it's an African, I'm a
0: walk. And I saw, I was so born near who, and I had, ning, nano, yen, you know, so you had the equation, to play as a band, son, a standard, no, for my,
4: minia bar, midi, me say, your left back, near right back. Send, I know, Bermuno, you good, no, only, we, yen, yet, who's, you good. But your left back, Oye good defensively, oye good. Ati obe propele bon akwe ni mounu. 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Ali Dusedu, ono so ni ya bad. Timo awobo no, omo full back wo. He is used as a third central defender. Or the mission no. Eti ono so there's capacity to carry the ball forward no. Aya na ha jini kakra. But who has an area of Bermuda, any Panama, any Indian in particular? It was fantastic. Any Colombia, but it was great. No, Marquis Diaz, we film any Apuvan, Jacana, go no buy or the Michelin. But as I said, I don't want to mention too many names. The team knows
0: Mate.
4: Messi, we need to also have good midfielders. How much we could have ball?
0: Yeah.
4: Because people were good, but Yankano crepa. Utimi kura ball, utimi fin, utimi pass over distance. Nukwe umu nise, akakakra.
0: Okay.
4: Aha, but we're a good player. We can improve the players. We can also improve the team. Now, okay, teams are qualified here. Adia Moroko aya, yengi na watu ya jina wane che. Aya ni ya kasi wo player duwe bose, yomba buwa ya, nana po complaini. Mese, Moroko team no, most of the players, yomba buwa wabrochiro. And now, tima, ya pezi kebo vede, yengi ya jizu, yomu nyeti. Argentina boy. It sounds like most of the boys ever born in Holland, Italy. Boy was here, or you call it the over Holland. It's only Argentina players in Java.
0: What do you want?
4: The competition here, boy, the Ghana players are what other countries ever born. Even Mexico, Ghana boy, Ecuador, Ghana players, you can say Holland, Ghana players, it is here, that's what we integrate into under 17, under 19, under 20, under 23. Now, I don't want my team performance right there, Akoso, and I was a Ghana boy, you know.
0: Your council, my na say any bra when you're dear my yeah Moses for Amwani or your senior lawyer why some trajuma some chano or no sports or pa and would do juma tino dear cross was be a near but say why would say would dear out the now so I would say yebi yeah but say why
5: yeah
0: if you have a fine
5: Abusia yam kwaya ni mu ana yeti asasi enshia semimu. 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
6: 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Wa ye, akko according to specification, according to the class as well. It is a buy a chase car. That old chase car when you pass up. Ogonic cano, value for money. It is another DB starts here. Like I say, DB also vice or no, and a 1 year DB or no, and a 1 year in Yama and so a cremo. It is another day, Obia road, not road, no, within 2 months, I can say a year.
5: Pani wie nu ade beto aso se free sabri ko no wo mu nyini efo mo wasambri awuduo ni nyinada wo so masigina ye fa kwaye a wo mo be fa so aboa ama nei esu yiri kakra bi ensu yiri wo ha kakra bi ensu yiri wo ano wo so ma famu de wo so mo yeso ano no ensese ye o ma ye nie
6: with resources, with logistics, you know, we are going to remove all burdens in waterways. In fact, we will have to even audit burdens in waterways and we mark them and remove them. We are looking at areas drains. You been introduced to new drains within those areas that ever taking the runoff, you know, into the final destination. And areas necessary drains, you know, small, no. Yeah, I recommend say much can yen wide. I feel about enforcement. Enforcement is not a assembly. Enforcement is not a clean way. So, now, the assembly is not a say. Yeah, enforcement should be our priority, number one priority. If you say, the engineers, you know,
5: Ebusiani a wuti ye nyinia fo ye omo assembly ahoduo mu panimpa ye agodi wani mu nyinia Richard Bendebra en wate ne no
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1: 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And the traffic situation here, I know it's the end of holiday season. I'm on for the donor, best thing first, I keep good country boys, and I know what's in the traffic, you know. 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
2: 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Now, David Tichimensen and so Edna Diabo, so Chaisa Ibrahim, and Raskin, was so share live a free and Crown Quanta, Usikani FM, or no so Diao J, Abba, and no, no. Now, my men fire and quiet and quiet, SK from Pong, Abroqua, was the MPP, opposition crop on still, or Munya serious. 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
1: Do you know how money moves in Ghana and across Africa? How it really moves? It doesn't move once a month. It moves 100 times a day on Ecobank's digital platform. Airtime for that's your sister. Transport for papa. 500 Cs for Saturday's funeral. 2,000 Naira for the cousin sitting jump in Abuja. Because we don't just move money, we take care of people. Money moves in every direction. Uncle to nephew, nephew to uncle, sister to brother on Monday, brother back to sister on Friday. And it moves together. The funeral contribution, the susu, the wedding levy, the hospital bill in the family WhatsApp group. In Africa, money is rarely one person's transaction. It's many people moving small amounts toward one purpose. That's how money moves here. And there's one bank built for it all.
2: Africa, 34 nations, one heartbeat, one stream.
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1: 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A Roma at show on Sadia with the morning in na. 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
1: His Excellency Prophet Cephas Kwame Pegatamaklu, founder and general overseer of Breaking Yoke Ministry International, brings you Principles of the Kingdom every Monday, 10 p.m. on Adom 106.3 FM. 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Sundays, Divine Empowerment Service, 7 a.m. Tuesdays, Spiritual Checkup, Prophetic Service, 10 a.m. and 6 p.m. Fridays, Deliverance and Direction Night, 6 p.m. Location, Klagon NDC Bus Stop of the Ashama Nungwa Road. 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
2: Do you know how money moves in Ghana and across Africa? 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It doesn't move once a month. It moves 100 times a day on Ecobank's digital platform. Airtime for that your sister. Transport for Papa. 500 Cs for Saturday's Suno. 2,000 Naira for the cousin sitting jump in Abuja. Because we don't just move money, we take care of people. Money moves in every direction. Uncle to nephew, nephew to uncle, sister to brother on Monday, brother back to sister on Friday. And it moves together. The funeral contribution, the susu, the wedding levy, the hospital bill in the family WhatsApp group. In Africa, money is rarely one person's transaction. It's many people moving small amounts toward one purpose. That's how money moves here. And there's one bank built for it all.
3: Africa, 34 nations, one heartbeat, one stream.
2: Ecobank, the only bank built for the way Africans move money. 34 countries, one screen. Ecobank, the Pan-African bank.
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Promo Nisha Safi 15th April, cause 15th July 2026. Come home, I'm on power home. Ishishay Kakao home. 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

report a hodo nyina egu abote sa report no mu report a hodo nyina egu abote sa report no mu na ka se ya hi na suka si bita e be yira fa in 2025 I'm going to go to the airstrip. Damn, and soon a pa, it in the Bessie. I'll contaminate in soon another bridge, and a honor no two cankers yet, Uduva, and Daho, and in soon on an amono. A blue baby, I won't say, ya done an amono, or call by bits of yam penica. I'm a dunny soon on amona and cassa, and on the excavator, a two a can, no married direct in soon. Afim, now just over yes, I did one. In soon, oh yeah, oh my fee. Oh, mama, it's your husband's answer. And then they even want some boy. Miss Akra, they're almost forestry. No more quay galaxy. No more block in soon. No more the air washing. It is sure to now a year. Now about bottom, about bottom, you know, blockade, no, now a sign ever. The report I hold you in a guabante. Sa report no mu na ka se ya hi na suka si bita e be yira fa in 2025 especially e be fa kronum kaka fa amanfo tutu firo mu fie airstrip ba bia na samatex airstrip no wa ba bia pin ba e be gina ene okosho ho a asefem ni nyina so ben ta no no mo tutu nyina enti ta no no na no ankasa no ye tutu nyina so samre no Yeah, two banks, you know. Yeah, man, so in the park.

All right, Atom 106.3 FM. And now, Masugua, what's here? And now, I am a member of the Randy Adam, my son, baby. But then, so, Yaba, Yenche. Commentary, Baba, welcome 5 p.m. In T, 4:30, and I guess, yes, sorry, so. In T, Bobo, born, name about community, be sooner the amount. This is Mike 2, baby. That's right. Yeah, yeah. We, I am...

0: ena no ada eba beto dwa se abutrika akọ court minim se sanje mu ne wonsa aka aha bata ekọ ye no se ne wate ndada no mesan ebo mu biewu a onim se gbese district court ehọ ena Ghana ban eche no of an alleged activity or alleged activities, you know. And how long did he carry the coin? Emma remanded a hodwa on the man or the moa for some time. And what she and a lawyer for a corporate bail or high court. Sans said district court, you know, a lower court. Then also I'm call high court. Now, on the control court to catch any enemy say about Tampay, your baba. And as I will back at the shape if I can be so I am painty or penny can be mine. Anna, high court and say, boom, minana, by the NS, no more boom, crew in a chair court now. A opinion, a chair so near the back at one, yes, one money bill, nay, into a money bill. Anna, ja. Omo Koswa, ten wait, you know. Anna, a lawyer for us so. FLA applications are hold will be. Nana court ketwe a ye busy district court. Make an answer my dinner court ketwano. 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I feel so damn so uncomfortable. And me, I'm who's up here, said the way, and Brano Cross say. A man of stroke, who see you now, how? Will be a one if she, no, who could see you in the defamation I had in? Who could we see time? Who could we see your money, your energy? And the other one says, who could see you a man of stroke, will be a one if she. Nase, who didn't go far? Yeah, for them, cotton. Court on some final. It's answer civil cases, no sentence be any home. Anna, if it's a fine be answer any home. Near one who said damage our friends, a court to you say, now pay be a 10 billion OCDs. That's a court to grant him our. That's a share. Obi Ojinaho. Obi Otuho. Obi Onenyasam. That's obeying 10 billion in media amount. Yeah, why I'm going to call you. And you will say a man of straw, and we don't waste our time on that person. In terms of suing. Tina Pia said, now how will be bringing any say. Apia said, I'm so so doable. 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And also, by now, a ketuebi. 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
1: Uh-huh.
0: Ya go for a new coach. Answer.
1: Coach, you know, when you're talking about your assessment, you. 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
0: Uh-huh.
1: When you're talking about your assessment, you. And number two, I did go a senior, maybe. Nancy, you're 10 senior, I'm going to move football.
0: And then I can be bizarre.
1: Never. You're going football. 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
0: Na enuntina asofoni bi share home komono.
1: On say football
0: be kan e no anyame anka hwe anje.
1: Football de we ya sofo ne prophet. Na wo traba kwene fa. 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We be di agora ko ho a. 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San say onyame no wono no. Well, you'll be a young couple. Football, your practicals. Say, yeah, dear, draw 20 near man, a boo football queen, ma. Anka Kumasa Sante Kotokona Krahasu Fook. Anka Africa champion, him or Maji.
0: Naramu, no.
1: Oh, na young one penny for crime, who boo football, so me discuss it, move from a judge is in room. Omni, I jitum say, hey, oh, powers here, day. That's opportunity, and Yamakran America.
0: You'll be saying, Gabelifo.
1: Aha, yeah. Anka Benini, India, Nadia, dear, Uncrofoco, Quadia Powers, Nadia, and come wake up, coming in. Yakova wake up, India for so mankubi. Beni Kobi. Israel, Kurano, Jesus, if we are saying, a Christopher, baby a bomb pie
0: more.
1: Israel. Jewish, if one a bomb pie continuously. One moment, Moses, a chino, a bomb pie continuously. And one moment, dear Christ, which Christ actually forms a bomb pair continuously. And one holiness, and a year more ahead than yen. Patriotia say, I'm holiness, you know. I'm a dress, I'm near my yenum, be piano, my fadi, no, my cadia, no, my gidiano. I am more ahead than yen, or more ahead than yen, kora.
0: Okay.
1: Good. And to say, and only a dear Bob Boy say, a radese kofadi anko, I'm only bedi kan fadi a jen, when yam, near the agents work as such like a gidifo. And the football there, a year, practical good training, good selection. So I tell you, and this say, be a young fast selection, papa uncle. Now we to Bible now. Now we go read. Now we say, nyameso ambefadi ya, ebeti jeu. Now I'm telling you, so me share social media. My own baby, Ghana is win. Friday money budget, Friday ambassador, Friday room swing. But what do you fuck say, baby? Friday, radicism and country, I'm saying money budget. But Friday, I'm swing.
0: And you don't know who, soft bonnet gas, the one for 1 year, man.
1: Me from day one. Idiam, yamim, idiam, mami, uriase. 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
0: Okay.
1: Amfa football. 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
0: okay
1: by be nya me for page am no
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1: oh one say
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1: every single oh and what the micro and what one bo normal a sacred music oh my year been more juma I am a mean putu in nipper din way.
0: Sure.
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0: Oh okay.
1: To tumi no kutiano no untumi mpeja. 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
0: Okay.
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0: Okay.
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0: okay
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1: 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And they decide.
2: Say Bonnie and
1: 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And T. So, Ubesha, no is son. So, if you commence a quanso, Kepkus quanso, and they vote another other quanso, but say kind of new feeling session from Gawi Gawi.
2: Gawi Gawi for nine.
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2: You.
1: 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And now, I'm a who Gawi Gawi be.
2: Debi.
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1: 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Where you are a Christian or their gym, where you are Hindu or their gym, where you are Christian is what you are. Bible is what you are doing. So the best answer to you is what you are doing. You are doing a good job. You are doing a good job. You are doing a good job. But you are doing a good job. You are doing a good job. You are doing a ship captain who see you and Dan was a brand new way. Who free him? 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
1: I brand to be no boy, you know, by your launching or a gospel musician.
2: Okay.
1: Or by my invitation, catch us to cream me in your quamma. 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Lunch in a dear. Over Boca.
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2: Now the man can never hide the answer. I say, oh, you good.
1: Did I say?
2: And I say, powerful.
1: Did I say? Oh, did I say? Once, my cousin, me say, me in your politics, he say, since he make football prediction, name of my juma no ame ya no akasa mami.
2: I say, every big cry, no, no, no, bomb paye.
1: Okay.
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1: Ampa. 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
1: 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And now Obi Bebo football be winning. 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
2: Okay.
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2: Okay.
1: But I'm a very intelligent person, but I'm not sure for.
2: Okay.
1: Yes, I'm coming real form for.
2: Okay.
1: Aha.
2: Timmy, beside we, you know, business to say, Nature say, Abrabona, I have bonus. I don't know, I will, so I will find her name.
1: David Abraham. David, you know, you're school. So, school need a certificate.
2: Okay.
1: So, I tell you, it will be, Sabi, me, my mustn't be boost to me.
2: Yeah.
1: By me, then, I'm a Yemeno. Baby, I'm a Meteno.
2: Mm-hmm.
1: Eh, be crabbed to my professor. Unquena, you know, get a PhD. Won't mean to self you.
2: Mm.
1: Won't yes come point self you.
2: Mm.
1: So I say, me ya mammy be wedjuma, me miracle pa, some pa, mammy be, or easy to go.
2: Mm.
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0: 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So I tell you, so no, I mean, you be a juma man. Me and a juma, yeah, or say Bishop Meba. Or call and come by, say Papa, Meba man, come as a manchero, by the end of the season, Macoma Tommy, watch him 10,000.
1: Wow.
0: Who my bacon so was in the bar? Me and which watch him 10,000. And I know you want the chabby cake. So, once a bisan, young can't have been chillers of who? Me, Ube Bisa, Ukasa be Brahmin, Umami Haminy.
1: Yes,
0: no, no, no. Okay. 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May ya dear no be ye in Tasa, and I quite son, what catch me?
1: And I may say,
0: and two co be a ho. So quay bisa. Yan kayo coco, me some ni nippon in nimquam, dabida yanessa. 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
0: you ho na chire wo
1: oh dabbi I'm a rich guy, you. But me you could it.
0: So, boy, we can say we want you. They say we would not sort of cry.
1: Jare, my man, can say me want you, Mia. Me wa japadi, I'm a tomba, kupa, I'm a rich. What you must say? Me want you, Mia. And my catch on so bitch, I'm a sassy, I'm a ton, Sisiana. Me year half craton, make me $1 million.
0: Okay.
1: Now, me kita $1 million, I'm a poor.
0: Maybe.
1: Me to mean Rolls Royce, and I'm mean to be them. Rent over be a mint to
0: that time, and then you say, oh,
1: no.
0: And I say, what's wrong?
1: No, I saw it to me.
0: No,
1: I have Bram over here. Oh, by my wife, my sword and a funny paper 3,000. By one that grant when we were home.
0: Ain't he? Oh, cars, buses in the way.
1: Buses in it, dear, big brave, the key.
0: Adain.
1: Sir, buses, no, a dear M. Pekra, and say, a cross short distance. Na crutch M. Pekra by me, no, minimum. And to bass and to back up, 18. You were breaky, not crutch a shit, can and so, not your crown bosso, not me pet towing car. Opening, and yes, not can and so. Once I'm a mamma fully free, won't you ash? May I sort of pombe animated 20,000 and me did fear fool. And to Wednesday, me 20,000. Friday, me 20,000. Sunday, me 20,000. And to a solo, I may an unquana week, you know, me 60,000.
0: Yes, we was here.
1: Mountain, I'm 120,000. For you know, 2 weeks in 120. Into mountain, 2.4 billion. Full way. Driver, I'm here. Maintenance, my battery, tie. Into mountain, just answer the crab. 300,000, 3 billion. And I'm say,
0: sorry, neighbor.
1: But yeah, so the be cool. We say here. Into bus, in the mid disposal, in you know. Say, say, me see. Open your jaw,
0: bra.
1: Amoba, because the panel is no. Mimi here suffering. Suffer the betty, my boy, my brother, my sister. I done a major transfer, my mechanic, my corrigan. I'm called Roma for the mamaka.
0: Yeah, you've been here. San Como, we need personal interview or profile.
1: Okay,
0: and all that from Efro.
1: Okay,
0: now personal profile. Maybe I'll turn out here, maybe I'll call here. A mama who does what walk
1: and you're betting some more.
0: I San Como, the best menu.
1: Midas,
0: I'm a number to be a
1: me patch on my telephone number here 0277 24. 31 93.
0: Okay,
1: 0277 24 31 93 0248 644 776 number near the power 0248 644 777 76 Sa number you may use in 25 years.
0: Wow.
1: Number I'm a boy
0: 0248 644 777 76
1: And a tigurum you soon in 24 years.
0: Wow. 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

0: Okay, and you enquire Asempa 94.7 FM na yefa live commentary no so and transfer. 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This is Mike 2, baby. 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
1: 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So this is Ronald 16 matches no enye. Ene Morocco. Ene Canada na ebo Paraguay. Enso ene France nyame aduma 9 p.m. Afiada run of 16 matches no any and your president in Norway, Mexico and England and Portugal and Spain, US and Belgium, Argentina and Egypt, Switzerland and Colombia. And they say yes, eh, no correct. Jordan and US can say walk up and a fair nation here. And a coach, Carlos Gurez, was on no knockout stage in a real home movie pain. Walk up a fair nation starting. A fair, I'm actually say walk up and a pa. A fair nation starting and pa. And then say Ghana, the Ebana walk up and a proper na. You ain't mean ko hobby in tea. I tell you, say so walk and a fair nation starting. But it's in the commentary, the Ebro, we have for Bia Taroma. Resona, Resona, near come for the amount. Resona say, and they, or say, rise to the occasion. Essence, a banner, sempano. One casa, obet now, naso, obet me, I are strong. Nafi, when yaji, with CP, esita, aqua nipem, ansem, fifi, two, or how be a emma hodia. And one is obey you, Resona. And then number one, essence, with the passing, with the vim, 74 hours, and that's a 72 hours protection. Resona gives the fight for what is yours. And on and off the pace. And no, and no. Resona. And they also choose Resona, choose protection that moves with you. Samsung and focus technology. Mr. Oda, when you come, so you go more koti. Focus technology. Oko go more koti. E wono mo nyo manu esumuho. A focus of biadia. Omu kettle, ayom. Rice cookers. And a fe blenders. Ninyi nadie. E ye focus. Uborua shop one more. 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Ninyi nano. No, say yes. E ye focus. Focus. Focus. Focus technology. E ye number one. Inti ye neighbor body. 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Afe, Betano, Betano, Betano, Betano, say, Jackie, Betra Betino, Edia Betini, Betra. And not Namian Ukraine, Obia, Argentina, one winning Argentina, war, bet, Mineno, one winning Argentina, Bejo.

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Freyan 0555-333-888. 555-333-888. Azar was in number one. And then you remember for your body at me a copy of dying. A son says, why when you never be a busy dying as you know? A you insume our baby. Why when you and a baby a better dano? A you insume our baby. And then you know, Quans Estate. Quans Estate to say, Brana say, I will teach a mountain and a boame. A whole idea was in a baby. Professor, a 12 housing units. And not what they ate, and then walk up in tea. Or so what they take. And can I then uko kuntun say, a fepo kwasi, near $100,000, you know. Nina yatata so, a 35,000 US dollars a pair. A what teacher maintain an abuami. In 2 days, we jemu, auntie, a say wa, say no, and one is a queen. We when you need low, no one said hi. And Quas Estate Eddie Abba. A fence I see a hunt your mansu anyway. And baby I'll be sudano and ye insumino. And one is a Quas Estate asu any wo. Kuntun se sansam in Samum o Kanti. Teacher Mante and a afi pampas we win na wom and sassi and boy for mansu in who be all Quas Estate aswe ye ewo kuntun se and afe a ye po kwasi ACP. Na freno 0553-133-978. 0553-133-978. And I say 0538-29-0959. Quartz Estate. Wasi your home house. And I say your dream house at the mouth. Ewo bebia. Senesa Biko Energy. A training industry company limited. Roman Akofa Diaba. Biko Energy say ne or reflexing experience. Numa biansu timi konkani. Or say big reflexing moment. Enu eni. Enu ane Biko Energy. Enu na mekan for the amount. Fra na fe ope dudu etu akotua. 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Oh 0249717777. Na oni Biko Energy insu etimi edinsa. Osu wakama kama pa. Pepsodent say do the two. Pepsodent say do the two. And the president do the two, and it's a bang. Was it to was in Anopa? Not to know a year and you may umpire up a day. Mobia was Mobiano affair. What did the special Okodana, you know? Yakaka was Simonibian, they say, be you dear few. And tears all to me defending. They said the Enra Colombia for defending defense. Why, and Tiamogu back. President to say yes, sadness, oh, you know. And so to me, you know, and ask. And the president do the two. Walk up with them, so soft, I'll do it. There's so much idea good. I went to their mom. Say Ghana for mom who buy now omo bom who buy omo si who buy and then you say omo bom na bi answer to be konkai run lottery was it anopa awia anwumre draw ne koso enti eno ane say obetwa *806# nafi what to su option and as a game I want to open no follow prompt no na omo no wabo adi atum pin wabo di atum no make sure say wala ne bibia enso edem kama pa dem enti run lottery there we put you first.

0: the kiss stop by each other. Tia no and no yet chairman be any chairman was a so yet chairman it in our now so by Juma Hama or Bano Mumua Pia for no sooner I or today Nina and a simple kiss condom and a fin store by each other. Pharmacy Bia and a chemical a store be out on moi now on sweat me had you dear come up pa Vena Mineral Water Vena Mineral Water Vena Mineral Water Vena Mineral Water I don't know come for the amount into Vena Mineral Water Trillium Industry Limited Omakwa Kofa Dia Ba 0249 717 7777 Vena was see a name reflection every move I don't know Alive soap see yeah mouse soap papa na fejari Alive soap see 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conquering to Alive soap no and then I may come for them and only Alive soap in India and a very refreshing body no and my own sweat me feel alive maybe I'm sweating me akoye at the amount so this a fortune spread delicious and affordable yes fortune spread and then I may come for the amount you are 12 gram 250 gram 450 gram and 900 gram into piki ninyina sobs aho do no ene ye ti sellers ni bread 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There's a ja malaria out doing na typhoid nina ne to a city if you have a swaps out dono any pharmacy nina kwa binimi. First 0242133577 Lawson Herbal product there and na say a in kind. Sigma appliances na make for the amount. Sigma say any idea. Womu any Ghana Tibet services for the Sigma for Tibet initiative no and I'm walk up into Oma JJ new munim kokwa jude fridge freezes TV and sound bass nina de keka no kokwa jude. Now do one more. 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Sigma kwa air conditioning de kan hubia. And ne omu also e kase nan kasa. 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Omo ni blasters any GF yatria buma. 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Since 1972 UMB bank se omo eniye ya into UMB bank diye enuna mekamfu edi amon. Tabia heba mister. For malaria any join this. Tabia heba mister. 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Yeah, wo agent, I would be brave, kiosk, and so, and answer, who quiet, who, Wolocki, and why, and our person, which I say, walk up, Sikapuduno, Wolocki, say, one man no chop, nipa baku, eni, Womo Adarama, and yet, comment in Ebro. Code me sent a biwakaba.
1: Yeah, go on.
0: Bibiabo Kodi,
1: Wawni Bibiabo
0: Kodi. I say, yes, yeah, run of 32 first match.
1: Aye.
0: South Africa against Canada.
1: I guess.
0: And then, so first match, Yasensia.
1: Yasensia.
0: Morocco, Canada, South Africa, Africa, and India. It's even in Morocco, I can't know before, no. And coach, I mean, in a few minutes, game will not be started. Round of 16 to the quarterfinal. When they beko Canada, na obesity record today.
1: Ebedi.
0: Against Morocco.
1: Morocco beko. Morocco beko.
0: And today, any expert.
1: The expert is Morocco, a good game. A good game, because this is the way. I bet you say, you determine over play, see Canada the underdogs. And underdogs play in front of their home fans, who they like to die. See, a very good game. But if you look at both teams, Osha record quite down with them. First, last game of Musia, I think that was 2-1 in Qatar. And Morocco winning. And we share this current tournament, I share. We share part for Morocco fire, Brazil, Scotland, Haiti, then punishing Netherlands at a run of 32. Tells you. Then we share Canada as well. I think the group matches, South Africa, I think that was Mexico was, no, it was Canada, Bosnia, UA, I think Canada, Bosnia, and I want to remember the last two.
2: Canada, okay. Switzerland,
1: Qatar.
2: Canada, Qatar, Canada, Bosnia, Canada, Ireland.
1: Yes.
2: So they drew, Canada drew 1-1 with Ireland, in only Bosnia, so 1-1. And so now, Obi Winnie 6-0 against Qatar.
0: In a group, Bosnia and Herzegovina.
2: Yes.
0: Switzerland, Canada,
1: Qatar. And you saw the journey, and we are hunting all the journey.
0: Yeah.
1: But I think it's a shared opposition of the Netherlands, of the Morocco. When you play Brazil, boot for boot.
0: Yeah.
1: When you come from a goal down, first Scotland, that will give you that stiff opposition. If you face Haiti, then total football barrier. See, so it's a total football. Netherlands and Dubai. Yes. Total football, they play total football now. What about total ni biya chena? Before you very weird game, no. What's me say? Now my copy and I walk in a film. So I think say with the Moroccans, they know what is at stake. They know what is at stake. So I feel say they want to finish this match quickly rather and go and wait for who is coming at the quarterfinals. Because it look like they are going to have another nightmare, that will be France.
2: Yeah, France.
1: If they should go through today. Who should give me the straight away Morocco game, but they are going to give us that home fans, home play, where they would like to fight to the very last end.
0: Yeah.
1: Okay, game now, yeah, no, the South African game, no.
0: Yeah, and I know what I see.
1: You saw the way they push.
0: Few minutes.
1: I think say few minutes. Then he got that drive.
0: Yeah.
1: And he struck the ball very well. And which was a competition. I a king. And I showed him a competition in show coaching. A so depth of knowledge in coaching.
2: Yeah.
1: The level of which your players are playing will determine what you do with your coach. This is the craziest statistics World Cup I've seen. Where in every 15 minutes, coaches are able to vary the system they play.
2: System, yeah.
1: different system throughout,
2: different system
1: throughout the game, this particular tournament.
0: Coach, what can NBA now? Na say see I was my work and be a blue one more money tie. What can a simbi say? Walk up we a walk up I tell be our place bobo. The level of my pedigree will be a see. We coach, you know, baby or non suwo ne pedigree will be a see. And Nantino Mwankasaka so run of 32 ne walk up proper no.
1: I don't walk up proper no. I don't need the real game. Because with run of 32 no more sooner than ever. What mean ball pure defensive game?
2: You need a goal.
1: So you need a balance.
2: You need balance between formation.
1: Yeah, so the defense and attack, you should be able to have that balance, the transition attack. Also, you have ball England no. A game where you can afford to draw. Yeah. So when we decide to create that defensive shape,
0: draw number man will be
1: Now when they draw man will be draw the whole core penalty.
2: A core penalty.
1: And the more who stay back, the more he attack you.
0: Yeah. Okay. As I'm 94.7 FM, at 1.6.3, minu kasa ye coast in Agopa Maso. As at now, Canada never possible, no, ya possible in 10 times, so Canada, enable home tea, almost say all black, and I say, my Morocco, so say, all white, as I'm 94.7 FM, Madum 106.3. Let's say Nina and Sue Eba Oko Canada from my brother the Teddy Masimi Creepy Wanu and the Copon Sansu and Alesta Johnston on H Nemo Apprentity Eddie Luca Defo Defo Giros on Eho Anafe Mois Bombito and Sue H Nem Edema Omain Canada Richie Lai Eho Richie Lai Ghana from the Nansu Ghana Edin Bia Let's say one Stella H Nomanasu into Richie Lie H. Samson, a brand of the team, Eddie Tajan, Tajan Butana, or no switch, no, it's not kind of man, very, Ewo, Aya Canada, and so often, Nico, Aya Single, and so a hobby, a face, Stephen, Aya Istakui, or no any a brand or board, the only go against South Africa, Mumtimina qualification, and so Yazatan, Aya Munessa, Captain Ejemo, Ali Ahmed, and so and Jonathan David of Juventus, and so a German Afia, brand of the team, Eddie Aya Tani, Oluwaseni, and so a on Manes, on first level, the coach, on Ven Yagro, line up on Abana, first level, all the time, Bia, and no, but Alfonso Elho, and Amir Casamadam for Aritibe, Aritide Bansi, aka Promise, and Swell Benji. Nosa Maswe and switch the Musanson Apprent and the TD Ridwani a year and so oh is a job as Rab Akimi and Abrant and the Teddy new Ayomi and switch them and afe Ayop a year Bwandi HMDN Bila Bila and so Abrant with Morocco Nafe a year Azidani O Azidani Onahi and so or Samson and Brian Tias Nafe Ismail a year Sabari and so HMD a branded as soon as or striking the moment power good and yet for the gross apari on us now no s papa sempa 94.7 every matum 106.3 but so far 2 minutes will be anti me for born to nyonko atna and team is no wada who messages no I am now a man abba who messages no man mpmo I want 0245001749 0245001749 now so the abba both WhatsApp and after test no the ninja and superman isa Diop on the Kutabono Apprentice Isa Diop on the Bon Eba Asempa 94.7 FM Atum 106.3 Opepia Bono Swede Bon Eba Nanim Goalkeeper Bono Usnaka Edema Ahila Eho Enawo Pass Nababeto Morocco Yepia Brantina who announced Abi Refi Michael Oliver of England. One sword bat and James Menwari. Womu energy them fin fin. That's 94.7 of Matum 106.3. And they commentary in April. Asasia, run of 16. and yet he say and any Santami or 2006 na Ghana Asia Brazil and me a dream quite a bit for so I be so a rented and so emu elho but any a my Ghana is nowhere to be found to say the alatu what they sports avenue and every mono ekano Kofi Kinata NFA Jesus Christ Emra Jesus Christ SN Cross no suno the last word that okay ewo eye there's a cross no so and it's a it is finished give you Canada and the Erem Lai cross never ban an answer that be a corner kick advantage according to Richard Lai Lai no no bra Lai Ghana nim nanso bra Lai do something bra Lai heavy be Nafi Yankuyanim Asempa 94.7 FM Adom 106.3 Baby Awobia Na Ejano Ewasro Yetwa came in also Connor kick advantage record him Canada. When the best first goal, a war run of 16 for the 2026 FIFA World Cup. Betano Adaroma Sanso and a Vena Mineral Water Zapaint cross number goalkeeper Ponti Bonifio and say Canada. Omo Eddie Bonnie Eba. Omo best performance Canada. This will be the first goal now. My goodness, save coach Canada for no. Omo starting your menu.
1: Definitely, they are going to come at you, seven catchers, underdogs. Who knows what to do? Will definitely come at you. The home fans, you don't want to go home right now. But the more we attack, you say, the more we show you. Because this is a team, the Moroccan team can play on a counter. But I think that was a very good save by the goalkeeper. I think, go, mommy, son, let me play game. Let me play game here once. Give him, and then we see.
3: And then your coach.
1: Let me play end to end. Let me coach you, crap, play end to end.
3: Who coach you, crap?
1: Let me play end to end.
3: Oh, your coach, I would not attach your own proponent and more men.
1: David.
3: Oh, coach Vicente Abiu. Oh, yes, you.
1: Oh, David, we are grown. Naturally, my place in Gaza is weak.
3: Okay.
4: And some perfect.
1: Mami Gacho, opponent, your players are naturally, technically, tactically disciplined.
0: Super! Asempa 94.7 FM at 106.3. Niamino Kasai, Presano, Esi Morocco Forso. Presano, Esi Morocco Forso, Parmenada. Corner kick. Advantage. Canada. Steven. Ustaki wano ana kwenti nechide yewe sobe timi ayi bibiana obebo ema edi bibipa timi aba bakumye nensa captain of the side wepinye da chimbo nise baby ekono wasampi mbium ense boneba cross no wadi afao ehu anso den apide apide Morocco abubo nise tumu will be any extra hole. Amen. Match in Mayadin.
2: Yes, match in Mayadin. But Canada phone of Philly say an early goal on settle Morocco. And they say best some Morocco plans, you know. That is why they are pushing more men, trying to press so high. Say Morocco cannot get out of their 18-yard box, you know. But this is Morocco. Woman, so they have different plans altogether. Because last 4 years they've been here. So they know what it takes playing at this level. Canada will try their possible best. But I know, say, Morocco will hold on to the game and make sure they will create chances as well as whatever it is. Every moment your opportunity at me as a go. Canada should push forward, but as time goes on, Morocco will also come at them.
0: 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Infringement asset now. And they are temporary hold up. And you hold it up there. And you mean so me were on. And oh my boy for so. Big energy. Big refreshing moment. Azar Paint, number one since 1925. And it's UMB Bank. 7 Ghana and Afe Ghana Football Association Blasters Partners. Asempa 94.7 FM up to 106.3. So they send their comment, you know. Mura supporting Esu. Mianka Seminipa. Joe the fascinistic. Eh, mami, Mura support pa. Ono, more Joe. The dressing crown on Bema. Mura support. What do you say? And I'll come from Tenebaqua. That yes. Joe, I don't know. But today could be Kinatan. Also, it is a finish. Ninjinarasa. Hey, be. Bravo V. And Tiako Yenim. Bonekuta Isa Diop. 8 minutes. And it's 0-0. Coach, according to sir, Morocco Fono, a Kulu game, Nika Kabigona as a president. Also,
1: let me tell you, let me show you this here. And let us watch a such game, eh? Who's a Canada in the leading possession, but Kosha passing accuracy. Morocco early the passing accuracy. So it tells you, say, they are looking for a hole just to punish these people. They believe they know they will come at them. Shasira Morocco Fono, they pick almost every part of the park. So once it's been dry, when they do the quick, swift counter attack, then Canada will be in trouble. So Canada must be proactive.
0: Asempa 94.7 FM, so they say Canada, Amukuta, Minka say CID on the field of play, Ghana Nimbaku, Nigeria Nimbaku, Essence, Tani Oluwa, Senyi, and Ritik Lai. When I'm ranting, you know, Mujinam. Today's a new album, pass Nako. Answer that be distant run.
4: And some perfect
0: comments. And some perfect comments. And some perfect comments. And some perfect comments. And some perfect comments. And some perfect comments. And Michael Oliver. Michael Oliver Abonabeno Fao Morocco and Akonanim Pep students or two with the Pep students in the morning and evening. Ross energy drink Bibo Monikuta Canada should I be safe by goalkeeper Bono. Hey say ya and you say wa. Jerry Justice Bessier, ASA Wawa. Fawa call Editia, a branch and a TNA. Butana. A sense you are called Pia Morocco Nino. We're Pia Natuapa. Coach, Sebue, Minada. Bono. Save no here no. Oluwa Senyi, yes, so much children, but yes, so photo team strike here.
1: Yeah, strike here. Good strike, good save. I think the position of the goalkeeper was very important. A picky angle, then a close angle, no. Definitely, you say, on to me, call first full. Because call first full of where you see this, and not you see the 9 year. I think, sir, that's an art
0: Morocco
1: of goalkeeper.
0: Morocco on the move, oh. Morocco, down Sudabi. Here. A branch away. Richie Lai, Ohodada, Jonathan David Neko, Jonathan of Jube, Jonathan, or the pass now for Bonkoso, Attorney, Canada, acquired to serve Canada Fono, 7-7 previous, Coach Asiadi, Ginger, Asomu Baby. One more come to say, you know.
1: Where natural ginger?
0: Natural ginger.
1: Bro, ginger, never back, you understand? Especially when you see the crowd,
0: yeah.
1: You don't want to go home. It's a different ball game altogether. Because you feel like this will be the end of the road. And it shouldn't be so. You've enjoyed the applause.
0: In
1: the
0: coins of my etonium, it is finished.
1: That it is finished.
0: As I'm 94.7 FM, at 106.3. Our pass now to all. Now, Sidabe. Canada, Presano Esun, Morocco, Abom Seltum Obieniho, Morocco TBM, back to Canada.

0: was unlucky. Still I born and say, no sir. Asana bo pass na to be nkum so obium. 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Sansu Anna, pass nafa, Nimfasu announced that be revise play must continue. Las Palmas Food Center, Womu Ewo Las Palmas Food Center, joint Ahudu Ninjana, Abeka, La Anafe, La Paz, Achimota, coming Kumasaka, Huninano. Ese omu ewo ho. Wali pass ne ko dibon kumsu. Asem 94.7 FM. 65 minutes. Simama kuma ku adiosia enum. 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What a goal from Azidane Unahi. Super goal. Was a goal in Rioyana. Apparently, anything, Eddie. Ashraf Hakimi, a captain is a way we are supporters, no. Na emunomu enkohimum omwa omudiomu hia ni omu bonus ni ego asa coach ana me bo
1: asa omu ni hwebium
0: coach babia every you were 66 minutes and say Morocco defend here and as still it obiem
1: no anya game we tinya cross city back so you defend whilst attacking so you are proactive kiki when him say I must create the balance in the middle and my defense now my kick free pressure up front so you must defend in the middle.
2: Yeah.
1: Only about when the moment you
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0: Asempa 94.7 FM Yellow Caribbean. And they are called Ediatia. Abrati Obemu Ente. Larin. Onu and a yellow card no. Ako Ediatia no. But it's a say Ashraf Hakimi. Nyamie nini kwenye Larin Anyehe. Coach anawa ye bibi. Oye bibi yon, oye rehi.
1: Oye fe.
0: Se, o de 99 eba.
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1: O se, waya aggressive towards goal.
2: Yeah.
1: Waya aggressive towards goal. But, second intention, ema referee man, he can't me.
0: Asempa 94.7, eni mrikano de kwa hono. 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Unyana enka pokika
2: na opeso

0: yeah, fast no do ho before goalkeeper no. Yeah, he want to at least send an ankara can ball no na keeper no be hitting na. Unfortunately for keeper no hitting na a penalty. It is that he has an intention, say he has an intention, say or so rushing
1: na be can ball no
0: first before the goalkeeper nanka a favor no. Yeah,
1: as 24.7 FM and hydration breaking in the room no. Enti mean take advantage young Komukakra Betano believing makes it real. Fena water changing people's life as happened. 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Coach, in the next 20 minutes, the NSA, Morocco, aye, to defend their 1-0 and Arsenal victory, echo, aye, quarter final.
2: Need to improve their vision and awareness where they are standing and what they
1: see. Yeah, I see them, no. Promise, Eba.
2: Who player, no player,
1: yeah,
2: no.
1: Yeah. Oba.
2: Vision and awareness are very important.
1: Okay. Vision and awareness.
2: Vision and awareness. So you must
1: have the key here, vision and awareness. There's somebody the open so one cause the other one is so.
2: Yes.
1: Ah, anti all fight here, all book game, no. And then so more in doubt.
2: We need doubt.
1: Obi or baby, our money maybe out.
2: So vision awareness, you must play intelligently. Where you make sure say you are quick, you react to the ball. And like Obi said earlier on, the defending must be done in the middle. And you must foul the Canadians in the middle if you give them a foul, not in your half, in the middle. And make sure you attack them so they only able to go back. This is a game, man. That's looking like 1-0 or 2-1.
1: 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And it's a live commentary in the Brio Baby Awobia. Ijano Etiatuo. Ijano a woman in the Enna Enne Yedi Ebro Baby Awobia. And the Vimino the inside. Enna Yedi Ebro Nintentem so. Abo Pasno Edi Achim. Nandusu. Abedi. Center circle. The go-getter. Azitani. Or the born Eba and him kakan. In kakan kakra. And now, or the born Eba. Ebre and Ebechle. Asat now, 18 minutes to go. 18 minutes to go. Still. 18 minutes to go. Still. In your idea, there's a Omai Canada, Etimi Atuomoka, a Kano NTA, Dijina Nijina, 1-0 na, a Nua and Oho, Iri Jinamu Edi Amao, Watubon Edibonatum, Nansu Revis Adabi, K. Yento Bono Fofro. Bono Ene Yento Novo Fro. Wepia Edi Akwa Echideho. And so we meet me at Kwana Asempa 94.7 FM at home 106.3. 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Live commentary in the April baby Awobiano. And Ijano Ekia Tua Kutem Denende. Say, Chase Eddie Abba Osikumwa Jaman, this is a Tati commentary to more Kaswa Tima Market. Na Namiya Tuma on the 11th of July. 11th of July, this is a Friday, and the Saturday, Sunday, Econo. Each name of the name, a dollar man, there's a fine games are every to jar, a war a year, a coolie astute. 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Canada. Bana omuba omanim. Asempa 94.7 FM Atom 106.3. Then it's a FIFA World Cup 2026 commentary, and now the April baby I will be a baby I will be too baby I will be a no Mr. Ma Wankasa Mentu Wankan it was 0245-001749 0245-001749 And you're throwing a call to my Canada about 18 years boss no. Throwing a about 18 years boss no. It take away him. What to banner the atuo? Nansu Dabi. And Timianko. Buno. What bet you want to come upon and say Canada. Omu at double. Nansu Dabi. A Pierre Codia today. And Timianko. Masaki, Canada, Panati, Nanswende, Baby Abonedano, Morocco and Yomu Teddy Dim Coach, where they watching Nepal, Ne Baby Ano Jinan India, and Kanasube Timiasi.
2: Kakakrama near Penati.
1: Kakakra, Nankadem. Kakakrabi, Ana Edem.
0: Out, but Gomwa coach can't be to say they should create awareness of Womo actions, where to pass and when not to pass, where to create fouls in the other. But it seems to say they are not doing the right thing this time round, because baby crab on if fear Emma so far away by now. It's a sank or balloon the ball out, because to release pressure, just balloon the ball out to the goalkeeper and give it to them. Now what to me about my name? Yes, and you position yourselves well, because say attack. Can I say they are mostly players, you know, it be more messy up when it comes to positioning. Near all left back, we know about center, about how, and just balloon the ball out. No, be into me take it off the positioning very well. But when you're writing in a creative way,
1: 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The writing one year, Jonathan David of Jubi, which is number one. And Ali Ahmed, Agent HD, Sansoso, and Richard Lai, Agent HD, and 19 million Sam, we have blacks, Asia Kanye Momono, Womu, and our Bonetti. Yehwe, Debekosi, a Pedia Bonabonati, Nansu Dabi, Jonathan David, A. and Adrian Senko, year for human warners, coach.
2: Who's your name? We've
1: been an impasse.
2: Sir John is on money.
1: On when we say on money.
2: Sir, opposition on money.
1: Now, free kick no bono Panenka.
0: Yeah, but Gomoa way opportunity was anka Rotiminya go. Some of these free kicks, you know, say, and some bonus say, just go direct. Who knows? Who say one Ben goalkeeper? There could be a deflection, there could be anything as far as what hit born here. So just go direct and go with power. Oh, but oh yes, oh quiet Panenka, oh quiet style, sir. You are just wasting your chances.
1: 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Hey, in nearly get the goal Canada Ekate Enka Bono Etum Ekate Enka Bono Etum. Was it good evening? I am listening to you live from Akim Oda Nkwanta, Morocco, who score Canada by 1-0. Oposu Enes Elias Obimpe. And now the Aba Koneki Keko Kandima Canada. Itiko Yumwa Clebon Balentimianko. Asempa 94.7 FM, fantastic commentary by our standard. I am really enjoying it from AJ Kotoku Maswell. Menada, game on MYSU, Emu Aire Papa. Essence, enye match ketwa. Enye match ya, nyamienu nukwenye, anu esi. Hey, you match our noise, Super Papa. Koti.
2: Morocco for no.
1: Yeah.
2: Sir, run of 32, no, we no more boy. No. Mm-hmm. Achio mo mo pa.
1: Yeah. Against Netherlands.
2: Sir, we do, they've not been able to recover. Internally, look at me, and you're more natural in here.
1: Yeah.
2: The Morocco that played Brazil, uh-huh. The Morocco that played Netherlands, and you're more. It is our extra time game number, you know, and intensity on the board, you know. Even though when you have 4 days interval, no, they are not fully recovered. So,
1: anti Morocco for anti me recovery. Lord Smart Kwabena Osu Abekwase Abasokan Osikumwa. I am enjoying the commentary live. Mini Olumai. And you enjoy commentary today. A free kick according to Canada. Asempa 94.7 FM. Free kick advantage according to Canada. Abonin TTM Diakoma, Jonathan David. Jonathan David. Anunso abodi atimu. And say, answer that be. Morocco for accuracy in Koye, passes no. And NBBM Koye, and Nakoti Kayano. Womu entimi Eriko Bai. Who lucky. Osi chaketu anadika siye run lottery. We put you first. Bone kuta. Morocco. Can't attack. Eye 3 against 2. E so de to. Diaz. Obetime inye. Diaz obetime inye. Won't be more that time. Pass number. Shot. Goal. Azidani Onahi. What silly game, no? I don't know, Mekano. So, but Kanta, dia. And so, make it so, say. Kanta, no, a tomuba, a passro.
0: It's a situation awareness. Onahi is so much aware of where Odria SSO obo shot. It seems to say, if you finish Hona Obono, we're practicing to some extent, say, I had no mono, me do her, me bonus, say, it can create something. Sending an aquatica awareness, and this guy seems to be aware of situations in front of him, behind him, and besides him. And then, creating an essay, Abuanma, as a midfielder, on Obo number 10, we get 2 goals in this situation, we relieve stress from the attackers. So, Onahi, such a great talent, great player, playing in the Spanish La Liga. I hope and believe, say, from here, no, the way of born opportunities, and will be more, Amano.
1: Coach,
2: yeah.
1: I attend till the Morocco,
2: and I try you.
1: Okay.
2: I'm so brave now. I'm sorry, coward.
0: It won't happen.
2: But my aunt, try
0: to Canada football and bro Morocco for sure. I was a little bit nice to me concede two goals later, destroy Bibia Debbie and say near Ayanana Ayano. Everything is going to be fine for Morocco. They will go through
1: Bibia. I find your man Morocco on the court. I am similar, midin the similar. You are live and clear inside a Sankara. Fantastic commentary by our standard Morocco. More fire. Ijano etiato ene ura nese engineer room honmoa a superman fantastic man seto one enok omu ejinomonasu omu elbo jumano unai nansu dabi wentimienya pass neko cross naba Morocco kutabonim chiche osi hi senior keep up the good work unia I will I wish Ghana play like Morocco. Oh, we aye a belly nungwa ana onunsu odi every aba. Tibibia ensu edi dem wodi ase kama kama pa. We ose Lamte King Rashid listen to you live. Ewa Simon King Scott School. Good commentary by our standard. I believe Blasters players are watching the quality display by Moroccan players. No, no, so what they are. As I'm fine, I'm not going to pack it back. I'm going to as a Danny, Unai, about cross Natum. Go, my goodness. Jesus Christ of Nazareth. Oh, what a header. Former Sofiani. Back to Jonathan David. 84. Morocco 2. Canada 0. Super header. Koti.
2: Excellent. Excellent. I think so. He got everything right. The only thing is I am born Liverpool. Right on the line.
1: Yeah.
2: Right on the line. That was a quarter goal. And I need to cut a goal, huh?
1: Ruby,
2: the passer and the receiver must have the same mind.
1: The passer
2: and the receiver must have the same mind.
1: Because who say Sofiani a jumpo a suspend the answer.
2: Born ever. It's on himself we crossing. So this are pattern plays. These are pattern play now. A player on himself a best succeeding. You only go there and do it and finish it. But I think said the woodwork denied them.
1: 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Kosi good evening Komua. I am Amua Boateng watching you live. Ewo Asante Akim Atidia Morocco 3, Canada 0. And ordinary about see Morocco is making African proud. I'm enjoying the commentary live. Ewo Ajin Kotoku. There's Mbono. Bamboo Sports Maswell, Bamboo Sport War. And one of Maswell, so there's a name Wajini 2. Also, I tip Morocco to reach the final. Great one by Ken Tafamba, David inside Chebi, and I can so Eddie Abba. A fair way was a fantastic, fantastic good evening. I'm enjoying the commentary. Great job from Edward HR Department, Edward Nelson, and Obutu. And on us to the Abba. Now, who's a planter? The Sigu. And, Buchana, Samri, Ephraim. Hi, good evening. Gumwa, German, this Gaza. Man and former Tema, Canada. I say, we'll surely win that. Baby, I dread it. Omu win it. Baby, I dread. Omu kuta, baby, 87 minutes, a promise, and a bunu. Omu edi ayem, enti omu daho. Promise, and a bunu. Omu edi ayem, enti ene. Omu eda from Tim Keja.
0: North Africans and when your friends say this is how we do it, you know how they do it already. No ne won can your cry ujada odada. North Africans are about game management, any how to strategize to beat timer. They are one of the people winning sadden your power. Inti only the 2-0, even though what the time on the back home, but he still say oh yes idea. He release pressure fini ni team ne so ema one more relaxed as well. Player be our baby at minya some few seconds or minutes be they briefly in and out. Inti one of the ways they are doing it to release stress out of their own players.
1: 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Shani Sene, baby Awobiano, live commentary near the air town. Coach Vincent Abiu and René Ebenezer and Aminomu AD Jumei. But Morocco fire there. Wamu ayen hiye. Wamu ayen hiye papa. Morocco for Ameyena, Africa for Nina, ye enjoy kama. Morocco de do walk up our coach, a hobe de pao, kunbedu.
2: Those
1: walk up, be as they say, no match as a walk up, no. And ye run of 16 as him. Umbe common him. Umbe quapa.
2: I'm all creative standard.
1: Yeah.
2: I'm a minimum. Be around the quarter.
0: Semi quarter.
2: Yeah, honey, I'm a minimum target. They want to go to the finals. And I, project, yes, and I build, you know. They've carved something from themselves and today they are benefiting from it. And then we then got that to go to operation.
1: Asempa 94.7 FM and yeah, Ghana Diano. There's a Yeninaninam, Anuhanua, baby, Enyanua, Enyanua, Enyanua, Enyanua, Enya Enokra, Bonekuta, Canada. How about you say to me the Bonatim? 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New Town Zongo Rice. 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Aye super, aye more fire. Yes, I can see a 90 minutes no every. They say extra time any woman, extra time emu any woman. Inti baby every day. Canada, a cano, dear coach Abefi, Kabefi. Ewo Canada say. Maybe I'm going to record the crown of my city. I'm going to run on 16. I'm going to be Sofiane. Answer that. On your best presa, born in Koye. And your father, Koritia Sofiane. Why are you, man? Why are you, man? Why are you, man? So they say, run lottery. Or see, at run lottery, we put you first. Focal Technology, Tabia Takum, a live soap, Vim Energy Drink, Rush Energy Drink, Pepsodent, UMB Bank, Azar Paint, Verna Mineral Water, and Bectano, Woolocky, Star Cement Limited, Building a Strong Nation, Electron Ghana Limited, Wom Ekutemu, any other comment in April, Quant Estate, or say, we build your dream homes once, and no any number one. Asempa 94.7 FM, yet a smart watching after so, ebi a womb, smart watching coach, ebi womb pow.
2: I would say association football, they want second quarter time.
0: Mm-hmm.
2: So you only need to manage it well. At this stage, you do what we call time killing.
1: Time killing. And
2: your time killing is time winning. Time wasting, you know, you're at the app. But time killing, you know, and only time I bet me I pass the ball around. Make every player spend a certain second on the ball. If each player spend 10 seconds, yeah, multiply by 10 is how many seconds? Yeah. Now I hear from. This is how I know. I do say now here, skillful players. I'm going to be king.
1: A corner kicker called him, Canada goalkeeper, no. Or Baba Pim Nansudabi, Atiabasu. Here we almost 6 minutes to play. Goalkeeper, no, no, Peso Bepim. And Wakoko Buahi. 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A mienu. And a kipay. Why am I being so on a dear? There's a bacco timbacunanka. Tamanaka, Nunyan Musatabacunaka.
0: On your consolation, go cry. Wobboy Jin and Suka Cras, a goalkeeper, waiting me a bishop bacquama, or anything and a home prena, opus overhead the bonnet to move, but intimate manasa.
1: 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In live commentary, bro, baby, I will be a. Baby, and they will be a no. Commentary, emu edaho. Ena yedi ebro no. Aka 4 minutes. 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It is finished. 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Aye. 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
0: But Gomwa Canada try one best. Why any a wobetin bea ni any pa baby an omayeno? Just so 2 foot to no row kawafa obeti. And yadia wobet me Morocco phone. Morocco phono eh intensity na Canada the bad game in them. So they were just strategizing, making sure say they will find a way around to get a goal. One more born the way I'm pesa more born. You just find a way and get a goal, then we take you out. Morocco actually experience wa.
1: 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I cut 3 minutes on your bebo came in be or beg it 3 or had you be pre pass knuckle Murukwaji Diaz Babum say to Nansabi Canada Jibono as 94.7 FM and Tmianko Fawa Kodema Canada. El Morocco 18 ni abos no echironomo. Fantastic one of Sikudevinin Enko Enfama Mr. Samuel Apiete aka Batman and Afe K Danso and Christian Larry Akpachu Amo Enyinana Ewo Abasro Kaya say fantastic good evening Enko Enfama Munyina. A fricker called the man Canada. Aka 2 minutes. Pass Naba. 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Morocco Abrante Baku Edafom. Asempa 94.7 FM. Menu Ekasai. You see, England players, you know, coach, where they boy me, own so many Mexico, they talk about Mexico. They see, you know, or so, no, or hopa. Nti, ama, and so, mu yusu, a drobi. And sana, or much me, aqua, coach, them,
2: yeah,
1: or ho. Because, or so, no, I'm not so far.
2: Yeah, I think, sir, I'm only here training before even the tournament started.
1: What if Viaga?
2: Yeah.
1: Okay.
2: Yeah, special capsules be
1: yeah.
2: In the training.
1: That's a Viagra.
2: No, I mean, Viagra, any different.
1: Any different.
2: Okay. And your boy's muscles.
1: Yeah. Asempa 94.7 Matum 106.3. Simon Wacheno, Akabaku, Bakokrana, Kenny Tete, Makumako, Edia 9. NTA ready to be quite close. as Nabu. A bit maybe Biana. Promise. And then promise I'm fat. And then coach me play and I'm fat. Diaz. Ted Gonibo. Eswamano. Sofiani. Go! Morocco. And now they are the best team in Africa as far as football and the World Cup. Your points in coach.
0: Yes. Yes, Morocco your best team, and Morocco for actually won't share Merma, one is over on the one coaching Aquano. Whatever Canada threw at them, Canada threw a lot of pressure and all those things at them. Morocco has been resistance to the stand, say they find a way to score three good goals. Namin Jin didn't post anchor at least game with three goals, grab it me a bemo. But Morocco actually say Africa had here, any football there or development are almost set for themselves, and it has really worked out for them. So, all Africa, we are proud of Morocco, baby. I'll meet me, I'll doing.
1: Coach, no time wasting. Morocco for no more wasting time, yeah. See, we delay a Debbie.
2: Don't
1: even hear my best watch.
2: Won't me. That was a good goal. That was a
1: count. And Diaz, two assists. Ibrahim Diaz.
2: And this comes from the experienced striker.
1: Yes, Sofiani.
2: A good pass.
1: Rahimi, yeah.
2: And a good finish. And a goalkeeper who said OPA no are forgetting the primary responsibility. Who says yeah, I said no. And we got any concentration, yeah. Now strikers in Yango, I think I will go a goal. It's a game of chess. Once you move, you must be able to protect your back. Football, it was similarity with chess. And by Obeka said dummy.
1: Mm-hmm.
2: Any damage was similarity. Anytime you're attacking, you must be proactive defending. Whilst we see who did three, we'll be ready with four.
1: Yeah.
2: So you must know how to play it very well. So football is played like chess. That is why football is played by intelligent people. Football is played by intelligent people. So when we produce average academic people, we will not get there.
1: Yeah. It's played by intelligent people.
2: You must be brainy. You must be brainy. That's why you.
1: That's why you need to man.
0: Yeah.
1: And that's why you may be. And that's why you know why you need.
0: Yeah, Juma. Yeah.
1: As you say, so be you are not you may be.
0: Then I want to hear Juma.
1: And if you are not you need Juma.
0: Sir, and coach, I think Niawakani the right thing, the most major thing a player be a say we a local player or a league more. We then from today going start to know your awareness, how you think, how you produce. In fact, start to know. Assume my imagination in the game should be so strong. Send your obey to me a duet because a footballer without proper view or proper imagination there, eh ha, you know, untime in coin, mobile bonny pain pain bisa, keke kwa.
1: 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Inti Senese 9 p.m. Philadelphia Stadium Ho Eho and France and Paraguay and so Eddie Ebueni Eho Asempa 94.7 FM na and then Abua for Ebueno ma Mima Abua for no Wamu Edin na Minom Asi. Se omu abwe juma na product we no more nti Ghana fo amuti ye no die ekoye ye enie Morocco 3 Canada 0 nti Morocco se se okwa kwatwen France ene Paraguay enye match kitu wu
2: sajen in the hardin
1: enye match kitu wu
2: go France. It look unstoppable. Okay.
1: Yeah.
2: They have been stopped.
1: Because France, Eba, Morocco last stop, no, no, no.
2: Possible. Yeah, possible. And that means they need to prove themselves and all of us wrong. But we share two teams. We share two teams, no. We share only a type of pass for them or the best split with defense.
1: Mm-hmm.
2: Any Mbappe type of run, I mean, who do you see that? That's me cover
1: the combination,
2: that.
1: Combination,
2: it's serious. And before, Dembele. who is just a quiet assassin.
0: In the team.
2: I think so. Morocco must go and sit down quickly. Now, until we enjoy, France give me. Any opponent, Urbano. Paraguay is a strong team, mm-hmm. but preferably Santa, when you want to play, Upeso Bobia, Edin, Timmy How.
0: Yeah.
2: So, you could play Paraguay comfortably than playing France with Olise and Mbappe. And I think, sir, it's a good game. They played so well. They fought a good fight, but
0: yeah.
2: They don't know what they do. But after 45 minutes, Morocco know the behavior of the park, the behavior of the grass. Don't be surprised, grass experts, the tempo of the speed are born in call. So, you'll be surprised for the first 15 minutes, why it looked like Canada was in a game, say, they are used to that field.
0: Okay.
2: Because we fear no it. And on a game, no, I've advanced, I do little details make difference in the game. So we congratulate them, and they should continue to come to stay down to support. And we end the other, and then their own issue here.
1: 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Ena a day ewo. Just why be beer and shoe are quite light be beer and one is a normal pet and I do quiz him nothing. What now? If he can cry, three bedroom and a quans a sinin na over 1,000 houses kwa jude. And what no one sa se ewo kuntun se sansam in sawam or kante teacher mante ene pampaso and ti kwans se sa time no se bedu asase no no one say yes anu on twan sase a ewo insum na sa time yam se na so to asase ne bo nso ewo for manso eni hu nti kokwans estate na kwaje odi e na fre no ewo 0553 133 978 and I say 0538 0538 290959 Quans Estate. 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Osi do the two. With Pep Student. James nini na skwane kama. 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And they say, Fan World Cup. To see me, no. Fan World Cup. Run lottery. 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And one say, so person will try, a code na. A *806#. *806#. 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

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Let us see. 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Uloki. Walk up sikapudu. Agent no. 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Uloki. Bosta 8. Star 288 highs. Na we move to the site. And I say be more prompt no. Na unsu wet your audio to su dear. The make sure say one number no. Aye captured ewo agent no ho. Into Uloki, walk up sikapudu, unkwa mini. Walk up sikapudu, 1 man no talk. 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Next time, Canada will learn how Ombesuya Bibi or see will learn how to accommodate a year Morocco. What you say? Ombesuya Bibi pa. Na any meko. Odivo. On the last time, Nanke say a year dollar man ne fan games no ebaso. Na entimi ama enam say. 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
1: Do you know how money moves in Ghana and across Africa? How it really moves? It doesn't move once a month. It moves 100 times a day on Ecobank's digital platform. Airtime for that your sister. Transport for Papa. 500 Cs for Saturday's Suno. 2,000 Naira for the cousin sitting jump in Abuja. Because we don't just move money, we take care of people. Money moves in every direction. Uncle to nephew, nephew to uncle, sister to brother on Monday, brother back to sister on Friday. And it moves together. The funeral contribution, the susu, the wedding levy, the hospital bill in the family WhatsApp group. In Africa, money is rarely one person's transaction. It's many people moving small amounts toward one purpose. That's how money moves here. And there's one bank built for it all.
2: Africa, 34 nations, one heartbeat, one stream.
1: Ecobank, the only bank built for the way Africans move money. 34 countries, one screen. Ecobank, the Pan-African bank.
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Mr. Webe, you need to work on the amount. 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

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Vena Sports Water, Vena Sports Water, Samsung Alive Soap, Alive Soap, Samin Kanjasa, Mount San Kebi, Nafik Gary, Mount Huye Huyam, Yes, Yoni Pedriane Kama, Yimu Abuwa Bia Di Fidu Huna, Fortune Spread, Pebi Nafik Gu Bread Nimo, Spread the Ewa Bread Nimo, Ubrudo No, Na Chese D, Na Philly, Bibia be kwe tiama kama Lawson Herbal Center Womunina Tetri Rush Energy Drink

0: 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Na, Menino, Adjutri, and Komo. Daniel, Mama Kwaba.
1: Ah, Major Suminia.
0: Paraguay, and France. Then, say, game we have a bit of democracy.
1: I think say game we game about favorites and underdogs because France Oshé omo modern ball throughout the whole World Cup journey now to me say dear so any in the France eba game we munangasa no they are coming as favorites but Oshé Paraguay so ni ni omutumi aye so far eba be do some pempen so we I think say we can't also take them out of the conversation. It's going to be a game eba favorite versus underdogs, but I think it's sa game we yan kasano. One thing ebe boa ma game we yakwa kwe mo ebe teama philosophies are teams ni e use because ebe kwa kwe mo less like a team who wants to dominate possession and then impose their style of play. And I ebe sanswe who a team who also believes in survival and then the collective how do you call it team play because France no sometimes no show mu play now they even though they play collectively, no. Another advantage almost and what your individual players on to me ba a yom who games more to me boom. I think say for Paraguay there, what we've seen so far from them, no, the teamwork and then the collective work normal is what is going to help them. So I think this game is going to be interesting and now we are going to see a lot of entertaining moments. I bet me I die it was our game with
0: formation. We hear Gustavo Alfaro on the head coach at the Paraguay in the formation 5-4-1. Against France, I know elbow 4-2-3-1.
1: Yes, I think say Gustavo 5-4-1 way that is an static formation. You should be able to say anytime be up say on attack, if you know, or you see the 5-3-2. I think say any bad. Because looking at a team like France, no, Paraguay, any team I met me, I can say on the, obit me in France, be a normal boss. So the best thing for the coach is to try as much as possible to contain France as much as obit me. And now, try France and so team now, they are very, very good individuals in the France, no, omo ye good in terms of 1v1, omo ye good in terms of, using spaces near there. Until you can't give them, that much space. But I think the 5-4-1 we say now, it's interesting to me because near Paraguay between me I hear from Sa 5-4-1 when they say omu be invited France for players ni bebre because players now in France Paraguay defender which means France no also almost commit a moment. Until this is where Paraguay between me I hit you with the counter attacks now we know them for no. So I think having a player like Enciso in their squad and then because Osha Paraguay for now anytime they sit there they try to close the center part. Omunya Bobia, they are looking for Enciso. So I think say a very good France 4-2-3-1 way. It's a very good formation. I also use by in the system. No, you have a player like Olise having more or less like the free role. Okobe Bia. So I think say this system is very good. To me, boy France. And so because more Olise has freedom to be able to function.
0: Into you, who is you bring more goals in this game?
1: Oh yes. Yes, game way there's going to be more goals. France, with France being the favorite, Anya Krano, I'm looking at France winning the game to a 2-0 or a 3-1. Because Oshé, we are not writing Paraguay off, but who say Paraguay for approach on Monday, but France is win, because France have been a team, they've learned how to play against low blocks and no more that individual qualities no mutu shooting from afar or mutu receiving within the tight spaces no. So I think it's going to be a game that is going to be interesting but you've been a lot of goals in the game.
0: Yes, officiating side the referee from Uzbekistan who is saying the referee and Dean Oshé Igis Tantasif who is saying no I think when watching the games and no bit me I'm a game no when you been a fair game.
1: Oh yes, I think so. Referee, I friend, it gives no on your bad so far. We share ni modern boy wa ba in your bad, but I think so. Game we anka say any chaotic game be a behano because Osha is going to be more or less like a gamer. Paraguay for normal ban, they are going to try to sit and then try and then frustrate France and then hold them up for long. France and Sube more or less like they want to attack. So end quiet to say end to end game a be frustrating. and I said a lot of tensions beba game him. So I think that this is going to be a game and yeah, very difficult for referee. I friend it is fantastic. Obey to me a handle game na mana FFF.
0: The two coaches, Gustavo Alvaro and also Didier Deschamps, these two coaches, so who Casabia, players, no, aside the players, these two coaches, you know, Baku bet him up on young and a game, no.
1: Oh yes, I think Oshakwe France coach Didier Deschamps, I think he has seen it all. He has done a lot for the France national team. Osha last World Cup cry call no to me guide the team no Jomukopie. I think he has grown to know his players very well. Osha, he's mostly comfortable. Last time after Tamamba Peche Hatri Osha ni goes no hono utumu say Adianani Niaje. No crampo ball. So he's so comfortable to the extent say players and our fans were individual quality. So I think one thing Gustavo Alfaro Ayane say he has been able to get the Paraguayan team to be collective. But I see coach our friend Didier Deschamps is going to end up the favorite for today.
0: And you know, Daniel Odro and Morten and Kano Emirasu say yeah the live commentary and so about me Abro on Asempa 94.7 FM Samson Abdom 106.3 Midin Eddie Enoch Akote Duduana Freme Odifo Sabri Amino Casino. 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
0: 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Saliba went in Yanko born that so crowd France we born in front tentem born in crowd France I'm the born in poverty France beat me I be Biana France or the born by it was let you Debbie Paraguay for no crowd born in front tentem so live commentary on Asampa 94.7 FM Samsung Atom 106.3 Rush Energy Drink Sports Water I say just don't just play dominate Vim Energy Drink Yantu Aso Bonne Kra Air France 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We're Pierre born in Tentem Sidamako. Born outside Cody France for Omana Dasukra Rapiot. I said 14 Jesse. Born in Kra France. Saliba Asabeti born in Tentem. So we're Pierre Diakoma Dion. Dina G. Nancy Debbie. My goodness. France for no Asasia Bobby B. Oma Asasia Bobby B. Odru.
1: I think Senya Shasye ni yeka ina weye game abe unse Paraguay for no mobe city pa no ma try sombe kache France on the break iti ushe Senya Agroni konasa Paraguay for no omo person mu invite France ni mbro mo half mu te yadea yebi hu more of the boy of Paraguay for half mu
0: intro yen tuaso ene meno kaseno Philadelphia Stadium Lincoln Financial Field eho ewa South Philadelphia Uko aye Philadelphia Airport just 10 minutes per no wait one more. A honor net, yes, sir, kind of war. It is so far so good. Your boss this game, where the sixth game are your ball, and also the final workout gamer, and also with Tima Costano. It is so far so good. Game my say, Ekra, aye, Bobo Quebrance of France, born Ekra, France, and Mantano Lisi. Ewa. And my four cameras to take their chance for France now so Paraguay for Pimone for Kylian Mbappe. Mbappe and Timan come upon a very Paraguay. Paraguay for and a crap on away Bonabaletti. Galaza Naso Bonne Crap Paraguay Mantano. Wabobo Setum a Trequim Bona Kodi France Wapima Bona Trasse Troin. Ono Aya Saliba suggesting number 17. Because I come so Kupimo. Mekom Central Warehouse our tema and ya dear a tie down more into best lesser fire service bono a bit me a call in tentem so bono aye train ya to the child France what to one in tentem so Cassers bono to your intimate bono abedi Paraguay then France when time with the money goalkeeper And then France goalkeeper no nani apre papa. Nani apre on pesa bobi abeton atremo. On pesa bobi abetimi aton atremo. Bonne craft France Mbrantano. Live commentary on Asampa 94.7 FM Samson Atom 106.3 Ahano Bietie. Ahano Bietie Wei Aye Gema Paraguay and a Pohom Philadelphia Stadium. Stadium Way 67,594 capacity. As we hear papa, Ghana, your new stadium, Asusa, your last stadium, 45,000. On your Kumasi Babaya Sports Stadium. And Accra, answer 45,000. By Kumasi Diana Kakrebi Guso. Yan to us upon Accra, I hear France in Vrantana. France for a Pegua Shantantam Samo, just Bakola, Watani, Tani, Nasu Praga, for a Bajibana Fisam. Daniel Drew, 5 minutes of gameplay so far. So, Paraguay 0, France 0.
1: I think sir, I can see any senior corner. France and no my year or more home, Peso Moon, try no Monte Atena, decline because, no name a bebo, no make me a control game because, oh, share France, they want to, on Peso Moon, no more share opponent and in 10 times, and you be on Benya, but turn no make me a any or mope. It is for me, I think sir, so far, France and Mantia, and say, or more purpose for which I'm the bad game, you know, or more try some person more TV. Now, Paraguay for no so try as much as possible, say, or more bit me a continue on, but I wish a game near Kosuna. I think, sir, dear back, where was a Paraguay Mantia nation, they say, almost protected central species in the Muja wide areas. Now, wide areas, and Mujaya, who play a beer to say Dembele, who Zobesha will listen or drifting from wide area, no call, or drifting from central area, no call wide area, because central now lucky. It is a Paraguay for no baby be also Monshana or make sure say wide areas near so on bit me close players. No
0: Paraguay for I will be on we and in 10 times we are Daniel Odo and I'm ten in canoe. I'm a summarizer so far. We share the referee Danny Aye Tanta serve or no San America Aye Obekistan a Hono Ofri way and the first senior FIFA World Cup tournament at ODA. Now you're banned 2026 games are so far Odino or Scotland. Any Morocco game no on no dia South Nigeria any Austria on no dia 3-3 our group stage on no di those games no and to Ralph you know I can him say near my bet my koye and so dia mano born in Craft France non so pray about quite a form was soon isolated and so born in Craft France France a Lucas a born on 10 times so Lucas Osha 20 32 years 58 caps and our boy on Shell Gobia as a defender on Shell Gobia and so the man ni my born in crap Paraguay on my bad you born in 10 times so why you born in 4 now so she and he know about boy out to and he and a Paraguay wabo born out to Emre Kwana ko men coming from that out on the Gustavo Velasquez, 35 years of age, 13 caps, washa one goal. Also as a defender, Edima Paraguay. Intino, and there, Osia Kaidima, Saro, Poteno, Edina, and we team, papa, Daniel Drew.
1: Enyezi.
0: Jean to us upon a club France 4 the club on the second sima and watching 8 minutes of gameplay in the first half. France 2 and then almost sharing some big go Bonnie plus Saliba and Raymond 8 years now should be Paraguay for Bajibono Asempa 94.7 FM Atom 106.3 Paraguay Wapobo Tintin I'm a Bono and I'm baby I'm Ron Bono Sabri France Phobium France 4 and a crap on Sabri France a bit me Abiviana Wadia Sana Daniel Kano I see more ghosts bit me because France here one team I'm with Mr. Ghost papa. We are clear about power 6 goals in this tournament Lionel Messi in a team China was 7.7 goals in Tienyeze Goni Butno Daniel Drew Anobedim.
1: Oh yes, I dey Anobedim, but me no Golden Boot ne dey Oshie Reese na. I think sa branch a friend Kylian Mbappe no, or yeah, more of a favorite because Oshie na ni team no very very strong or more competitive. So I think say for this Golden Boot race no me take Mbappe, but nevertheless take nothing away from Messi because Messi no every day be our try so be prove say even though say you huni say wuni you know yes still no on him rant here so we hold. I think say race na no dey now sharp rant here friend Erling Haaland crown or no and run Messi share no no or confirm say no I dey am rant here ni person mo ne ni no no pin ni so I here no ho ni omo print. I think say be fantastic race for no ma yeah in your obetumi a edie nim no e be ade e be fepa
0: Jean Toasso Bekai 1958 FIFA World Cup group stage France etmi eti ono omu winning the high scoring goal win S73 Sweden na ocha French striker FSA 14 ono na she obo brilliant hat-trick goals na she amia team papa enti no France fono se yaka si yen she goals a omu nim goals she
1: oh omu yade pa
0: Jean Toasso Bore Kwa France Koswana Tia Sampanaji 4.7 FM Morning Club France. We hear Panachi France for Victima Bibiana. Atene Panachi Kama France. Hey, Omu Peguasho. Oni Osman Dembele. Asha Sami Jesse. We Pian de Mancon. Asambedi Osman Dembele. Osman Dembele. Wa Boba Tete na Sutapi. Bona Trashe Go Kick FIFA Lost 16. 11 minutes of gameplay so far. Paraguay Elbow Home. Omu Shebi. Sansuna France and Sun Shebi. Daniel Wasserman Kebebe Mana because 11 minutes to still go beyond Premier.
1: No I think so. Share strategy now. Paraguay for New UC now. They want to try as much as possible. So be frustrated, France. No me to me. Action move for the long term. I think so. I'm strategy need you, Jumamon. Because Osha, anytime be a Paraguay for person will defend it. Be a no use your 18 box in a line. No, a honor must start if because Bobby Abe Pedia be a keeper. Nibet to me a Babesa. So I think say they are looking at frustrating France. And then forcing them to commit more. Wow, so Munya Bona, Umbitumia, a counter attack. But I think Sadia Bakwa France, yeah, very, very well. So, Mun Lucy Bona, because Omunim se Paraguay for no, Adio Mopeso, Omuyen, so Mun counter attack. Most of France Lucy Bona, normally the pressure, Sant, two almost want. I think se Paraguay for no, so Mubit.

0: bone trekuye mekosa mekacha kacha musa betano fuata tre betano believing makes it real vena water changes and as a changing people's life Azar paint number one since 1925 Bigo energy big refreshing moment Sansna UMB bank UMB brothers 7 Ghana with speed since 1972 official banking partner for GFN also Ghana blasters Wamo Enetetri Amami Biaso Etimi Ekoye Kama Kama So yeah, Pep Student Etetri 46 minutes and airport Refino Ojani next year Papa Papa Papa Usha Kwaya Aye Pliani Dandy Lucas The real cop popra go play on the 19 each player some blue some blue papa papa papa Daniel 46 minutes so 0-0
1: I think I feel like second half last year the usher team my friend France ultimately this time around normal person won't be a game anymore normal person will be shed at the force a couple Paraguay phone so send you be on between a force your mom and mom with P and a Paraguay phone so it's a same kind normal usher soon be winning more fouls no I'll meet me a day a cause it damage be an asset threat be to France team so far so good ne dear I feel like I should second half na city yeah just any boot plans here o mumie no dey ba session half you e bit me aye juma
0: we be germany dey ni bia na ano be se pop pop pop born in craft france am dey born in back me sabin kum so asro no wa france for epico sans na paraguay for so epico ashe born in craft france France for any club on a sabra de Bonipa, Jules Conde, Olise Epian Adakoma Pamikano, or Jamu and Tata Sued Bona Konachi, Bon Ekra Aya Saliba, or Jamu Adakuetuanamo, Bon Nasukra Aya France and Nantano, or Share Aya Saliba, or Nune Club on a Sabre, Kylian Mbappe, or Jamu Tata So Adama Olise, Anasa. Why in a call? A chance for France Debbie Bonabedi Paraguay Fono Paraguay for Debbie Assembly France where German Tetap Sauce Massa ever could go down coming from my keeper. It's a goalkeeper where German Bono Fifra from the man France Michael Anasa Uko Piomodia Bonnecra France France for an yabri papa papa pomunya guamese and now share Kwaya France Manu Koni or tennis tennisa Manu Koni Osha 6 Jesse with Jamu Adia Panachi born as well France in Nantano France for an yabrio France Amania Bre papa Michael Olise born in Kwa France Waposha Javi Rabiot and I all come
1: Oyadie
0: Oyadie papa papa papa
1: Oyadie
0: Shots now, boy, now, F. Puma.
1: Yes. Yes, yes. I think, sir, now, maybe, Mekano. This is what they need to do. This is what they, because, Nipa normal, kwa ma on fabo on infim. Into unyo opportunity now, be in the pool, nika krana. Also, bit me a try, baby. For all you may know, no, that is what is going to bring the open air, be boy, ma on sato game, yes. Kudos to him, Oyadie.
0: Pepsodent do that too with Pepsodent brush every morning and evening. 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I say Chanaketwa Nadini Kasia Befu. Bonia Konaki Kadima Aye. When I'm in Kasi Paraguay, Amunamateno on your back. Paraguay Miguel Amiron.

0: goalkeeper, Animal France, born in Sao Paraguay, Paraguay, Gustavo, Yakub Piana Shufam, Opamecano,
1: Oh, yeah, Bema, pa.
0: Yes.
1: Oh, yeah, Bema.
0: 15 minutes, Sima, Edionum, Aniabo, still Paraguay 0, France 0. Watuba, Titi, goalkeeper, de ma France. Watuba, on the set, come out, Mika, Mike Nan, Bonnetan for France. Hey! 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No. Yes.
1: I think Mbappé could beat me a better one because with our opportunity we now to me jam player need to me Mbappé recover there. A hard dream.
0: Ampa.
1: Oh.
0: Ebonisa.
1: When you control ni your number pe ampa.
0: She.
1: We di anka golden opportunity my friend so. Golden opportunity. Now team my friend Paraguay so we lose concentration. She quick corner kick bia France for any boy and come be to me dia show mo. I think so. I also want to me keep the concentration because in the early moments of this game ready. I saw more ye lose focus bio.
0: My goodness, we are second half. Offerto Simeno na Sabri wa Sugusa Otene Nkano Midiani Odifo Edian Kasame Mame Enembapare Tome Aya Enoch Akotei Naswe Bra Menino Ana Yado Odifo Tome Mishwe Edimpa Ana Vene Tome Hoso Enwana Mede Komenim Mekamu Senyami Aduma Aya Tuesday 7th July Aya Mi Birthday 7th July, we are my birthday.
1: Oh, that's nice. Daniel, I'm here to say with me.

0: pon a many fra quite fono. 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
1: 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ready more game ni ama bibia kokama kama.
0: Jean Tosso in May 2008 international friendly between the two sides. Equia 0-0 draw. I want to lose France and almost see Sakane wa 2014 June 2014 and also international friendly and also quite 1-1 draw Antoine Griezmann and all and I share first goal I share first Adema France Anna Victor Casillas Obete Cano Adema Paraguay it's you know this two team almost share now yeah I had the bayad de baby and na France a dinkuna hydration break into your pension so they go ya minimum and to your two teams in there in June 2017 so no friendly match Ecoso international friendly and also France at your 5-0 our Renes a honor Kensin Ecoso Olivier Giroud and on no decay and I say only the team no I say hat trick Adema Bobo Kono France. It's a nyeze. Hydration break dia. Now it's a Betano Fuerte Machi Papa Papa. Betano. I still believe in makes it real. Van and water changing people's life. Azar paint number one since 1925. Biko Energy. Big refreshing moments. UMB Bank, UMB Project 7 Ghana with speed since 1972. 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Wulaki, Kaneket Wanadini Kasiye, Resona, I say, choose Resona, choose protection that moves you, moves with you. Nabi Biaso Etima Kwanka, Daniel, and hydration break. France leading by 1-0. Do you think that's so? I'll make you make a go away, Nedia Kopi.
1: Oh, yes. I think so. For now, there's any Akinsi and Akwakudu. It's going to be France trying to control the tempo of the game by making sure. Because maybe the team and friend Paraguay would want to come chasing. They would want to equalize the game. And then my France advantage now will be to me. They share more goals and now find space for making it. Maybe during the end, I'm going to say team and friend in France. They're going to be and we keep people on the more. Send your yeah, team FN Paraguay BTC. But honest, I also Omonia very careful because in this moment, you know, say team FN Paraguay, it me chasing us a turnover be back our France Akatia. Send your money hungry, you know, a bit to me affected France. But in this moment, I see team FN France being the dominant side and a control game.
0: France beat me a control game. We are Daniel Otro and our team in Kano. Our papa and Samuel at the mame, me Diane Enoch. Akote Duduana Fremo D4 Abofo Nyinahene. Your humble sports commentator keep supporting hashtag never give up. Osman Dembele Abajibane Piyande Akone Chikama Born Ekra Air France Jus Kunde Kunde Piyande Akone Jema Upami Kano Kano Ekabana Stitin Ting Hwane Eko Born Abedi Echonomo Kama Adiama France Emunanteno France for

0: bratia jifao, hey, anusa kwa pimono Kylian Mbappe, wa wa Kylian Mbappe akifao simasa, uni msa football, na football na sisa wabia ni mbou, Daniel.
1: I think well, even time or more call a cooling break, you know, Paraguay for a player, Osha number 4, no, Utumso, ni Kylian Mbappe, ni Asam, when you entry Kakrebi, or a transfer, Eddie Abahan, you think say Hanum Kylian Mbappe, Kopiani, Chino, or no, so, sorry, I don't know, so, at 291 in any more. I think say, baby, a game need, you know, emotions, yeah, setting, and, for team FN Paraguay, ni, they are the disadvantage side now, so it would be better say I'm doing my dream about game so than wanting to be emotional. So you better on with me at your mokawa.
0: Cecilia Yabano top scorers now, Messi Asha 7 goals, Kylian Mbappe Asha 7, Erling Haaland 5, Sasuna, Hurricane 5, and Ousmane Dembele Asha 4. Ain't you wemu any top scorers now?
1: This as I chat with you, what's dinner? Oh, now, what I say, top players now almost performing, both at the club side, and no normal transfer there, but so it tells you, said the World Cup is a stage for the quality players. But as I said, unye ready, unye prepared, easy.
0: Dia, Paraguay player,
1: me unye pa.
0: My goodness, internal top scorers in the Mabubo Adiamano. Omiye Makumaku 5. Messi, I was 7. Kylian Mbappe was 7. Erling Haaland, Etoso. Miensan, I was 5. Hurricane, Etoso, and 9. Enso, I was 5. Anna Ousmane Dembele, Enso, Etoso, Enuma, and also I was 4. Born in Accra, Paraguay. Mojamuno Obemu Enchaye Yantua game no so Emine Kwana call 78 minutes and he have bought offer to Simeno Philadelphia Stadium Lincoln Financial Stadium Eho and Akensine Koso South Philadelphia 10 minutes drive now a copy more Philadelphia Airport Born Accra and then Paraguay Amu Bo Pabi Power Chonamo still Paraguay 0 France 0 hey and that's France 1 Paraguay 0, France 1. I throw in the end to a frontier. Mousa, Ravis, and Mohun Chinchaso. Opamecano, and I got Tambon and Tempaso. Nas Ravis, and Debbie, Yantu Ventia, France Mom. And Tipon, Ekra, Paraguay, Junior Alonso.
2: And some bears from college.
0: Oh no, and Ekra Poro. Edema, Paraguay, Imran Channel, 79 minutes. Paraguay 0, France 1. Wako Pio Biachu from Ama Ravi said no. Hey, Paraguay for you, Deno Muye. I saw my dear Huadi and Abobono.
1: Yeah, because Oshia team my friend in France, oh no, the only way I beat me, a 3 minute, yes, on any baboggy crowd. The Paraguay for them who say, somebody of my own kick out France for at least, and nobody to me, I'm more elusive, concentration. I have be more opportunity to Oshia, right from the start of the second half, the game now, yeah, pinching, Paraguay for any bemooding, a demo France for any day. I think say referee, you know, being here as a referee, din e ni be ko ho na say players ni be also on caution no more, no a caution no more. Say ni be a game ni be to me a effect. Na ye nya nice game mo.
0: Jean Toussaint, so Paraguay 0 France 1, 80 minutes. 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Okunu Martin Yabano referee Ojina Fifina since 2013 and I heard in the camp FIFA referees now into Usha 308 matches Usha Matisa wedding in on 308 yellow cards in 1,257 and 80 red cards. Hey! 1,257 80 red cards. My goodness. Wama Manukoni, Wamani yellow card. There's a wave camera. 1,258 yellow cards. So where the camera be crying? Ain't he? Mm-hmm. My goodness. Ofi Obekistan, a honor free. Jean Tuasso, 81 minutes. Paraguay. Ujimse Paraguay, Fono. WWW. Ono Uje Group J, Algeria, and Austria game on board 3-3 no. June 28 2026 and so on more. Yabano Olympics 2024 Paris, four games including Spain and Morocco semi-final Odiano Amao Priyakra after 11 minutes from Collison O'Prior internal refino Ojanana so papa. Jean Tuasso live commentary born in Club France imminent, you know. One more paper about so France for your second one more meti mashe. I'm on the bonnet back. France where you born in 10th time so on the bonnet up on the cheek come up. France for the crap on. Lucas where Pierre the bonnet come up. Born in crap. France. Just still on possession of meti mako. I want more half. Philadelphia Stadium. Bona Kodi Echonomo Ekra France. 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Hi! Weyinkate. Beautiful. Michael Olise. Wakia Femo Uje Nitrimina. Michael Olise. Mwadiye Day. Atibone Finsem. Paraguay Fwabe Jibone Tentemso. Betano. Vena Water Zappen. Biko Energy. UMB Bank, Pub Student, Rush Energy Drink, Sports Water, Vim Energy Drink, Alive Soap, Samsung, Fortune Spread, Lawson, Focus Technology, Tabia Takum, Run Lottery, and Uncle Piamusua Case Condom, and Strawberry Jamosa, France Foyer Satire, Quans Estates, Electron Ghana Limited, Star Cement Limited, and our Wulaki, Resona, Engina 38, Usman Dembele Fimo. 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
1: Well, I think it's a bit me abwa, with Ryan Sheki coming out, a brand new friend desired way, Michael Olise, giving him no with Sheki, and so addition, a bit me abwa, ma, in terms of the central creativity, no, increase, because, Olise, you're very good on the ball, Ryan Sheki, so you're very good on the ball, obu me, no, na, to me, creative moments, be a own expert, so I think it's a very good change, a bit me abwa, team, my friend, fans, as, almost, share, almost second goal of the game, no.
0: Run Sheki, Wabaji Bono, Run Sheki, Piyadema, Michael Olise, Sheki Hassan Baji Bono, 24 years of age, and a 22, and a Wedi, Wabwa 7 counts, Ashe 2 goals, Manchester City, Ojani Nansiye, Papa, Bono Ekra, France Emnantiano, France Fono Epe Kwashe, Amo de Bono Komenim, France, so, Amujina Bono, so, Bon abedie chormo adiama France. 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Bon Ekra France M. Natano. 85 minutes. And a ball Paraguay 0. France 1. Kylian Mbappe and a Nyada goal penalty. Ana Onyaya. Aya Jet just a penalty. You could try it. Ono Aya Dizadwe. Ono you could try no 18 boss no more referee. Aja penalty. Demand France 4. Ano na poor France Mamulidi. By 1 goal to 0. Philadelphia Stadium. And now coaches no. Amujuru Amuntiasye. Say, hey, damn pan el Kosi. Jean Tuasso Betano. Omunina Tamachi, believing makes it real. Vena Water, was changing people's life. Azar Paint, number one since 1925. Biko Energy, big refreshing moment. Sansa UMB Bank, UMB proudly serving Ghana with speed since 1972. Official banking partner for GFN Ghana. Blasters, Jean Tuasso. Alonso, Wakasa, Kasa, Ojuna Wantiasye, Now France will not buy into me share that. In Jaffer, I then I can say.
1: Things are frustration and gas are air setting for them. But I dear back or so many and say or so many but also to mean your patient a bit because as a omojibo no moho pre mama game na baba more physical contest. It prepare a bit me a bit more. I think say referee I was Ojina kind of I friend referee I friend Tantasev no obit me a boy na wa regulate game ni send a bay am ranting because omo club football bo nti into me kobase bi I asha unti 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team my friend France and yes I dey as on your musi ball game ni dey maybe o mo dey sign e be kofi
0: Jean toi so life on a sample 94.7 FM atom 106.3 and na minya baba ko e wo USA or no your friend redemption I say you tie commentary papa I say Nyame nkoso enhyira me minua I say thanks minua the redemption I wish you all the best Nyankopo ya doma enche oba be pimo Ghana na ya preparatory kama redemption Nyame enhyira so far so good yantwa so live commentary and then Exotic Morrison I say I'm listening to you live Exotic Morrison uko pimo takwa na importama e hono butuo I don't sweat ye Vision uko pimo Vision for Akatia I'm on sweat ye supporter singina so far so good yan shwa jebe timako 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
1: Inti sesanya mika inti my friend in France ombe person ombe control game no but one thing also monya say whilst they are controlling also to me make sure say bibi aye accurate or and yes ana say omo mistake be one this dying embers of the game no Paraguay for bit me capitalize was no their punish on I think say me who a branch a friend Mbappe say ball no born is see after so she go no as why reluctant be no person for born in ya keche this is the moment as a leader who keep you team new together and I'm making sure say move it me hold it team and yeah fiance ababa keche now why you tell me how we opponent name focus on doing what is important oh goals are also undo oh golden boots be also unje oh team be maybe more goals be also unje can you do that than say be or try so they born be yen keche on but team and friend Paraguay they need to be a little bit patient maybe they can find an equalizer
0: referee 10 minutes and I toso sima makuma kwedu ana referee atoso bibe ti me prema bana asusa bibe free nazareth aba ena nyumre ade ama paraguay fo no emre ene nkrabia ene betima tre yasisi ni 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
1: and to share game ni ma to me say afiance our show game ni because say game ni maybe it is say to me ba be ball now with me a breaky lines net says any or yeah now which me I control tempo now my team send me catch off to say only say there he's the creative player or the magician for the France national team at the moment. And you know all the time behind so noon to me in click here team no attackers now you're more breaker send ya go nearby out to say with me and yes our freedom now or expression which is a very good thing for him.
0: Jean Toisso live commentary and now copima Joa Onwe tetri papa pa ni aima omu tetri Joa omo bwajuma papa pa promise enso akon omu na tetri ama ene production o egusu akosu ye kama born ye train up on me kanu ene ogun ya we tro papa papa papa coach ni wofu she we are world stage o we are member baby adre ye member mu
1: No, I dear back quite be a make say some of your coaches you know, one thing or some motions as a coach. Yes, you might want to defend. But the question is who defend it? Now say maybe some plan maybe say shawa. How do you respond? Some plan B, you know, I won't time who from this type of defensive coaches. Because yeah, no mind is a defending and quite ultimate. But I know your ultimate. Besides almost shemia, how will I respond? How will I now arrange my team to go for the plan B? This type of things, the World Cup, where are they this, I would think that going forward, the coach is in between Russia, Saudi, and Rana, and Bormo, because he looks frustrated. That's only solutions to, questions that France, asks Chris Yan.
0: Daniel Odro, very fantastic guy. Obwejuma, born in France, checking a club on us to Tapi, on us to Bano. Ultimisa, and also, Yena Diano, Yena Jumano, Kama. Sabi Bias Mitima Kuya Dama Air France National Team no Usa di Aya Desadio and as a desire Obamono on also by my pressure sana and now the nya penalty my clean bappy at atra ama try to make a say Daniel.
1: Yeah, France national team the music has a make a chose sa a team be on se collective new craft feeling crana omo was a quality ne bit me abo mama at any game. Around and this is a clear example of it. Such a match was just very nice. Oh, more goals, but the more goals name unyas a space now. Then you now bit me. I make catch up. Yeah, comment to make catch up. Say, baby, a France they need to show a clear, particular attacking way on person who use. And I see a branch a friend do your buy or have a show. And to me, a more advantage as this year or multimedia control game. So I think it's a very good thing and a good confidence from such a player.
0: Jean Toisso. Okuna my thing, I did my paragraph for you see, aye. For 10 minutes now, referee to so no yabomu and 9 4 minutes, and yabo. Okuna my day, Jules Kunde, and a da for me, Anna. Hey, where did I be? Nah, baby, I don't know, but I know what's so no.
1: And your hoka, and your hoka.
0: Ah, players. Players, be kumnipo. Jules Kunde. Wasone Indian Mika Baba Baba and never fino with Jan and SE Papa Poti Mr. Proud by prayers no make gap Oma Moti bench no make gum go keep on a back home bench go keep on no yanka crowd go be rapid so Paraguay 0 France 1 5 minutes and they have about 10 minutes no more. A chance for Paraguay to announce that be France for a crab on the front and top so clearly my pay went to my come up on a baby Paraguay. Paraguay for the bonnet pa Paraguay for on your break papa papa. Ono Jose Canelli, a chance for Paraguay as goalkeeper. Hey! She, who did you grow? Wasuba she papa papa papa. Hey!
1: I think the team are friend in France and that's why we are complacent because from what I'm seeing from what they are doing now, they are being complacent and now my game is physical because what's the opponent, they can give some respect to the opponent, but I can say, but no more bono. It's like as some of the Grobi and BB, and yes, I know now I'm agitated and I share Paraguay for them before I'm more no more bono. I think that they need to give more respect to them and then focus on making the most out of the game than say, maybe I'm going to try some be you.
0: Jean Toisso live commentary. Now, Chasa, and now, clearly, my pay chances are on Yanadia and Daniel.
1: Oh, Mr.
0: Chances.
1: Ah. Mappy Pan was a chance to wear a free ball. Free ball pan can branch a friend in Mappy between Asha Hona. Wabama Kipanati. Wabo first one, Kipanati, rebound, Samban was Abama Kipanati. Oh, and then there's a new penalty in India, branch a friend in Mappy, and then there's a one bash who need to cry.
0: Jean Twasso live commentary store. Paraguay 0 France 1 0537232967. Ubet me. Add the message Abama King Kandama on Namum. Mikok Swaka said. Resona for attack to the Papa. Tools Resona. Tools protection that moves with you. Wulaki. Trying to get one of the Nikas here. Star Cement Ghana Limited. And that's Star Cement Limited. Electroland Ghana Limited. Kwans Estate. Kings Condom and Strawberry Jar. Run Lottery. Tabia Takum. Focus Technology. Lawson. Fortune Spread. Alive Soap. Vim Energy Drink. Ukopma Sports Water. Rush Energy Drink. Pepsodent. UMB Bank, Bigo Energy, Azar Paint, Vena Water, and a Bretano. Woman United, 10 minutes now, referee to Sono. Ya Bobby, and watching Anissa, Daniel.
1: Well, I think we for no Paraguay for no, and so I start to make some threats be at the man France for no. I think say be boy. Second, I'm trying France for no. So I'm very careful because one goal they encash it. So Paraguay for no to me, I think pesa go ni si si. I bet me I extend the game. Nite also mumu money in that ho. Now say I dey no. Uku abua na wait and iti preko. Nya France abba bet ginger wana. Ofa huno shawa. Udo nsaba be good. Si si Paraguay. Any corner kick, but goalkeeper Mike Mignon, I guess I will save you born.
0: We at your bar, Edward HR Papa, gentle guy, very disciplined. I see great job, what for? Great job, multimedia HR Bakwa, upper sports, Papa. Also, take comment in the life, Jean Twasso, live commentary, media no D4. 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Enye penalty yanti anka chances sa unya ingina ano anka washegu. Or the ninth fab bonus is Daniel.
1: And Kylian Mbappe and Eddie, I think say in as much as put here for the person should be been, I feel say you could have done more than the display I want my and then no, because as a player there you need to be there in the moment.
0: Jean Twasso live commentary. So Paraguay 0 France 1 Kylian Mbappe nyabo the ninth FIFA bonus is we are not 10 minutes ni abomu na yo akawo be ani tata ka krebi pe na ese ni nyina ese ni tata be adua 9. So far so good. Paraguay 0 France 1. Nyankopo adom na adom dom ni atin koma on the 7th July Tuesday. I am a birthday. And the happy birthday in advance to me myself. Ayezo erade beye born in Paraguay. Omo de pon pa na so France pa sabati Kylian Mbappe Kyl Debi onye ye eye deserve do e na so ya jibon finisher refisher born ya foul eh and the ball we dey say I done in talk
1: born I think say enya dia make us so any o ho because team my friend in Paraguay no as a team when you are down you don't show frustration, you need to make sure say you show professionalism and only try to try as much as possible so be to me I equalize it. But from what they are doing I say almost person more my emotions ni moment take you over. This is not football. Play the ball, try and then create some chances. Once you're able to achieve the chances no and no na ehunya
0: Rafi. What are you concerning now, Banavia? Rafi, what are you concerning now, Banavia? Our Philadelphia Stadium, France, are true to the quarterfinal stage. Paraguay 0, France 1. Mounsa Mentimo has been about pitching so. Paraguay for your number by your papa. Internal, yeah, the offer, I toss me an ingina. And swear to me, Eddie Abba, Nevye, Paraguay 0, France 1. France are qualified to the next stage of the tournament. Ye try and waba, ye ba, na ye se, ye nche wimbra, ye ba, na ye se, ya be prapre chile kama Daniel Odru ewa hanamo.

0: Entino, yam proper china, yam fancy. 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Omenti mi ankomeni France. Etima qualify to the next stage of the tournament.
1: Yeah, I think so. I can see some baby shots, you know. Now you can't na abemunu because team IFN in France, they looked the favorites. They were the favorites right from the start of the whistle course. Omuno Mushu said they wanted to go in the game. And I think so. Kudos to them. Congratulations to them now. Also, me to me, I could copy more quarterfinals. Now, I better wish you all the best. Team IFN in Paraguay, there. You can say, Nipa Beyebi, one Beyeni na. And baby, I'm going to do some more, more, more. You will be saying in the future and they can cross where they are.
0: And we are Daniel Odro and I'm watching in Kanamenfa. Asidama ya bua for muso ya cinema ya the commentary no sono. 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